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1: Even from my very existence, I knew I was created to be a worshiper. 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

0: That is our prayer this morning. Tuishinaye milele. Absolutely beautiful, beautiful jam right there starting us off. That is Mavuno Worship Team with Ombi Langu. An absolutely, absolutely beautiful TBT jam that's bringing us to exactly 7 minutes past 4 a.m. A very, very good morning to you, child of God. It's a wonderful, beautiful, brand new week. It's a Monday, the 22nd day of June 2026. Definitely a great day that the Lord has made, and we shall rejoice and be glad in it. 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I'm your host, Barbara Koinange, and I am so, so glad that we are starting this day together, and more so, starting this brand new week. This is exactly the last week of this beautiful month of June, and child of God, let me tell you, God has great and mighty things stored up just for you. If this is your first time here on Praise Break, Karibu Sana, this is a space where we get to celebrate God's goodness, we get to listen to the word of God, we get to speak life into the day, and we get to soak in the presence of God. So even as we begin, let us start with a word of prayer. Father Almighty, we thank you so much for this morning. Thank you for your goodness and your mercies. Lord, thank you for the gift of life this Monday morning. We don't take it for granted that we've seen this day. Lord, we pray that even as we begin this brand new week, as we begin this brand new day, would you begin with us? We invite your presence, Lord. We ask that, Lord, would you speak to us? Would you lead us, Lord Jesus? As we're getting into this day, Lord, we ask that would your very word be the lamp unto our feet as we are stepping into it, Lord Jesus. We pray that, God, even as we are, you know, just setting up what we need to set up, because Monday has come with a lot of planning, a lot of, you know, just meetings and putting things together. We pray that, Lord, would we not carry any form of anxiety this morning? We ask that would we have such a peace as we are getting into this day. Lord, we bless you. We thank you even for the beautiful weekend that you've given us, a time to rest, a time to be refreshed. And we pray that, Lord, once again, as we step into this brand new week, would you give us the energy, give us the psych, give us, Lord, the desire to keep on pursuing you, to keep on doing what you have called us to do in this land of the living, Lord. Daddy, we are so grateful. We are grateful for the work that you've put in our hands. We are grateful, Lord, for our businesses. We are grateful, Lord, for our children, our families. And we pray that, Lord, today, would you start with us? Would you be with each one of us, even as families, even as a nation? Would you protect us? Would you keep us, mighty God? Daddy, we are here for you. We are here to meet with you. We are here, Lord Jesus, to receive instruction from you. And so, Lord, we pray that would you speak to us? Would you lead us? And would you guide us in Jesus' name? Lord, we bless you and we magnify you. It's in your mighty name we've prayed, trusting and believing. Amen and amen. Child of God, karibu, karibu sana to the show. Let me know where you are tuning in from. You can do that by signing in across all social media platforms. On Facebook, that is at Nation FM. On X and TikTok, that's Nation FM KE. On Instagram, that's Nation FM underscore Kenya. And remember, you can tag me across all social media platforms at Barbara Koinange. And our hashtag is Praise Break on Nation FM. Also, remember, a little later, you'll be able to call me up in studio. 0719038963 is the number. And you can send me your prayer requests on WhatsApp on 0758400053. Right about now, I'd love us to get back into the music. And after that, we're going to be getting the word of the day. And remember, in this hour, we have a good time to pray together. Child of God, what is it that you are hoping and trusting God for this week? Bring it on. Let us pray on it. Let us stand together in prayer. Because remember, when two agree upon a matter, it is going to be established. Yes? So send in all your prayer requests, what you're trusting God for. Is it healing that you're trusting God for? Is it direction? Is it a job? Whatever it is, I believe and I know because God is here with us. He says, where two or three are gathered in my name, and we are here gathered in the name of Jesus Christ. Child of God, I believe that he is here with us. That is the promise that we have in scripture. So, child of God, send in your prayer requests once again on WhatsApp. That's on 0758-400-053. So right about now, let's get back into the music. A beautiful jam right here by Kirk Franklin, just reminding us that indeed our lives are in the hands of God.
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And that is Dr. Ipiana right there with that absolutely beautiful jam. Na kwa kweli tunajua Mungu yupo. Mungu yupo jamani. And I know that each one of us, we can testify that we have seen our God. We've seen His goodness. We've seen Him with our very eyes. Just think about it, child of God. The moments when you were literally in between a rock and a hard place. And then the Lord. Child of God, think about it. The moment maybe your child was sick, maybe you were not doing well, but the Lord showed up right in the midst of it all. I know that each one of us, we can testify that kweli Mungu yupo, tumemuona. We have seen His mighty, mighty works. That is an absolutely beautiful jam, bringing us to exactly 28 minutes past 4 a.m. A very, very good morning to you, child of God. It's a beautiful

0: for a wonderful Monday morning, the 26th, and you are right here on Praise Break on Nation FM, where it's all about your voice and your vibe. And you are hanging out with me, Barbara Koinange. And right about now, I'd love us to get into the word of the day, an absolutely beautiful word right here. Ah, Yamani, this is going to be reminding us about the blessing that is over our lives, that which the Lord has already spoken over our lives. A child of God, you are blessed. You are blessed, and you need to believe it. You need to believe it. These are those things that I keep saying, that you know what? We need to just take on the blessing, the truth that God has spoken over our lives. Whether we feel like it or not, child of God, whether you feel like it or not, you are blessed. You are so blessed. And the word that's coming in is going to remind you of this fact, that you are indeed blessed of the Lord. After the word of the day, we're going to be coming into the time of prayer. And child of God, please let me know how we can get to pray together this morning. What are we trusting God for together? You can send that in on WhatsApp on 0758-400-053. And definitely we are going to be praying together. And after that, we're going to be having our declarations as well. And what I love about the declarations is that we have pegged this on scripture. And so I pray that even as we are just continuing with the show, would you ask the Holy Spirit to also place in your heart the specific declarations that you need for the specific areas in your life today. You know, God has already gone ahead of us. He knows what is ahead. And so I know that He can lead us and guide us to speak on matters. Maybe we've not even thought about them. Maybe we've assumed on some things. But I know that the Holy Spirit is going to lead us, that we're going to have utterance, we're going to speak in accordance to His will. And so, child of God, right about now, get ready, because here is the word of the day.
1: Word of the day.
2: Numbers chapter 6 and verse 22. And the Lord spoke to Moses, saying, speak to Aaron and his sons, saying, listen now, this is God speaking. This is the way you shall bless the children of Israel. Say to them, and these next words are not Moses' prayer. They're not Aaron's prayer. It's not something he constructed or he wrote out. It was the prayer of God Almighty, every word specifically worded by God. That's why he keeps saying, the Lord, the Lord, the Lord. This is God's will. That's important. You don't ever have to worry about if God said something in his word, is it his will? It is his will. And he said, you are to speak this. This was the benediction. This was the end of all the of the congregation meeting together. That's why we, for decades, speak this at the end of every service. The benediction means, the word benediction means blessing. This is the blessing. This is the benediction. The blessing is in the benediction. So when you run for your car to beat the Baptist to the buffet, you might miss. I don't know if my sermon helped you. I don't know if the singing helped you. But if these words are spoken in a congregation, there is something supernatural that is promised by God Himself. And I'm going to show it to you in the Word. Speak unto Aaron and his sons, saying, bless the children of Israel. Say to them, here it is, three verses like a song. Stanzas. The Lord bless you and keep you. The Lord make his face shine upon you and be gracious to you. All of this is the will of God. The Lord lift up his countenance upon you and give you peace. And a lot of times we stop right there. A lot of times we let it go. And I don't necessarily quote this next part, but it is the most important part of the prayer. Here's why. Verse 37. So when you do this, when a minister does this, when a father does this, when a mother does this, because we're all kings and priests unto God under the new covenant, according to the book of Revelation. So they shall put my name on the children of Israel, and I will bless them. Notice something happened. When you speak, the Lord bless you, in all those three stanzas, you put the name of the Lord on your house. You put the name of the Lord on the recipient of the blessing. You put the name of Jesus contains everything that heaven has to offer. Salvation delivers. So even if people don't believe, even if you're here today, And you don't even want to be, but you just came just to fulfill an obligation or something. If you allow a minister to speak this over your life, God says two things. I'll put my name on them and I'll bless them. I don't understand that, but that's the will of God. So maybe you haven't found what you need, but the process of that will begin when this blessing is spoken. I'll put my name and I will bless them. So this is called in some circles the Aaronic blessing, because it was the blessing that Aaron, the high priest, was to speak. Do you know that it is the oldest and continuous prayer even to this day? Christians and Jewish congregations, rabbis, speak this blessing over their people. Many do. For 3,400 years, this prayer has been proclaimed, and they have found pottery and things that go back 3,600 years where they would even write it. The Hebrews would write it on their cups and write it on things that they would cover and carry on their body. That's how far this goes. And it begins with the Lord bless you and keep you. The Lord bless you. It is the blessing. And when it says bless, the Hebrew word is barak, which means to bend low. Normally, when people praised, it is the word when God says, enter into my courts with praise, it's barak. It means to bend low, to humble yourself. But here, God is saying, this is God saying, speak this over a congregation and a family, a group of the children of Israel. And when you do, I will bend low to them. It's not you bowing down to me. I will in heaven bend low and notice you. This is God's promise. I'll barak, I'll bend low. And in this blessing comes favor. In this blessing, the blessing of the Lord is favor and protection and provision and wholeness and peace. You see, it is something to have the blessing of the Lord. The Lord bless you. God's favor is the blessing on that. And then he says, I want you to, God chose these words. I want you to say it this way. They shall put my name on their children this way. They shall put my name on their house this way. That wherever this blessing is spoken, I'll put my name on it and I will bless. You see, it's something that the next part of the prayer says, the Lord bless thee. And then notice this, and keep thee. That when I bless you, I have the power to enable you to keep the blessing. Many people go around, and when they do get a blessing from the Lord, they're afraid they're going to lose it. Some of you right now have a low grade fear of torment that well, I got it, but I'm going to lose it. I had a breakthrough, but I won't be able to keep it. But the Lord, when he blesses you, he then keeps it. He keeps it. The Lord is my keeper. The Lord is the one who keeps my family. The Lord is the one who declares that he gave me and blessed me with children, and he will keep those children. He will take care of my family. He will take care of my marriage. He will take care of my finances. He will bless me and he'll keep on blessing me. Turn to somebody and say, it's not going to stop. He's going to keep doing it. He's going to keep watching. He's going to keep favoring. He's going to keep. It's not going to stop. Don't let it stop, Lord. Bless me and keep me. You say, well, I got healed, but I'm afraid it's going to come back. Bless me and keep me. I tell you, some of you are worried and you're fearful and you're tormented, but the Lord is your keeper. The Lord is the one who watches, and the Lord is the one who doesn't slumber or sleep. He's keeping you. His keeping power is on your family when this blessing is proclaimed. And then the next part says, the Lord make his face. Oh, this is beautiful. The Lord make his face shine on you. Do you understand that in the Old Testament, and mostly in life in general, most people never see the king's face personally? Of course, in Bible days, most average people would never, ever even see from a distance the king. And if they got in his presence, for the king to turn his face. One of the things that David prayed over and over in the book of Psalms is, Lord, don't hide your face from me. Don't hide your face from me. Because when the king would not look at someone, that's what Esther was worried about. That's why she fasted for 3 days before she went in to see the king. Because if the king was displeased with you, he would turn his face away. And if he turned his face away, you were gone. Judgment came to you for just being in the presence of the king. But when it says, make your face just to even know that God says that if this blessing is proclaimed, my face is going to show up.
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That is a beautiful gem right there, The Blessing, Carrie Jobes, featuring Cody Kearns and also Pastor Stephen Furtick. Absolutely beautiful, beautiful gem right there. And this is based off scripture itself and also from the word that we have listened to today. What a beautiful, powerful word right there. Just reminding us of this promise, of this blessing that the Lord Himself asked that should be spoken over the children of Israel. Child of God, if you are just joining us, you are right here on Praise Break, right here on Nation FM, this absolutely beautiful Monday morning. And let me tell you something about the scripture. I don't know if you know this, but Numbers chapter 6, verse 24, all the way to 26. That is Numbers 24. Number 6, verse 24 all the way to 26. Absolutely beautiful portion of scripture right here. And I don't know if you know this, but you know that this is God's words to the people of Israel, because it was an instruction that God gave to Moses to tell Aaron, because Aaron was the high priest, to speak over the children of Israel. In fact, let's take it from verse 22. And I feel like a lot of times we'll listen to this portion of scripture, maybe at the end of service. I'm so sure yesterday as you were leaving, maybe Pasi was like, you know what, let me now give the benediction as we leave. And maybe you just took this word so lightly. But child of God, do you know that these are the very words that the Lord asked Moses to speak to the children of Israel? Let's take it from verse 22. The Lord said to Moses, tell Aaron and his sons. So this is the priest, the priestly family right there. This is how you are to bless the Israelites. Say to them, the Lord bless you and keep you. The Lord make his face shine on you and be gracious to you. The Lord turn his face toward you and give you peace. And give you peace. Child of God, the Lord wants to bless you. He himself, he asked that this may be spoken over the children of Israel. He himself wants these words to be spoken over you, child of God. You are so blessed. God wants to bless you. God wants to be good to you. I don't think you'd have said this if he didn't. What a good God, what a loving God we serve. And this day, maybe as you've woken up, you've been wondering or you're thinking, okay, what am I getting up for? Maybe you're feeling like the Lord is not for you. I don't know, maybe you're wrestling with a lot inside this morning. But child of God, these are the very words of God to you this morning. May his face shine upon you. And what I see here is really the heart of our Father wanting to be good to us. In fact, giving an instruction that this promise, this blessing is spoken over us, spoken over you. And so this morning, even as we're getting into this time of prayer, believe that this God wants to be so good to you. Because that's what I see here. I see the heart of a father wanting to be

0: good to us. In fact, putting such a press, putting such words to be spoken over his people, that shows the heart of our Father. And so maybe, child of God, you know, yesterday was Father's Day. Maybe there's just a lot going on and you're saying, you know what, I can see so many people. Maybe they were loved on with their dads, you know, there was this and that. Or they loved on their dads as well. And you're wondering, what about me as well? Child of God, no, there's already a blessing over your life. There's a blessing over you. You have a Heavenly Father. In fact, that is what each and every one of us have. We have a Heavenly Father. Maybe Dad went to be with the Lord. You know, maybe this season is not the easiest, but be reminded, you have such an intentional Heavenly Father. He can fill that gap. And so this day, as we're getting into prayer, believe that this God is good. This God wants to be good to you. I don't think he would have put this, he would have instructed for these words to be spoken if he did not want to do this. And so this morning, child of God, wherever you are, whatever it is that maybe has been so heavy in your heart, would you just bring it before the King of Kings and the Lord of Lords? Would you surrender every single burden, every single thing that maybe you've been carrying, every single lie that you have believed? Know that you can find and have your identity in your Heavenly Father. Know that this is your identity, that you are blessed of the Lord. You are so loved. Your Father wants to be good to you. He wants to shine his face upon you. And so this day, as we are here, know that you're coming before a loving Savior. You're coming before a God who wants to help you. He doesn't want to punish you. You know, maybe you've been believing God just wants you to carry this heaviness, this heavy, you know. In fact, now you've even labeled it an assignment, and it is not an assignment. Child of God, lay it at the feet of Jesus Christ. Father, this morning, we just thank you so much for your goodness. We thank you for your mercies. Thank you for being our Father. Thank you for being a present Father. Thank you for carrying us. Thank you for being with us, Lord. Father, we thank you that it gives you more joy to bless us. It's such a desire of your heart to just be good to us. Help us, Lord, to believe that. You know, many maybe have had a very strenuous relationship with their dads that they cannot even fathom a father wanting to be good to their child. But Lord, I pray that today, even as we get on into this week, that we will walk in the identity of the love of the Father, the true love of our Heavenly Father. That we will know that we are loved, we are covered, we are protected, we are provided for. Lord, I pray that this week, would there be even a shift in how we pray, in how we interact with you? Would you remind us that you are a God who is thinking good thoughts toward us? You're not thinking, you know what, let me punish this one, let me teach them a good lesson with this painful thing. That is not your heart. Even when we go astray, Lord, it is your desire to pull us back. It is your desire to love on us. That is who you are. God, you are love. I pray that this day, as we set off, as we start, would we start with you? Would we start with the right mindset? That you are for us, that you are with us, that you've gone ahead of us. Daddy, we pray for everything that you've placed in our hands to do, Lord. Would we serve and do it as unto you, God? Father, for our children, as they're getting ready to go to school, Lord, would you be with them? As they go to school, Lord, protect them. Cover them with the precious blood of Jesus Christ. Lord, we pray that even as we are just getting by and, you know, just doing what we need to do today, Lord. Would we hear you speaking to us? Would we hear the voice of truth? Would you silence every other voice that is trying to whisper, trying to speak over our lives? Silence them, Lord. And we ask that indeed, would we just hear your voice? Would that be the only voice that we hear today? Your voice, Lord. Father, we ask that would your will be done above everything else in the name of Jesus. Would your will be done in our lives? Would your will be done in this land of Kenya? Father, would your will be done in this land? I know that there are many who are in pain right now. We saw the fires in Gikomba, and Lord, we ask that would you love on these families? This has been the livelihood of so many. It's been the source or the place that they've been getting, you know, their bread. It's been the place, Lord Jesus, that maybe you've been growing with them. And Lord, this morning we just stand with these families and we ask that, Lord, indeed, would you love on them? Would you provide for them? Would they know that you are the ultimate provider? Daddy, we ask that would you intervene in this matter as well? Would you intervene, Lord? Would you remind them that you are a God of love? That it is not you who sat down and said, you know what, let's destroy this. Daddy, would you remind them that you have good thoughts toward them, that you love them in the name of Jesus Christ? Maybe there's somebody else who's going through something that feels similar, you know, a loss of a business, a loss of a job. Father, I ask that this day, would you fill that gap? Would you love on this one's? Maybe there's somebody else who's just going through a loss, maybe a loss of a loved one. Lord, this day I ask, would you love on them? Would you remind them that you are the God of all comfort? That you love them so much, that you are with them, even in the midst of that pain, even in the midst of a season that feels so difficult, so dark, would you remind them that you are with them, that you are walking with them, that you are closest even now? Because you promise us in your word that you are close to the brokenhearted. You bind up their wounds. Father, we just bless you. We dedicate this week to you. This is the final full week of the month of June. And Lord, we just surrender it to you. We don't know what is ahead, but we know we can look to you. We can trust in you, Lord. We can trust our unknown future to unknown God. And because, Lord, we know you, we know we can have our peace. Because we know that, Lord, you will lead us, you will guide us into all truth, into the places you need us to be. And so, Lord, we surrender this week to you. We dedicate it to you. And we ask that would we walk in the reality of this blessing, that we are blessed, we are kept of the Lord. Would your face shine upon us, Lord? Would you be gracious to us? Would you turn your face toward us? And would you give us the peace that we need for this week? It's in your mighty name, Lord Jesus, we have prayed, trusting and believing. Amen and amen and amen. Child of God, right about now, I'd love us to get into our morning declarations. And remember, our declarations are just an extension of our time of prayer. And so we're just going to take on scriptures and stand on them, speak them out loud. Remember, even in this, the children of Israel, this blessing was spoken over them. So this shows there's power in words, there's power in what we are saying. Because we see the Lord being very specific, saying, you know what, these are the words you should say. These are the words. And so, child of God, this morning, remember that you carry an authority as well. The same power that raised Christ from the dead now lives in you. And you can speak out the word, the very word of God, over your day, over your life, over your children as well. And so right about now, let's get into our morning declarations.
1: 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Morning declarations.
0: All right. And so let's take our first declaration from the book of Numbers. Once again, I feel like today is such a day to read the book of Numbers. Numbers 23, verse 19. And I know we all know this portion of scripture. That God is not a man that he should lie. Child of God, God is not a man that he should lie, or the son of man that he should change his mind. Has he said it? And will he not do it? Or has he spoken and will he not fulfill it? Child of God, what is it that the Lord has spoken over your life already? If you're wondering, okay, me, Barbara, I've never gotten a prophetic word, you know, I've not gotten this and this. But do you know that the very word of God, the written word in scripture, that is also a promise. Those are prophetic words also over your life. So for instance, today we've read from the book of Numbers once again, but we read chapter 6, speaking about this blessing. The Lord bless you and keep you. The Lord make his face shine upon you and be gracious to you. The Lord turn his face toward you and give you peace. Child of God, will the Lord speak and then not fulfill it? You know, God does not just waste words. He does not just speak words for the sake of it. Maybe we do so a lot. Actually, we do a lot. But he is not a man that he should lie. When he says that I will keep you, I will be with you, he means it. And so today, child of God, as we are starting off this week, as we are starting off this day, declare and decree that every word, every promise that God has spoken over my life, I will see it come to pass in the name of Jesus Christ. Declare and decree this over your children as well. That every promise that God has spoken over their lives, you will see the fulfillment of it because of God's faithfulness. It is not even because of our right doing so, because of who we are. Sometimes and many times we fall short. But by his mercies, when we come back and say, you know what, Lord, here in Yahweh, this one for sure, I don't know, I went my own direction. He is such a good and faithful God that he will bring you back. But let me tell you something about God's blessings. God's blessings are irrevocable. He does not sit and say, because now you've decided to, and then say, I'll just take this back. And that's something that many people fear. You're thinking, you know what? God has blessed me with this. Maybe he's going to, We serve such a good God that once we realign ourselves as well. In fact, do you know that God can love on you to a point where you're like, ah, enyewe mimi mungu tu, eshika tu maisha yangu. You know, as in that's how God is. He is a God who operates very different from us. He is not a man that he should lie, that he'll speak something and then later on say, in fact, I didn't mean that. Acha tu tufanye hivi because I've decided to, I've just changed my mind on that. You are blessed of the Lord. This day is blessed. You are highly favored. You are protected in the name of Jesus Christ. Child of God, keep declaring, keep speaking over your day. I know that there's a lot more that the Holy Spirit has laid in your heart, and we will also continue declaring as we continue with the show.
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Na jamani wapi vigelegele. Hey, we are here to say thank you to God. He has been so good to us. He has given us yet another week. And jamani, we have come back to say thank you because he is a good and faithful God. That is Dr. Sarah K right there with a gem that we absolutely love. Nimekuja kusema asante. Na pia mimi jamani nimekuja kusema asante. Thank you so much for being here with me this morning. It's exactly 9 minutes past 5 a.m. A very, very good morning to you, child of God, from wherever you are tuning in from. You are right here on Praise Break on Nation FM, where it's all about your voice and your vibe. You are hanging out with me, Barbara Koinange, this absolutely beautiful Monday morning, the 22nd day of June 2026. And child of God, I can see quite a number of us already signed into the show. Remember, you can do the same across all social media platforms on Facebook, that is at Nation FM, on X and TikTok, that's Nation FM KE, and on Instagram, that's Nation FM underscore Kenya. Right about now, let me sample some feedback just before we get back into the music. I can see Karaoke Wangu. Good morning. How are you doing on a summer morning? Getting you loud and clear from Embu County. Thank you so, so much for being here. Mosati Innocent, good to see you. Unasema Nyamira County Tukundani, thank you so, so much for being here. Kilosh, good morning. How are you doing? Every time I see somebody mentika my dear, I'm a dearest. Naona ni kama ni barua. But thank you, Kilosh. Thank you for being here. Unasema good morning, my dear Barbara. Asante sana. Devi Vila, good to see you. Kama kawaida. Shout out to your family, your wife, your daughter, and also your manager who's tuned in as well. Shout out to him. Asante sana for being here. Kioko, I see you as well. Good morning. How are you doing? Kopa nakuona hapo. Asante sana for tuning in as well. Juma, good morning. How are you? Thank you so, so much for being here as well. Gilbert, I see you may put the hashtag correct up for Praise Break on Nation FM. Asante sana for being here. Samuel, good morning. How are you doing? Shout out to your wife this morning as well. Muko pamoja hapo. Shout out to her as well. Ambrose, good morning. How are you doing? Kamau nakuona hapo. Good morning as well. Thank you so, so much for being here. Kama kawaida. Kia Mwangi Division Gatu. Gatundu South actually is tuned in. Thank you so much for being here this morning. Anderson, good to see you. Nasema Dago South on Nairobi. Karibu Sanam, thank you so much for tuning in. Kenyatta Natala, good to see you. Thank you so much for being here this morning. Charles Kafu Kafu, nasema tuko pamoja sana Karatina. Thank you so, so much for being here as well. Brave Hammond, I see you. Good morning. Unasema wishing you a powerful and productive new week ahead. Good morning. Let's kick off this week with energy, optimism, and determination, because success demands effort, trust in the process, and unwavering patience. Stay focused and committed. Great achievements are within reach. Some of my best regards from Westlands. Absolutely beautiful. Thank you so, so much for those words of encouragement this morning. Asante, asante sana. Auntie Esther, good to see you here as well. Some of my blessings to you, my sister Barbara and team Praise Break, this brand new week. We are grateful to God for bringing us this far. Mungu, awaangazie, mimi tele Kiswahili jamani, awaangazie mwanga wake mnapoanza wiki iwe ya baraka tele. Hey, there we go, Auntie Esther. Unasema regards to Jackie Cheriro, John Mbuthia, Chege pia kwa hapo, Benjamin Nyaboro, Naibe, Dennis, Asha, Tina, Scooby, and also Chokora 21 as well. Hey jamani, Chokora 21 badhe amenyamaza sana. But thank you so, so much, Auntie Esther, for being here with us this morning. Joseph, I see you as well. Good morning. How are you doing? Victor Pia, pokea salamu ukiwa Kisumu Dala this absolutely beautiful Monday morning. Child of God, you can keep your feedback coming. Let me know where you are signing in from. And right about now, just before we get back into the music, let me introduce the conversation that we're going to be having today. And today I just want us to reflect upon some of the promises that we are standing on.
as we're getting into this brand new week, what is a promise or a scripture? It could be actually a promise from scripture that you are holding onto in this season. And how does this give you hope? What is that one promise? Or it could be a scripture, it could be a promise from scripture that you are holding on to in this season. And how does this give you hope? Remember, the word of the day actually comes from the book of Psalm 119, verse 49. And I absolutely loved it in the NLT version. And that's what we're going to be reading today. It says, "Remember your promise to me. It is my only hope." This is the psalmist. I believe this was David. Actually, yes, David wrote Psalm 119. And he is reminding God, saying, God, remember your promise to me. It is my only hope. I don't know if you're feeling like that in this season, or have you found yourself in that moment where you're saying, you know what, God, if it is not you who will remember me, if it is not your promise to me, I don't know. I have zero hope. I don't have, you know, Godfather A, B, C, you know. All I have is you. And so, child of God, what are some of these promises that you are standing on? What is that promise that you know that God has given you that you're standing on and saying, God, this is my only hope, your promise, your word to me? Share that this morning. We're going to be having a moment to pray together at the end. And so just share them your promise or that scripture, or it could be a scripture that is a promise that you are standing on, that you are holding on to this day, this season, or even just this June. Maybe it was a word for the month that you are still standing on. It is not too late for the Lord to fulfill it. Share that with me across all social media platforms. There's a post that is up in the comments section. Let me know, and definitely we're going to be praying about it at the end of the show.

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0: And all the way from Tanzania, that is Zoravo right there with that absolutely beautiful jam. Na kwa kweli, hakuna mwingine kama Yesu. There's no other God like our God. Absolutely beautiful. And that brings us to exactly 25 minutes past 5 a.m. A very, very good morning to you, child of God, from wherever you are tuning in from. It's an absolutely beautiful. It's a beautiful Monday morning, the 22nd day of June 2026. And child of God, let me tell you, it's going to be a great day. It's going to be a great week for you in the name of Jesus Christ. Hey, jamani hapo nimejicheka. Well, all right. And child of God, remember to sign into the show. Let me know where you are at. And also remember to share the promise or the scripture that you are standing on in this season. What is that one promise that you're saying, you know what, God, this is what I'm standing on. I'm standing on the fact that you say that I'm blessed, that the works of my hands are blessed. Stand on it. You can share that across all social media platforms. There's a post that is up specifically for this conversation. You can also give me a call in studio 0719-038-963 or send me a WhatsApp message on 0758-400-053. What is that one promise? It could be a promise maybe that you've received from the Lord, but more or less it's going to be connected to scripture, by the way. The promises of God, all of them literally are connected to scripture in one way or the other. So you can share that scripture and just let me know, you know what, this is what I'm standing on. This is the promise that I'm literally standing on. Remember the word of the day that we've read today, that's Psalm 119 verse 49. Remember your promise to me, Lord. It is my only hope. This is in the NLT version that I absolutely love. It gets to a point where you're crying out to God and you say, you know, Lord, you need to remember me. You need to remember the promise you have given me. You've said that the works of my hands are blessed. Lord, today remember your promise. It's not like God has forgotten. It's not like he's forgotten, but it gets to a point where you're like, Daddy, remember. You tarry, you stand on it and say, Lord, remember. Because the very word of God, the very promise of God is indeed our only hope. There's no other hope we have, child of God. It is his very, very word. And so, what is that promise or scripture you're holding on to in this season? Let me know. I'm going to be sampling that in just a bit. But right about now, watching it, Tumi Salam, I can still see quite a number of us signing into the show. Let me check out WhatsApp. Quite a number of us here as well this morning. Joel Marioki, good to see you this morning. Good morning, beautiful Barbara. Eish, I'm sorry. Thanks. Joel Marioki tuned in from Isili. Please play for me Nikwanema 2 by Christina Shusho. All right, that's going to be coming to you in just a bit. I can see Amos. Asante sana for being here. Unasema uko locked in from Mukuru Kwanjenga. Numasema si panduki. Niku panduka ma niku banduka. Well, thank you so much for being here this morning. I can see Auntie Esther as well. I'm going to be sampling your feedback in just a bit. There's somebody else, Pia Amen. But thank you so much as well for tuning in. I am going to be sampling your feedback in just a bit. But right about now, let's get our inspirational moment of the day. And after that, some great, great jams are coming your way. And also some of your song requests as well.
1: Some of the hardest seasons you will go through. Some of the heartbreak seasons that you will go through. Some of the things that you would wish away if God came down and asked you, would you like to skip those stages, will be the very stages that later you will look back and label it, and you will say, that was the season where God taught me the most. That was the season, am I right, where God got me out of that relationship, and I'm so glad that he did. That was the season where God set me free from something I thought I needed, and if he would have kept giving me what I wanted, I would have never gotten what I needed.
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And that is Christina Shusho right there, a beautiful jam. Nikwanema too. And that is Facts on Facts. It is by the grace of God. And this absolutely beautiful jam goes out to you, Joel Morioki, as requested. And it brings us to exactly 22 minutes to the top of the hour. A very, very good morning to you, child of God, from wherever you are tuning in from. You are right here on Praise Break on Nation FM, where it's all about your voice and your vibe. Thank you so much for being here with me this morning. We're just about to get into to our daily affirmation of the day. But just before that, let me sample some feedback right here. Auntie Esther, I see you, and you're saying good morning and blessed new week to you, Captain Barbara, and all Team Praise Break members tuned in this Monday morning. Apumich Tumia, sunrise, sunshine, hugs, and prayer hands right there. Absolutely beautiful. Thank you so much for being here. And Kamakawaida, you shared a beautiful portion of scripture. That's 2 Timothy chapter 1, verse 7, all the way to verse 9. And it says, "For God has not given us a spirit of fear, but of power and of love and of a sound mind." Yeah, not ashamed of the gospel. Yeah, therefore, do not be ashamed of the testimony of our Lord, nor of me, his prisoner, but share with me in the sufferings of the gospel according to the power of God. Verse 9, who has saved us and called us with a holy calling, not according to our works, but according to his own purpose and grace, which was given to us in Christ Jesus before time began. Absolutely beautiful. Thank you so, so much for that word. And he's saying, my sister, that song, Wa Ajabu by Angela Praise, will bless me as we start the week. That's going to be coming to you in just a bit, Auntie Esther Asante San. And he's saying, let's keep praying for Kenya and the world as a whole, for peace, good governance, and wisdom to our leaders. Let's pray for our families, for love to abound. We pray for good health and understanding towards each other. Remember our children in schools as well, and colleges, for calmness in their studies. A prayer for the sick as well, that God's healing hand be upon them, and comfort to the bereaved families as well. As we start this week, may God bless our provision in abundance, our jobs, businesses, our firms, everything we touch, bring blessings in the name of Jesus Christ. Amen and amen. Thank you so, so much, Auntie Esther, for that prayer as well. And the verse that you're standing on is Isaiah 40:31. And it says, but those who wait on the Lord shall renew their strength. They shall mount up with wings like eagles. They shall run and not be weary. They shall walk and not faint. Absolutely beautiful promise right there. Asante Sana for sharing that with us. And I can see quite a number of us as well have shared the promise or the scripture they're standing on. And I see Jackie. Jackie, good to see you as well. For you, the word that you're standing on and the promise is Deuteronomy chapter 31 verse 8, and it says, the Lord himself goes before you and will be with you. He will never leave you nor forsake you. Do not be afraid and do not be discouraged. Absolutely beautiful. Thank you so much for sharing that. And that is indeed a powerful promise right there. Moses, unasema Luke chapter 1 verse 37, for nothing is impossible with God. God is able. So I surrender everything to him. Absolutely beautiful. I love that. Asante Sana for sharing. I surrender everything to him. Absolutely beautiful. I love that. Asante Sana for sharing as well. Betty Pia Nakuna hapo

0: nor forsake you. Absolutely beautiful. Thank you so, so much for sharing the promises that you're standing on. And also, I can say most are literally based off scripture. As we were saying, you know, all the promises of God, they'll find their rooting somewhere in scripture. Asante Sana for sharing. In just a bit, we're going to be praying over these promises as we are setting off into this week. But right about now, let's get into our daily affirmation of the day.
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0: All right. Remember, for the daily affirmation, we speak it out together. And this is what we are saying this morning. What God has spoken over my life will come to pass. Once again, what God has spoken over my life will come to pass. Child of God, He is not a man that He should lie. So the promises that He's spoken over your life, the words of power, of purpose, of life that God has spoken over your life will surely, surely come to pass in Jesus' name.
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and we absolutely love Onjula Praise. Hey, jamani, jamani, absolutely beautiful. Wajabu kwa kweli, yeye ni wajabu. Peke yake, our God is a God of wonder. And let me tell you, child of God, today you will see great wonders. You will see surprises left, right, and center in the name of Jesus Christ. Auntie Esther, I pray that that has put a smile on your face. Asante Center for that. More so that request, we absolutely, absolutely love it. It's exactly 4 minutes to the top of the hour. And child of God, it's my time to say goodbye. But before I do, let me just sample some feedback here. Once again from our conversation, and we're just going to be making a prayer as well this morning. And I can see Jonte, you are saying the promise that you are holding on to is at the right time, I, the Lord, will make it happen. You're saying that you are still waiting, and let me tell you, Jonte, God is going to be on time. That is one thing that I know of God. He will be on time. It may seem like he is 4 days late, but he is always, always on time. Keep waiting, keep standing in him. Somebody else here, this is Emmanuel, is saying, whatever you ask in my name, I will do. Yeah, the Father, so that their Father may be glorified in the Son. Absolutely beautiful. And that promise is coming from John 14, 13, all the way to 14. You're saying it gives you hope daily that God is always the provider. Amen and amen. And so what I'd love us to do this morning, I can still see quite a number of promises. I just love us to just pray over this real quick. And wherever you are, just pray and say, you know what, Lord, I am believing and trusting that I will see these promises that I'm standing on, your promises that are from scripture, your promises that you've spoken over me. I believe that I will see them in this land of the living, that I will walk into all the open doors you have for me this week, even as we're here on this final full week of the month of June. Lord, we believe that because you've said it, then you will do it. And so, Lord, we are looking to you. It is you and your word that we're looking to, Lord. We're not looking to the left, not to the right, but literally on your word. We are standing in your word, mighty God, and we know that indeed we will see the fulfillment of these promises in the name of Jesus Christ. Amen and amen. Child of God, is a sure bet with the Lord. That one, you can take it to the bank. He is not a man that he should lie. So I know the promises that you're standing on. If you're taking scriptures, there's a word also God has spoken over you. Know that he will surely fulfill it, because that is who he is. He is a faithful God. God bless you. Have a fantastic Monday. It's going to be a great day in the name of Jesus Christ. It's going to be a great week for you and your family and this nation in the name of Jesus Christ. Let's keep praying. Let's keep believing. And remember not to touch that dial. Fixing the Nation is coming right up. And tutapatana kesho papa. Perhaps as we start off the day in the presence of God. I've been your host, Barbara Koinange. Have yourself a blessed Monday morning. Zaburi miyamo.

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1: Here you go. Why did you choose to go high and not low?
2: Oh, low is going...
1: Or however you want. Oh my gosh, I don't know. I never realized my musical potential. Mm-hmm. You're a bass, you're a tenor, you're a soprano.
2: Oh,
1: they just didn't let me join the choir. Mm-hmm. Which was like, does that mean I fall into none of these
2: rejected? You were rejected.
1: I was rejected.
2: If they didn't let you in the choir,
1: yeah,
2: you are just like, yeah, you do not have musical capabilities. That is sad.
1: No.
2: But you know, I believe anybody can sing.
1: Right?
2: Yeah.
1: Just takes a bit of training.
2: Yeah.
1: Sindio.
2: And also, who said, ni nani alisema, that sauti ya kuimba ni nyororo, that you have to sound like Mariah.
1: Mm-hmm.
2: You could sound like DMX.
1: I could sound like DMX. What you gonna do about it? I could sound like DMX. Yeah, you're right.
2: Anybody could sing.
1: Yeah.
2: Plus also, Project Fame.
1: Yes.
2: Really showed us how potential can become something.
1: That was a long time ago. No, but the people on that show could sing, though.
2: Oh, they could. They could sing.
1: They could sing.
2: Mm. But the auditions were hilarious.
1: Yeah. No, the auditions were Giamini.
2: Oh,
1: what you think you sound like in the shower?
2: Mm-hmm.
1: Mm, come out. Come out. The acoustics might not be the same in other rooms, but just give it your best shot and see what happens.
2: Yeah. Actually, maybe we should try and sing through the papers.
1: Oh, oh no.
2: Epic fail.
1: Yeah, it's going to be a no from me.
2: It's a no.
1: There's like a limit to how many L's you can take before 7 in the morning.
2: You're like, ay, imetosha. It is done. It is done. Umodhe ni madi. Imandi na ime land. Na vishindo.
1: Hey, shangwe shangwe kelele nande remo. Wow. Who expected it? Who could have seen it coming?
2: Mm-hmm.
1: That today would be Monday. Umodhe ni madi.
2: Madi.
1: But it is... a nice Monday coming off of a lovely weekend. It was an amazing way to end last week in Mombasa.
2: Oh, yeah.
1: With Fixers in Mombasa for the first time. Long overdue, but glad that we got to do it. And to interact with them. And to do it at a place that is the part of the heart of Mombasa, at Mamangina Drive. I don't know what was the highlight of it for you.
2: I think it's exactly what you've said. Mm. Getting to interact with the people of Mombasa, but also, second tweet, is really getting to understand their issues. Yep. And I was telling a group of my friends yesterday that a lot of times we have the privilege of going to Mombasa and the coastal towns just as tourists.
1: Mm-hmm.
2: So you only end up experiencing it as a tourist and playing to the optics of what has been created for the tourists. A lot of times, unambo wageni wakikuja ficha uchafu hapo nyuma. So, you know, we can really manage our image, but really getting to speak to the people there makes you understand these people who live in this town, who really have issues that need to be highlighted, matters healthcare, ECDs, Masoko, Barabara, they're the same issues that, you know, here in Nairobi and across the country people experience. So getting to lift that veil for me was incredible. And I don't even think we scratched the surface with what we did there. But to the good people of Mombasa, thank you for having us.
1: Mm-hmm.
2: And also good to see Bibi Usuni, who was contributing majorly on our stream.
1: Mm-hmm.
2: Also very good morning to her.
1: Agreed.
2: Mm.
1: And you're right. It was, nice to always interact with the place outside of, that touristy angle, that visitor angle. Wabara, wakija pwani, na. And then they just go to 1, 2, 3 places, wana jaza uko, and then you go back home. Mm. But you're right, it's home for a lot of people, for millions of Kenyans. Yeah. It was really good to hear what's working for them, what's not working, and to have those conversations. And also got me thinking about like culture differences and how people talk about culture differences when it comes to the coast versus other parts of the country. And then this morning, I see the strangest of stories by the BBC. Well, it's not strange, really. It was interesting.
2: Mm-hmm.
1: around here, you enter someone's house, you take off your shoes. It's not anything you put, you think about.
2: Yeah.
1: You take off, unaingia nyumba, because nyumba gani unaingia na viatu. But there's many places in the world where people don't take off their shoes.
2: Correct.
1: When getting into the house. So the BBC did like a story, an investigative piece, right? And they sampled germs and bacteria and whatever from the back of the shoe. And then they, you know, put it in like a culture, let it grow, da da da. And the next day, was it a few days later actually? Oh, this and this had grown strep, which is some bacteria. Mm. So they're like, yeah, this can cause infections, mild, da da da, especially if you get like a cut that is exposed and then boom, that bacteria goes in. Infection for sure. Yeah. So then the scientists came to the conclusion that wherever in the world you are, you should take off your shoes when you enter a house.
2: A house.
1: So to me, I was just like, okay, Captain Obvious. But then I look at the comments section and it's a real battle. Yeah. It's people just saying, what? And I try to understand because, again, culture and lived experience really mess with our minds.
2: It does.
1: So then people in the comments saying, we're just supposed to sit around in our socks having conversation. I'm like, yes.
2: Or even barefoot.
1: Or barefoot.
2: You know what? And it's not such a bad thing. Just give it a try.
1: Right.
2: But you're true to say, you know, just the cultural differences and things that you'd consider rather obvious are not as obvious to other people. There was a very big debate a couple of years ago. No, actually, it was probably in the last few years on how often you're supposed to shower. And I mean, it's rather obvious that you have to take a shower every day, at least once, and twice if you can.
1: If possible, yeah.
2: If possible. And it was, again, the discourse that was coming from those quarters that, listen, you know, the body bacteria, blah, blah, blah, a lot of the scientific
1: unatoa bacteria nzuri when you're always cleaning, huh?
2: And it comes down to either culture or things that we really treat as normal.
1: I get that. And that's why, like, I try to put myself in someone else's shoes. Because I try to imagine a world where I've never taken off my shoes when entering the house. And then suddenly someone is asking me to take off my shoes. I'd be like,
2: What do you mean? Take off my shoes? I mean, we even see it on the movies and we're always like, they went and lay on the bed
1: on
2: with
1: the
2: their
1: bed.
2: Shoes?
1: Right.
2: Where?
1: People say, no, uko ni kusafi, so the shoes are not getting dirty. Like, there's no place that's clean enough for, I think. But yeah, it's a culture thing. It was good to watch it and be just fascinated by the comment section because the uproar of people saying, yani, we're just, so we walk around barefoot in the house? Yes.
2: Yeah.
1: So you're supposed to just sit around like children in your socks having conversation? Yes. And I'm like, also your feet need to breathe a little. But it tells you your reality is not the only one.
2: Oh yeah.
1: It's good to think of other people's and to try and appreciate them as much, right?
2: I like that. Your reality is not the only one.
1: It's not the only reality.
2: It's not. And that's why you need to approach the world with such an open mind.
1: Yes.
2: So that your biases and all of this caged way of thinking and looking at things is understanding that the world is big.
1: Massive.
2: It is massive.
1: And your limitations are also not the only limitations. Like, you know, when you have to catch yourself, I think it's part of the human experience, which is to catch yourself when you're either being unrealistic about something or you're imposing your way of thinking onto others or your way of doing things. And you have to kind of catch yourself and say, hey, I'm not necessarily the authority on this.
2: Correct.
1: Or my way is not necessarily the right way. It might be the way I like doing things. It doesn't make it the only way or the right way. But let's take off our shoes indoors. Our conversations for the day will revolve around the budget and the finance bill, actually, to be more specific. And the passing let's call it the passing of the finance bill, which saw massive abstentions. Which we'll debate. Gitonga Mukunji, the MP for Manyata, will be our first guest at 7 a.m. And we'll talk about the vote. What happened in Parliament, how he voted, why there were so many abstentions, more abstentions than those in Parliament.
2: Correct.
1: What that says about the bill and how did we actually get here? Is it now a fear? Are members of Parliament operating out of fear? Do they feel like they still did such a bad job that of notifying the public of what this bill is like that they were afraid of voting? Because you could have also voted no.
2: Yeah.
1: That was also an option. But it tells me Yeah, kunaka uoga, kunaka uoga. Yeah.
2: There's a lot to unpack on this conversation of the finance bill and also how it's just been heavily politicized. And so you voting yes or no, whether or not you understand the contents of that bill, it is still looked at as you seeking political clout from your constituents, but also those that were absent. It is how the people of their constituencies were not represented. At the end of the day, your mandate is to represent them in that house. Yes. Whether or not you vote yes or no, the first obligation and the first duty that you have is to your constituents.
1: So you can't just run.
2: You can't just run away. And so when it's convenient, and then when, you know, it's something else, and we'll also just get to interrogate how Parliament shows up to vote on critical matters. Think about gender equality, for example, the two-thirds, how many people were present, and you know, the impeachment of the of Rigathi Gachagua, the resounding numbers that we saw on the floor. So it's whenever it's convenient, but to who? Is it to the MPs, to the executive, to the people? So much to unpack in that conversation.
1: That's our 7 a.m.
2: At 8:30 we we'll also be diving into the vote, the absences, just the same conversation. The first one being with the Member of Parliament. The second one will be the youth voice. What are the youth saying? Given that, again, that is another constituency on itself. It's leaderless. It is tribeless. It speaks in a very different kind of way. So it will also express its grievances in the best way it knows how. So whether or not you voted no, this particular constituency still looks at, okay, uli vote no kwa nini?
1: Right.
2: There's still more questions, you know.
1: There's always a question.
2: Oh, yeah. And that is what I love about the youth constituency. And it's very unpredictable. So we'll be having James Mulamba, who's a revolutionary and youth advocate, from 8:30, just getting to look at what the youth is saying, what Mwananchi is talking about, and also how do we move forward? Because I've seen people say, do we actually then need 347 members in that house, if at all 187 were absent? Can we function with a handful? And those are critical questions.
1: They really are. Also, I want to correct my language. I noticed I was calling them abstentions. There were zero abstentions. What they were absences. Like, people just did not show up. I think language is important when it comes to matters of the law. It's not that they were there and they chose to abstain from the vote. They just did not show up.
2: Wengine walikuwa outside the country. Mariam, you have to be fair. Alikuwa na obligations. Alikuwa na book flights. They had places to be. Justifiable.
1: Wow. Not representing their constituents was just like it number just three.
2: It was that kind of day. Quote of the day before we get into the papers is a courtesy of a man who was a Nigerian political scientist. His name was Claude Ake. And the quote reads, "Development must stem from the ordinary people of Africa and from their concept of what development means."
1: Preach.
2: That is one street shooter. Development must stem from the ordinary people of Africa and from the concept of what development means. And that could be looked at in so many different ways, right?
1: So many. I love that quote. For Africa, does development mean skyscrapers, or does it mean countrywide, continent-wide access to water and sanitation and good power? Question.
2: Basics.
1: Right. That's the first thing that comes to mind.
2: Yeah.
1: Like, those basics. What does it mean for this continent to say we're developed?
2: Yeah.
1: I don't think it's roads and
2: skyscrapers.
1: But let's hear from our guests as well on their interpretation of the quote. Tuingia magazetini kama kawaida, tunaanza na Taifa Leo kwa habari na makala moto moto. Na vile leo tumechange
2: fire
1: moto moto. 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And we'll see who's putting that pressure on government. And there's a picture there of Rais William Ruto, naibu wake Professor Kithure Kindiki, na mwenyekiti wa tume ya kitaifa ya haki za kibinadamu, yani KNCHR, Clarice Oganga, wakibeba ripoti ya tume hiyo. na baadhi ya waathiriwa wanahofu kuwa huenda hawako katika orodha ya wahanga wapatao 2000 iliyopokezwa rais wiki jana kutoka kwa tume ya KNCHR. We've spoken to the KNCHR before and they kind of gave us the criteria, and a lot of it was based on reports made to the police service and to the KNCHR. So now, if your report wasn't there, the likelihood that your name is on that list. Haya. Maandamano. Orengo avaa viatu vya Raila, allegedly. Gavana yuko katika mstari wa mbele kuongoza maasi dhidi ya serikali, ukiwemo ukumbusho wa Gen Z. So this is what we talked about last week as well, which was Governor Orengo calling for young people to come out on June 25th to commemorate the lives lost. And I think we agreed it could be the right thing to say, but you are not the person to say it. And it's not a matter of personally as James Orengo. It's just that the political class has to keep off. And I can see Rigathi Gachagua doing the same thing. This, it was never about you. And it is incredibly important that you stay away from it. I don't know how else that message will pass, but you will notice that this will not become an organic thing. If at all people did want to commemorate the lives lost on June 25th, 2024, there's going to be now like a shadow of now the politics hanging over it.
2: Correct.
1: Which will take away from it being a genuine thing. Vita vya ubabe katika polisi. Shughuli za kwama kwa zogo baina ya makamishna wa tume ya National Police Service Commission na wakuu wa polisi. This is not the first time we're hearing about this stalemate. Alafu kura, serikali ya tupa minofu Olkalau. 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No comment. I can't comment anymore. Nizamu ya Argentina na Ufaransa leo. Kikosi cha Messi kinakabiliana na Austria. Aya, Le Blues wakionana na Iran. Okay. So I think because these are World Cup, the last two World Cup winners, France and Argentina, there's, massive eyes on them every time they go into a match. And today they will be playing Austria and respectively. Okay. I don't know. Are you rooting for any of these?
2: Oh, man, I really want the African teams to do the thing. Cape Verde had a very good game with Uruguay. They've continued to really show that they can play well, much as it was a draw. So my African people, like, I really want a team to just emerge from the ashes and just give us something. But outside of that, I don't know, the other countries, I would want Argentina to defend their championship. Everybody else is just like, I don't know.
1: I don't think in history anyone has ever won two World Cups in a row.
2: Back to back.
1: They would have to be the first ones. And there's only it's a very small group of countries that have won the World Cup, actually. And they exist on a belt. I saw someone do a little map of it. It's a belt that looks like this across the map of the world. So Europe and then South America.
2: That's it.
1: Rest of the world.
2: The rest of the world is like, thank you for participating.
1: Here's your participation trophy. Okay. 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Mm-hmm. And this is just heartbreaking. It takes a look at the people who are, one, worried.
3: Yeah.
1: Is my name on this list? And then it brings those questions that we continue to ask. Who is getting this compensation, right? If the KNCHR is going off reports, police reports, as well as reports to the commission itself, we understand that already we are reluctant to report to the police. How do you go report to the person who tear gassed you and shot you, that you tear gassed me and shot me? There's already a fundamental flaw in this plan. But let's listen into a few bites from this story, and hopefully we'll get to hear from some of the victims who are not sure whether or not they will get compensation.
4: Sasa hata kuna Kenya naweza fanya kuwasaidia nyewe siezi, na naweza penda kuambia serikali iweze kunirudi kunitibisha macho, niweze kurudi hali yangu ya kawaida, nisomeshe watoto wangu, niweze hata kuona sura yao venye wanakaa. 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
8: 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So we will move there as all the victims and survivors. We are demanding that the Kenya National Commission of Human Rights also works on the report that came through non-governmental organizations including LSK and the media.
9: Sikuweza kujua wenye watu wanapata fidia, sikuweza kujua, lakini nasikia na siwezi, sikujua njia yenye mtu anaweza fanya ndio apate hizo, apate fidia. 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
11: 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Sasa hao wengine 4,000 unawaachia nani?
12: Sometimes when the government comes to this, they imagine that people are against them. But we must find the truth. We can only be peaceful when we find the truth. That's why I've called investigations and I've called on an inquiry, even on Rivayala, on Kenei, on you know, all those deaths that have not been properly explained.
1: I will disregard what C.S. Matiang is saying, because under his time at Interior, there were cases of police excesses that also had a lot of questions around them. And I know he's addressed the matter time and time again, but for me, it's a hanging cloud. The Kianja Koma brothers happened during his time. But I will speak to what the victims have said. And a lot of them are saying, one, what is this criteria? Where was I supposed to get it? And then what some of the thresholds I'm not able to meet. Anthony Wesonga, who was a victim there, said, when I asked, IPOA asked for me to bring witnesses, and that those could be the people who took me to hospital. Cool. He asked the people who took him to hospital, can you go write this statement on my behalf? They're like, no, police wakinikujia. So that, I'm back right where I go every time we say this story. Until there's criminal culpability, we're not doing anything. Because you can't go report to the same police that shot you that I was shot by the police. Yeah. It does not make sense. And you will say it's not the same police officers. It's a system, and it's a problematic one at that. Mm. So until we see consequences for actions, we are lost. Mm. And then now the compensation framework again is seeing many, many questions. And I understand the Kenya National Commission on Human Rights is trying to do its best, because you've been given this job, this 2 billion shillings, and you have to do something. Mm. You have to do something with it. You have to do your best. I completely understand that. And you do need proof. How do you get that proof? It's a report from IPOA. It's a report to yourselves. It's a report from the police service. But two of those are run by the police service. There's a fundamental flaw in how we're doing this.
3: There's a very big problem there.
1: Yeah.
3: Mm. And I think on just how the compensation framework is supposed to be implemented, that's where the big questions are. That it's one thing to go present it and have the political head speak to it, but now the work that follows, the actual work, is what the public needs to be informed, and these people need to be informed. But also, just as we get to 25th of June, my prayer and my silent prayer this entire time has been, this is not to play to the optics and the gallery, that we're doing something about it so that you can quell the voices and the people. I really pray that is not it, because then that would be evil, for lack of a better word.
1: Yeah. Just before we close, the other side is now maandamano ya this year, maybe, and on James Orengo calling for young people to show up, ukurasa wa tatu wa Taifa Leo, Governor wa Siaya James Orengo amejitokeza kama sura ya maasi dhidi ya serikali baada ya kifo cha Raila Odinga, huku wa Kenya wakiingia kwenye wiki ya kuadhimisha miaka miwili baada ya maandamano ya Gen Z. 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Aya, kwa mujibu wa KNCHR, idadi ya walioaga ilifika 60. But of course those numbers vary. Let's listen in to Governor Orengo and what he had to say as far as June 25th is concerned.
13: President is being dishonest. He's not coming out clearly to say, in accordance with the Constitution, I'll protect your right to protest. Instead, he is warning us about how we exercise that right. You know, the message there by that MP was, you know, beat them, shoot them, kill them. That was the message. And I was hoping to hear from that PS, you know, a counter message saying that we're not going to beat people who are going to carry out demonstrations peacefully. But instead there was total silence.
14: Wale ambao wanataka kuenda kuandamana, katiba imekubali mtu yote kujieleza. 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
15: But if it will be a demonstration that we are mobilizing goons, gangs, people with violence, unfortunately, I must say, without fear of contradiction, that the national security architecture and its officers, including National Police Service, will have to do everything humanly possible to deal with all criminals that are going to cause chaos.
16: Let's not talk of demonstrations day out, day in. We are talking about demonstrations in this country. We are scaring away the investors. We are scaring away our own businessmen from doing good business and expanding their businesses in this country. Let's not scare those hardworking Kenyans.
1: Hilarious, you asked who is we?
3: Who's we?
1: Who is we?
3: Oh, who is we? And it's how not holding ourselves accountable, but pointing a finger because it's easy and convenient to say you are the reason why investors are not coming here. Tuangalie bitaifa kabla tuende break. Yvonne Nyambura ndiye anatupambia safu leo. Yeye ni mfanya biashara na mwanamitindo kutoka Nairobi. Uraibu wake ni kutazama filamu na kusafiri. Mrembo hapo
1: kabisa. Aya basi, let's take a short break. When we come back, we'll take a look at the Business Daily as well as the Daily Nation. Hashtag is Fixing the Nation NTV.

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1: What's good, what's poppin', what's rackin' lackin'? Welcome back to the Pixel Pulse. Here's where we dive into the latest and greatest from the world of anime, movies, and gaming. If you've been wondering what deserves a spot on your watch list or gaming backlog, today's episode got you covered. We're taking you on a journey through some of the biggest and most exciting releases from the latter part of last year through the end of this year. Without much ado, let's get into it. To wrap up our anime list is Frieren, Beyond Journey's End. Though it began earlier, Frieren continues to dominate conversations among anime fans. The story follows an elf mage, Frieren, after the defeat of the Demon King. While her human companions age and pass away, Frieren embarks on a journey to better understand the fleeting nature of human life. Rather than focusing on epic battles, the series explores memory, friendships, regret, and the passage of time, creating one of the most emotionally powerful fantasy stories in recent years. Have you watched any of the animes? Did you catch up with them? And did you enjoy any, if not all of them? And there you have it. Whether you're looking for emotional storytelling or thrilling gameplay, there's never been a better time to be a fan of entertainment. Thank you for tuning in. Until next time, skadoosh.
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2: Fixers that have checked in already, we have the Davuri saying good morning. Bibiusuni, good morning, Fixers. Mariam and Valeris, nimesalimika. Pia, I'm glad you both had a fabulous time in Mombasa. Karibuni tena. Asante. Tukona Davuri saying there used to be a show on Najio called Taboo that explored different practices in different cultures, e.g. diet, marriage, death. It was an awesome show.
3: What was the name of the show?
2: Taboo.
3: On Nat Geo.
2: Yeah.
3: Okay. Mm. Sounds like something I would watch.
2: Right?
3: Yes.
2: Sounds really good. We have Clint Mbugo. I'm glad seeing both of you, Mariam and Felaris. Where is Eric? Eric anapumzika, anakulabata mali, but he is going to be back sooner than you think. All work with no play mix, Jack and Al Boy. And we don't want Eric Bindal.
3: No.
2: No.
3: Certainly not.
2: We need him very, very much in good spirits and energy.
3: Yes.
2: Davuri pale anasema Egypt wameshinda their match in Group G. I don't know who they were playing against. Ebu tuambie. Bibiusuni akisema, if 186 members of parliament did not show up to vote for the finance bill, then the question to ask is that did the vote meet the required threshold?
3: Mm-hmm.
2: Two-thirds or simple majority, they could have voted no. It's a very good question. Still Mike the One, good morning, fellow fixers. Matthew 712, do not judge or you will too be judged. For in the same way you judge others, you'll be judged. And with the measure you use, it will be measured to you.
3: Mm-hmm.
2: I like that. Collins Kimtai, good morning, Florence and Mariam. It's unfortunate that those MPs didn't read in the finance bill have been considered heroes. What a shame.
3: The ones who walihepa.
2: Yes, no. Actually, the ones who vote, unfortunately, those MPs didn't read in the finance bill have been considered heroes.
3: Not sure what you mean by that. Maybe you can
2: just clarify.
3: Yeah.
2: Echesa saying Italy and Brazil have won the World Cup back to back. Huh. We learn something new every day.
3: Who have won the World Cup?
2: Brazil and Italy.
3: Amazing.
2: Yeah, actually for Brazil, yes, because they have the most World Cup wins.
3: And back to back.
2: Back to
3: back. My mind is blown. I did not think you could win a World Cup, but like it just sounds impossible. This is really good to know.
2: Because guys go, amp their teams, blah, come back ready to you know, just to play their hearts out.
3: That's amazing.
2: That's
3: Thank you
2: really
3: for
2: good.
3: Letting us know.
2: Mm. Atieno Jermaine Jackson, good morning from Nyahera Kisumu, Fixing the Nation NTV. Salam, the best trio. Thank you so much. Stakima Pepe, good morning. Hope you enjoyed your weekend. We did. This compensation shenanigans is a charade and money will be eaten by fake demonstrators. Ridha haitafufua waliokufa. Hu ni mzaha. Clint Mbugua going on to say, you know what, how MPs wanatuangusha, this government is not for the people. Tarudi hapo kwa Don Sabwa, the Kikombe has checked in. Omera, was your MP present during your finance bill voting? Ama you are a voter, Yatima?
3: Sasa, actually, what I need to go on to is the parliament website, because as of yesterday when I was checking, the Hansard Haiku may update you, so you can get a clear list of who abstakes. As of now, we know 186 were absent, Nana 100, and we know those numbers, but you don't know the who and where they were, or how they voted. So that's what we want to get from the parliamentary records. There's some records floating around online, but they're not legitimate unless they come from the Hansard or the parliament's website. So that's yes, I do want to know if my member of parliament was indeed there.
2: Correct. I'm aware ni yatima. Tom Kahigu, some politicians who have been involved in demos since the 1980s and are currently calling for demos are on record and believe a demo is only successful when tear gas is lobbed. Be very wary. I like that. I like that. Ateno Jermaine Jackson going on to say, when business stroke investors can't work, we suddenly become we. 254 is the land of possibilities, however peculiar. H. Matende, I will say it one more time and hope it doesn't get old. Countries want independence. Nations want liberation. The people want revolution.
3: Okay.
2: Steve Okech, we are scaring away investors. Hey, Nikinaya. They're doing that on their own by demanding absurd kickbacks and failing to provide incentives.
3: Thank you so much, Steve, because that's 100% true. The people scaring away investors are the people. You're absolutely right. They ask for crazy kickbacks.
2: Kickbacks.
3: I think if people have tried to set up multinationals, whatever you call it, FMCGs, anything in this country.
2: Correct.
3: If you speak to them, they will tell you of how ridiculous it is and how many hands they're supposed to grease. I know people who have been unable to do business here because of exactly that.
2: That's
3: because
2: unfortunate.
3: If the company you come from, haina budget here,
2: kickback. Yeah.
3: That's it. You're studying Aisha too. You go back home.
2: That's unfortunate. Do you remember there was something last year or the year before on a tattoo city, and the directors came out with a whiteboard and they explained that this is how much we've been extorted, blah. And we need to have that culture. Of course, there was a lot leading up to that point, but in a sense of these investors being able to speak up and say, hey, listen, this is where we've been asked to do ABCD, name and shame them.
3: Yes.
2: I think we really need to get to a point of naming and shaming 100%. Those people that are behind Kenya just not progressing.
3: Very true.
2: We have Jaga Njogu saying, during Pelé era, Brazil won 3 times, 2 consecutive.
3: Amazing.
2: Blow our minds.
3: Yo. Clearly, Mimini, I am new to this football thing, but happy to learn. I did not think there was countries that won. Brazil then is goated.
2: So goated, right?
3: Yeah.
2: Okay, maybe we need to support Brazil. Just as we wrap up, and I will still keep, sampling your feedback. Colin Sokech, Apa Anasema, good morning, fixers. Can somebody tell us what actually happened in Gikomba, please? We are tired of the daily fires. And that's a story that was covered last night. We'll get into it before the close of this hour on matters Gikomba, and also the fire that was in Mlango Kubwa. And again, this matter, this issue of fires, and what is there? There's something, and we'll also just get to hear from the traders at Gikomba. Shumalizi na Don Sabwa.
3: Yeah.
2: Was the Ebola issue just but another smoke screen for DRC Minerals to have a good peaceably pass? In Malawi, just but another peaceably pass. In Malawi, just but another, we see Kungo Kai.

0: economies. A key attraction. Now, South African companies are betting $413 billion on acquisitions in Kenyan blue chip firms, seeing them as a platform for bigger foothold in the fast growing East and Central Africa. Absa Group is the latest to commit billions of shillings on a Kenyan acquisition in the span of 7 months, following in the footsteps of Vodacom Group, which is buying an additional 20% stake in Safaricom, and Nedbank Group, ongoing acquisition of 66% stake in NCBA. Mm-hmm. The firms have been attracted by the faster pace of economic growth in the East African economy compared to their home market.
1: What do you mean?
2: Good news there.
0: Good news.
2: The only thing I know is what comes to some, what do you call these businesses, like restaurants and supermarkets, when South African companies have forayed into Kenya, they don't usually do so well.
0: They don't
2: well.
0: Do so well. Like the retail chains,
2: yes,
0: yeah?
2: Yes, that's exactly the word. Mm. But then when it comes to banking, I mean Vodacom, Absa have been here for a very long time and they're doing well.
0: True.
2: Of course, not, you know, entirely by themselves. But yeah, I'd like to know the difference between what happens when it's, for example, a game, a Nando's, a Steers, a this, versus when it's
0: a bank.
2: Yeah.
0: Very good question. And to get an in-depth look of that story, we can go to page 2 of the Business Daily. On matters banking, Wyambadi deferred $10 billion bank's core capital rule. Claims of potential slowdown in bank lending to households and businesses this year saw the National Treasury extend $10 billion core capital requirement, setting a one-off hard deadline of December 2032. CS to National Treasury, that's John Badi, held engagements with banks ahead of the 26-27 budget speech and agreed to the request for the removal of annual milestones on meeting the broader $10 billion core capital requirement. Mm-hmm. Banks were initially expected to have at least $3 billion in core capital by the end of December last year and raise the limit further to $5 billion this year before meeting 2027 and 28 annual milestones of $6 billion and $8 billion respectively, and finally reach the $10 billion in December 2029. The lenders, however, informed Mr. Mbadi that banks short of the capital targets were likely to hold back on lending to households and businesses as they sought to preserve funds to meet their higher regulatory requirements.
2: Well,
0: that affects us directly.
2: It does affect us directly, I don't know. They're kind of already not lending to households.
0: What's the difference?
2: No,
0: I think
2: but it could get worse.
0: The big question here has been the tier two, tier three banks, mm-hmm. and just how much they're able. And there's been a call for them to consolidate and come together mm-hmm. and form, you know, a bank that can meet this threshold.
2: The threshold, yeah.
0: Yeah. And, you know, what would then that do in the banking sector? Because these smaller banks and SACOs have primarily been lending majorly to Kenyans. Mm-hmm. So when you come and consolidate them, where does that shift in terms of...
2: Right. Do they become now the same as, your big banks, your tier one banks yeah. lending to government and to corporations?
0: Yeah.
2: Ooh, big problem right
0: big,
2: there.
0: Big problem. Ticker headlines. Taxpayers will now be empowered to amend and approve income tax returns that are pre-populated by KRA, marking a major win for Kenyans in the finance bill. Currently, taxpayers have been unable to amend tax liabilities captured in KRA pre-populated returns. Mm. That's contained in the finance bill.
2: Yes.
0: That's on page 4. On page 6, transactional advisors and other professionals facilitating the listing of Family Bank shares are in line for a $77.2 million payday, becoming the latest beneficiaries of Kenya's deal-making scene. Mm. Mariam, you keep saying guys in banking are really...
2: Wanna chop. And banking and banking adjacent, you know?
0: Things
2: are nice.
0: Things are really good there. Page 14, the IMF has urged Central Bank of Kenya to cut its policy setting meetings to 4 from the current 6 in a year to align the regulator with data releases which will allow it to conduct elaborate forecasts on inflation. So the MPC has been asked to, you know, just align
2: right.
0: the regulator. On the intelligence section, we have an article by Carol Mosioka. That's on page 9. And it's on matters, the truth about state-owned enterprises. The reforms have quietly transformed parastatals from vehicles to part of patronage into drivers of performance.
2: Okay.
0: Very interesting article there. And our person in the news today on page 3 is Titus Muya, Family Bank.
2: Ooh.
0: Yeah.
2: All right. No, the Business Daily keeps you informed
0: very
2: quite well. Just before we close the dailies, let's have a quick look at

0: the Daily Nation. Mm-hmm. And the story that was also on the front page of the Taifa Leo on the police boss's power struggle made headlines on the Daily Nation. So, no deal. Ceasefire talks ended without agreement after a five-hour meeting. What are we talking about? There's a picture there of Douglas Kanja, the IG of police, and the National Police Service Commission chairperson, Dr. Amandi Yuda Komora. Now, control is one of the issues. Commission wants a key role in recruitment, promotion, and dismissal of police officers. This tussle has not started today or yesterday. Budget. Factions are tussling of control of the 60 billion shilling police payroll. Court action. The appeal court has suspended lower court's order granting the Inspector General exclusive powers. Now, a protracted power struggle between civilian commissioners at the National Police Service Commission and police chiefs has stalled crucial human resource functions, including promotions, reportedly undermining morale in the rank and file of the National Police Service. The paralysis has now attracted the attention of higher authorities amid concerns that it could disrupt security preparations ahead of next year's general elections. And that story continues on page 4 and page 5 and basically chronicles exactly what this beef looks like. The security chief's falling out inside the meeting that was to end this rift. So the National Police Service Commission is responsible for human resource management within the National Police Service, but has not met since last October because of unresolved supremacy wars. Now, the NPS commanders are led by Inspector General of Police, Douglas Kanja, while the National Police Service comprises of the Kenya Police Service, the Administration Police, and the DCI. Mm-hmm. The feud escalated last October after contested recruitment of 10,000 officers, in which police chiefs disregarded NPSC guidelines, alleging a scheme to usurp the IG's powers. This prompted a court case that resulted in orders in February freezing promotions and firings until the petition was determined. The lack of a functional commission has led to a near paralysis of police operations. Sources told The Nation many officers who have undergone promotion courses are still stuck in their old positions because the NPSC, that's the National Police Service Commission's, endorsement of new ranks is mandatory. Mm-hmm. The commission is mandated to confirm officers from the rank of superintendent after attending promotion courses. Officers transferred to new offices are also unable to discharge their mandate effectively, as some have yet to get the new ranks that come with new offices. For example, GSU headquarters, at their headquarters, the new commandant, Johanna Tonui, has yet to be confirmed to his new rank of Senior Assistant Inspector General of Police, following his appointment to command the GSU. Mr. Tonui, an Assistant Inspector General, takes over from Ranso Lolmodoni, who has since retired. As a result, sources say the paralysis has caused disquiet within the police service and attracted the attention of higher authorities, with concerns that it could interrupt security planning for next year's elections. The court needs to pronounce itself on this quickly.
1: Yeah.
0: I won't claim to know the law, so I won't claim to know who has purview over what, but I do know that it's a tough war. The court needs to pronounce itself quickly.
1: Yeah.
0: Who needs to endorse these promotions? Mm-hmm. Okay, is it that they are given from the Inspector General's office coming down and endorsed by the National Police Service Commission? Or, I don't know, interviews are done by the National Police Service Commission? I do not know. But the court needs to pronounce itself quickly because we can't have a stalemate within the police service.
1: Correct. Yeah. Correct. You can't have that. And I agree with you, Mariam. This is a matter that is critical, needs attention from, you know, the relevant people. Professor Kithuria Kindiki has summoned them for meetings. We've seen Murkomen also try and chime in and, you know, intervene. But at the end of the day, it's still a stalemate that needs to be sorted out. I'll sink my teeth deep into this, because on matters police service and this kind of thing, then I am not privy.
0: True. And the operations of the police service, especially Correct. From a HR perspective.
1: Correct.
0: I'm looking at two other stories. Two killed in Gikomba fire. When will this madness stop? And this also follows a story that aired last night on NTV, and it exactly ask the same question: when will the madness stop? So for the umpteenth time, the sprawling Gikomba market burnt under mysterious circumstances, causing the death of two and injuries to several other people. The suspected arson attack adds to previously unresolved incidents that have claimed many lives and destroyed property worth millions of shillings. Now, we'll take a listen to a few people, including traders who are affected by this. We spoke to Wellington Odhiambo, who is a trader at Gikomba, another trader who goes by the name Dolphin Bwari, also Joseph Mungai, a trader as well, and get to hear from them on what happened and why these fires continue to persist at Gikomba.
2: Tuko na huzuni sana kwa sababu hadi saa kumi tunafaa kuwa tumeona minister, tumefaa tuwe MCA mkubwa ama mbunge, hawako, hawajakuja kutufariji. Hapa kesho tunahitaji kulipa mashule, tunahitaji kukula, hakuna.
0: These fires happen at night when there's no one in the market, essentially.
1: Correct.
0: I'm sorry, I don't know what investigative agency needs to take this over. It should ideally be the National Police Service, because this is arson. Mm. I think we can very honestly say this is a matter of arson.
1: Yeah.
0: These are not accidents that keep happening. Mm. And I'll keep saying that because Gikomba is a fire hazard. We're not going to lie about that.
1: It is.
0: But we have been there during the day when it is open fire hazards everywhere you look, from someone with a pasiama car to someone else smoking a cigarette next to that person, next to the pile of clothes and the pile of plastic, and somehow no fires.
1: Yeah.
0: But it is prime land in Nairobi.
1: Yeah.
0: And at this point, it's not being a conspiracy theorist to say that there is something very insidious and sinister happening in Gikomba. Mm. Yeah.
1: There's one of the traders who pointed out that a couple of days ago, that's about 4 days ago, there was a power outage or power was disconnected. Mm-hmm. And then the lead up to this with the fire. So the big questions there, and the traders have a right to ask, is that, is there any connection to this? That you're forcefully trying to get people out. There is word that, Sakaja did say that his interest is in building this market and to secure the livelihoods of these traders. But again, this thing is a repeated cycle. We also saw another fire in Mathare, Mlango Kubwa, yesterday. Mm-hmm. And it also just points to a very, very big issue that we have as a county and as a country on, one, preparedness and coordination when it comes to response of this. Small businesses and residents of Mlango Kubwa who had to deal with losses from that fire. Two fire incidents all in one day. Mm-hmm. How much can people take?
0: How much? Mm-hmm. Before we close the papers, a quick story from the Office of the Auditor General on page 6 of the Daily Nation. Yeah. State agency flags costly loans as fees and charges hit 14 billion shillings. Now, 13.9 billion shillings could have funded school capitation, while dollar debt exposes Kenya to currency risk. So, a state agency has revealed that the government spent 13.92 billion shillings in taxpayers' money on commitment fees for undrawn loans, penalties and related charges during the first 9 months of the 2025-26 financial year, exposing weakness in public debt management. Mm. The disclosure comes at a time when capitation funding is at a crisis, having public secondary schools to close early, with, in some cases, for midterm amid fears of school unrest. Mm. Now, in her May 2026 report, the Controller of Budget, Margaret Nyakango, I said it was an Auditor General's report, it was from the Controller of Budget. The Controller of Budget, Margaret Nyakango, said payments were spread across multiple lenders, with multiple multilateral creditors accounting for 11.38 billion shillings, bilateral lenders 2.52 billion, and commercial banks and international sovereign bonds making up the remainder. The National Government Budget Implementation Review report shows that 1.01 billion was paid in commitment fees, while 12.91 went to other related charges. Dr. Nyakango urged debt management practices to reduce avoidable costs on undrawn loans. Mm-hmm. So this money could have funded capitation, the capitation that we're struggling with, the capitation that we're trying to reduce to keep learners in school. And this is a result of not just the people sitting in Parliament right now, mm-hmm. but those who've sat in Parliament over the last few decades, because it's those... the loan agreements that they are privy to, the people who have sat in cabinet actually, not just in parliament, for getting us into these deals where there's such huge charges, whether it's incredibly high interest rates, huge penalties whenever you decide to opt out of a contract, commitment fees, which the commitment fees and other charges alone could have funded capitation.
1: Correct.
0: So again, where's the accountability?
1: Again, so much waste. So much waste. Yet we'll keep saying that we don't have money. Yeah. It's ridiculous.
0: Oh, God. Mm. Let's end the conversation there. But when we come back, we will be discussing the finance bill and how those who voted. Let's put it like that. We'll have the MP for Manyata in studio with us. And we'll be questioning what happened in Parliament, why there was more absences than votes.
1: Those present.
0: Yeah. Hashtag is Fixing the Nation NTV. We'll be right back.

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1: Mimi siweza kuwa a little bit different kulingana na story ya Rastafari in Kenya. 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Wanugu na Wagashosho.
2: Yes.
1: So you see that image ileta pia some misunderstanding sana kwa familia.
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0: One love, one vibe, one nation.
1: Tukakuja tukashukuru wakati wa Mwai President hayati Mwai Kibaki.
2: Yes.
1: When he realized your statue of Dedan Kimathi pia. So kama ni symbol zimemaanisha kuna full community of dreadlock people. Asio ndio tupatia nguvu hata tukaweza simama again. 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
2: Yes.
1: And they never tell like this.
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3: Significant public attention and calls for justice from human rights groups. The press briefing will take place at 12:30 p.m. at the Nakuru Law Courts. Good that one, Vocal Africa is following up on this case and that we can continue to get updates on it. It was something that was quite, I would say, headline grabbing at the time, because you're used to hearing about the police force or what is it, plainclothes police officers or DCI officers abducting office people. Now, the Kenya Wildlife Service, this was new. This was entirely new. Something unheard of, and speaks to a very dark time in Kenya's very recent history. I, however, hope that, again, there's justice. There's six officers on trial who hopefully are held to account if they are found guilty.
4: Correct.
3: Yeah.
4: It's KWS Rangers. That's a thing that I can never quite put a finger on. What was the motive? What was the reason for his abduction? And I really hope they're able to get justice. Mm-hmm. Even as we continue talking about the compensation framework, is how do you then start compensating this family?
3: Mm-hmm.
4: How do you start it?
3: Mm-hmm.
4: On to a second news fix for this hour. Nyeri farmers turn to organic farming, value addition for sustainable livelihoods. A group of 11 farmers in Nyeri have transformed a small agroecology initiative into a thriving organic farming enterprise. Operating under Nyeri Organic Herbs and Ecofuel Enterprise, the members grow vegetables, herbs and tubers on a 1-acre leased farm using organic farming methods. The group also uses solar dryer to preserve vegetables and herbs before packaging them for sale, adding value to their produce. Now, their products are among those sold at Nyeri's first organic produce outlet, recently opened in Skuta with support from development partners. That makes me so happy.
3: I like this.
4: That is, you know what, 11 farmers, just leading by example.
3: Mm-hmm.
4: I'd want to see what other farmers are learning from them in terms of adoption of these different methods and ways of organic farming, and just how much value there is in having this kind of approach, because then the incentive is always in the value.
3: I agree. I'm also curious, you know, I really do wonder what the threshold for organic farming is. To me, it's, you're not using any pesticides, anything like that, right? So if it's fertilizer, it's manure, or things like that.
4: Yeah.
3: I want to know what the exact threshold is for organic farming, because
4: that's true.
3: There's a lot of organic farming in the country, you know, but I like this because it's going to market and it, of course, will fetch a higher price, especially in international markets.
4: Great.
3: And they also have these solar dryers now that lets the produce last a bit longer, so you're reducing that wastage that happens from farm, between farm and final destination. So that's amazing. And hopefully, you know, they're able to fetch higher prices at local markets and international ones as well. However, I just want to know, what does organic really mean? When someone says this is an organic
4: farming
3: tomato, what does that mean?
4: So, you know, the dictionary meaning or the description given for organic farming is a sustainable agricultural system that relies on natural processes, biological fertilizers, and ecological pest control instead instead of synthetic chemicals. So I think it's organic is just remove your chemicals, remove your synthetic fertilizers and all of that. Then if you're using natural inputs,
3: okay,
4: then it is considered organic.
3: Manure and other ecological ways. So if you have like pests, it's pruning the, I mean, what, like if you have weeds, you know,
4: it's pruning
3: as opposed to spraying and getting them out. If you have like aphids, I don't know, you plant something that aphids don't like, I get it. Nothing synthetic.
4: Fantastic. Like for pest control, they actually encourage physical barriers as opposed to you coming and spraying. It is the prescribed organic approach, and there's so many different things that are outlined in this, which I think it means a little bit more work to you as a farmer, but again, you're able to maximize on certain things. You can brand your produce as organic and fetch a higher price in the market.
3: Okay.
4: Do people have the patience for that?
3: I think so. For the money. Yes.
4: Okay.
3: I think for the money, you will get the patience. You will be the physical scarecrow there just chasing the buds away
4: every day.
3: I want to get into a conversation with the MP for Manyata in just a little bit about a finance bill votes and what happened in Parliament. Mm. But just before that, there was a story on the Daily Nation, on page 2 of the Daily Nation, that caught my eye.
4: Yeah.
3: And it's good that we have a little time to go over it. Why the court rejected the bid for a Catholic's divorce tribunal. The High Court has rejected an attempt to stop Catholics from divorcing their partners and exempting them from civil divorce proceedings. In a judgment with implications for church-state relations, which affirms that marriage and divorce remain subject to the law, the court rejected calls to recognize Catholic canon law as an alternative legal framework for marriage disputes. Mm. The petitioner, Mr. Peter Gadirimu, a Nairobi-based medical practitioner and a Catholic faithful, argued that members of the church should enjoy a separate family law system similar to that of Muslims through the constitutionally recognized Qadi's court. The court held that while freedom of religion is protected, it cannot override a spouse's right to leave a marriage through civil courts. The ruling reinforces the state's authority over family law while preserving individual freedom to seek divorce. The court dismissed Mr. Gathirimu's constitutional petition challenging key provisions of the Marriage Act, which sought to stop his wife from pursuing divorce proceedings in court. Mr. Gadirimu argued that Catholic marriages are sacramental and indissoluble, and that Catholics should have their marriage disputes determined under canon law through the Catholic Church's Metropolitan Tribunal rather than the civil justice system. The case arose after his wife, Miss Mary Wanjiku, that he married in a Catholic church at the Shrine of Mary Help of Christians in Nairobi in August 2019, filed for divorce in March 2023, on grounds that the relationship had broken down. Wow. Okay. This is an interesting...
4: It's a very interesting one.
3: Yes. You know, so... The Qadi's courts are set up constitutionally.
4: Yes.
3: I don't know that there's... these...
4: Tribunal?
3: The tribunal. Mm. If it's a tribunal, tribunals are... also within the judicial system, but where do they fall? Because the Qadi's courts clearly has a jurisdiction, and it's stipulated in the constitution that they have jurisdiction over matters marriage and
4: divorce
3: and I think family law as well, and that's okay. And you know what you're dealing with. It's also very clear where the magistrate, where the Qadi's courts fall under in the judicial pecking order, I would say. They're a magistrate's court. Yeah. So that line of magistrate's court, meaning there's room for appeal along the chain.
4: Yeah.
3: Now, where does this tribunal fall? I'm just so curious.
4: It is not legally recognized. And essentially, the court says, you keep the faith. The faith is yours, but the law is the law, and the law is ours. So on matters marriage, on matters divorce, and unfortunately, you still fall under civil law, which is where you bring your matters.
3: Yes.
4: And like the Qadi courts, which are legally recognized. And again, that is structured in a whole different way. Yeah. I've never heard of a Catholic tribunal, so this has been a good learning opportunity.
3: Yeah, same, so for the first time.
4: But the man has been told,
3: yeah,
4: cool story, bro. Cool story. Bring the matter to court. We will determine it.
3: We'll determine it for you. Don't worry. Don't
4: you
3: worry.
4: You keep the faith, though.
3: Yeah.
4: Yeah.
3: I think also, so I like that the overarching law of the land is the constitution in this case.
4: Yeah.
3: And this idea that, Owezi acham tu kitaka, they said, actually, no, we can.
4: Yeah.
3: Yeah. Ooh. Akitaka aneza. Aneza talk.
4: Mary Wanjiku has a right in this country to come to court and seek a divorce. But you, I would also want to understand his reasons for wanting the canon law to actually then have a view of this. What does the canon law say about
3: that a marriage
4: divorce?
3: Is indissoluble. Mm. Like, that means hakuna mali unaenda. It's kama ni hivo ni hivo.
4: Oh, if bad, bad.
3: If bad, bad.
4: Oh.
3: Man, that is just wrapping up the newspapers and making sure that we get through as much as we can in a short period of time. And now we'll get back into conversation, of course, about the finance bill, who voted, how they voted. We don't have the Hansard proceedings, but we do have a member of parliament, Gitonga Mkunji, who is the MP for Manyata, in studio with us. Good morning, Gitonga.
2: Good morning.
3: Good to have you.
2: Good to have you too. It's a beautiful morning out there.
3: It is a beautiful morning.
2: Yeah, yeah.
3: Please, we'd love to welcome you with our quote of the day, as we usually do.
2: Uh-huh.
3: And you can say if it speaks to you, if you agree or disagree.
2: Quote of the day.
3: Mm-hmm. Quote of the day, yes.
4: Quote of the day.
3: Mm-hmm.
4: Karibu sana.
2: Thank you.
4: Quote of the day is courtesy of Claude Ake. He was a Nigerian novelist. And the quote reads, "Development must stem from the ordinary people of Africa and from their concept of what development means." Development must stem from the ordinary people of Africa and from their concept of what development means. How does that speak to you?
2: Well, it's a true statement, if I may say, because actually, if you want to do something for the people, they better approve of it, and they better have a linkage with what you want to do for them.
4: Mm-hmm.
2: I think for the longest, Africa has defined its development from the colonial masters or a view of the West,
4: true,
2: which I believe would mean that gentleman was actually trying to say that what development is to other places is not what is to Africa. Same thing with Kenya.
4: Yeah.
2: You might build somebody an affordable house and all he needed is a toilet or some water or electricity.
4: Yeah.
2: So it's important that development be defined by the ordinary Kenyan, African, or even your village mate.
4: Mm.
2: It's a very straightforward quote.
3: Yeah.
4: I like that.
3: True. Mm.
4: And it's a good way to get into this hour's conversation on what the people want versus what the political class thinks the people want.
3: Yes.
4: There's always tension and conflict there.
2: You know,
4: but just to...
2: Somebody built tarmac and when the election came and he was telling people, this tarmac, I'm the one who has built, he was told to take his tarmac and go.
3: Chukwala miyako na wen.
4: Where do the voices of the people sit? And just to set the stage for this conversation is on Matters Finance Bill.
2: Yeah.
4: Hatu Jamaliza. You know how you're told the music doesn't stop until the fat lady sings?
3: Yes.
2: Yeah.
4: And the fat lady singing in this case is the people of Kenya.
3: Yep.
4: Who continue to sing and express themselves. So we had the voting that happened on the 18th. And there's been the shenanigans leading up to that. And, you know, in the recent years is when there's just been drama around the finance bill. Prior to that, I'd be very keen to know how this process was being handled. Were members of parliament showing up to vote for it? Amatul Kuna Peter, you know, depending on the government of the day, just passes and it is signed off and it is said this has been effected and implemented. And also just what that house is supposed to be doing for the people of Kenya is essentially what is forming a big part of our conversation all through to 8:30.
3: Yeah. First question will just be off the bat. In 2024, you voted no.
2: Yeah.
3: 2025,
2: 25. Yeah. 25, 26. it didn't have much to report home about.
3: Yeah.
2: So I have always been consistently voting no from 2024, and I have my reasons.
3: Okay. And this 26, 27?
2: I voted no.
3: Okay.
2: Yes.
3: Reason being?
2: I think people also now are a little bit woke about what is a finance bill.
3: Mm-hmm.
2: And in my own opinion, many decisions have passed through this House of Parliament. But I feel one of the most consequential laws that are passed through Parliament is a finance bill.
3: Mm-hmm.
2: And I believe it is only National Assembly that has this finance bill. Mm-hmm. And of course the Chapter 12 and the PFM Act. What I feel is that it is one of those bills that affect the people the most.
3: Mm-hmm.
2: And since we got in 2022, it is one of the bills that have really touched and affected people's lives.
3: Mm-hmm.
2: And even changed the political narrative and setting of our country, judging from what happened in 2024.
3: Right.
2: So I hold the opinion that it should be actually a bill that is treated in a special way when it comes to voting. There should be a different prerequisite on the voting of finance bill, and I believe we should go the way of the levels of impeachment and others, that we need to raise the two-thirds in that house when we are voting for such a consequential bill in the lives of our people.
3: Not just a simple majority.
2: Not just a simple majority. Because if you cannot participate in this, then you're not representing your people.
3: Mm-hmm.
2: And judging from what has happened, even on this bill, that almost 187 members didn't vote.
3: Yeah.
2: Many of them fearing to be seen voting on this side or that side, depending on who you want to impress.
3: Yes.
2: Then it is a bill that we need to look at how we can amend our standing orders and have the bill having two-thirds of members of parliament present when it is being passed. Now, coming to why I voted no to this finance bill, I stand and I'm of the opinion that this bill was the only chance to undo things that have not worked in this regime. It is a bill that would have been a bill to see how to undo major things on the finance that have affected Kenyans and that have not been able to help Kenyans, and they are still paying a price for it. So one of the things that I thought would have been the low-hanging fruit was the promise by the president that people who are earning 30,000 and below should not pay. And it was a low-hanging fruit because this is the last finance bill that the president is going to pass before elections of 2027. Yes, there is another one, but that one will not be implementable if he goes in 2027. So it is one of those finance bills that would have been a reflection of things that have happened and things that have not worked in the near past.
4: But that did not work. There's very big questions there on the motive behind such kind of thinking, because we are just about to get into elections. But I want you to put a pin on that.
2: Yes.
4: We'll come back to it.
2: Mm.
4: I want us to go back to 2024.
2: Yeah.
4: And we can't have a finance bill conversation without going back to that year, because a lot of things changed. The political awareness of the electorate right now is one that cannot be dismissed. So in 2024, you voted no, yes?
2: Yes.
4: And then, interestingly, you went back on that and apologized to the president for voting no. And then again, we have this year where you say you voted no. And the question here is, who are we dealing with here? What was the motive and reason behind your listening? And we'll get to listen in on the clip of you apologizing to the president, then come back.
5: Mom Sama. Kwa sababu, Your Excellency, mimi ni one of your mentees. 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Asante, thank you, Excellency. Asante.
4: Well, I mean, you were laughing, and I actually want to interrogate the reason behind your laugh. Mm. Are you just looking back and saying that was unnecessary? Why did you apologize? Mm-hmm. You know, people need to stand on business. So if you're going to vote no, you need to be able to stand on it.
3: Yeah.
2: First of all, I was not apologizing for the finance bill.
4: Mm-hmm.
2: And of course, I'm elected with the UDA party. Mm-hmm. That is the party that got me to parliament.
3: Yes.
2: And the party that got me to parliament is the party leader is the president.
4: Mm-hmm.
2: In between the finance bill that I still stand with today, and that time there has been a lot of things. Actually, that one was around September, if I'm not wrong.
3: Mm-hmm.
2: So there's no way I'm referencing finance bill in September.
3: Mm-hmm.
2: Those were, there is a lot of things that had happened in between. The president had been had issues in the constituency. He was not able to even come to the constituency. There was a lot of things happening. And what had happened is when you become a member of parliament,
3: mm-hmm.
2: and you're supposed to work with your party leader closely, and then that does not happen, then at some point you have to soften your stand.
3: Gitonga,
2: but
3: just
2: it was misinterpreted.
3: In just plain English, what were you apologizing for?
4: Yeah.
3: If not matters fine, what was the issue here? Why were you apologizing?
2: Well, the in between that time and in between finance bill and that time when the president was visiting Embu.
4: That was around August, by the way, just for around, matters
2: yes,
4: of clarity.
2: August. Mm. You can see there are a number of months in between.
3: Mm-hmm.
4: So what was the apology for?
2: The fact that I'm in that meeting,
4: mm-hmm.
2: and the fact that I'm in that meeting in August. August when? It should be either mid or almost at the end of August,
4: mm-hmm.
2: if I'm not wrong. There has to have been something in between that happened that I was telling the president Pole for.
4: Mm.
2: And it was nothing to do with the finance bill.
3: We're asking what this thing...
4: What was the apology for? Because it came from you.
3: It's a public apology. You issued it on a public platform while speaking to Wananchi. So there's no need being cagey about it.
2: I'm not cagey.
3: Then tell us what the apology was for.
2: Well, it has to do something with my stand on issues to do with the party. And, you know, being, as I said, mm-hmm. being a mentor, as I put it, it was the right platform to tell him. But there's nothing to do with the finance bill.
4: Mm-hmm.
2: Because finance bill, mm-hmm. I had my reasons why I voted not to the finance bill 2024.
4: Mm-hmm.
2: And one of the main reasons was that my people had clearly said that the finance bill 2024, they are not supporting it.
4: Mm.
2: I had even expressed it clearly to the president himself.
4: Mm.
2: And himself also, he did not sign it into law. So why would I apologize to something when we were on the same side with him in terms of the finance bill? Mm. There's nothing to do with finance bill in my apology. Mm. And that's a fact.
3: Mm. Okay.
2: Yes.
3: We're just about to take a short break, but when we come back, I want to interrogate your newfound friendship with Rigathi Gachagua and whether what you said now, the apology with your party leader, well, if anything has changed now.
2: Okay.
3: Okay. We'll talk about that in just a minute. Hashtag is Fixing the Nation NTV. If you have any questions, watu manyata, ulizeni MP wenu maswali. We'll be right back after this.
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7: Have you ever scrolled through social media and suddenly felt like you were falling behind in life? Someone is getting promoted, buying a home, traveling the world, or reaching a milestone you haven't achieved yet? Before you know it, you're comparing their highlight reel to your everyday reality. This is the mental toll of comparison culture. Constantly measuring yourself against others can lead to self-doubt, anxiety, and feelings of inadequacy. It shifts your focus away from your own growth and makes it harder to appreciate how far you've already come. So, what can you do? Start by remembering that everyone's journey is different. Limit exposure to content that leaves you feeling worse about yourself and spend more time focusing on your own goals and progress. Practice gratitude for what's going well in your life instead of constantly looking at what others have. Remember, success is not a race, and there is a universal timeline for achievement. The only person you need to be better than is the person you were yesterday. Stay focused on your path, celebrate your wins, and trust that your story is unfolding exactly as it should. Your journey is unique, and that's what makes it valuable. Claudia Naisabwa.
6: 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Let's keep it real.
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2: Thank you so much, Jose. 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What's working, Maliuko? 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Tutumia your video on 0769-590-762, and we'll be more than happy to share. And of course, make sure that you are spotlighted for the amazing work you're doing. 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Back in conversation now with MP for Manyata, Gitonga Mukunji, and we're discussing the finance bill, political realignments, and what's happening. And just before we had gone on to the break, we had played this clip of him apologizing to President Ruto, and he said, you know what, that was other matters, did not have to do with the finance bill. But a lot has changed in the last year as far as Kenya's politics are concerned. The removal of Rigathi Gachagua as deputy president, Kithure Kindiki now in play, and Gitonga's alliance or dalliance with Rigiji. So, your party leader is still President William Ruto, but you are buddy-buddy with Rigathi Gachagua. Where does that leave you? And does this apology you had made to your party leader still stand?
3: Well, you know, we were elected together with all of them. And I still believe that among the mistakes that the president has done was to disrupt his government through issues impeachment. When decisions come to the National Assembly, as a leader, you have to make a decision. And among the decisions that you have to make are decisions that are either disappointing to some people and happy with some other people. Right before, right after that visit in Embu, there came the impeachment of Rigathi Gachagua, the second deputy president. And that was also a decision to make. And while today I believe that Rigathi Gachagua should not have been impeached, and that this government confused itself totally by bringing all these issues, the apology that I had given also now became another problem, because you have to make another. I voted no again to the impeachment. And of course, with that, obviously, I saw this government is not listening to the people at all. I listened to my people in Embu. They were very clear that they believe there should not be any other disruption in government. They should we should focus on work other than political management. And my friendship with Rigathi Gachagua has grown, and I align with the DCP party, even when I'm elected with the UDA party. The UDA party had a very good manifesto. The clarion call was bottom-up. But obviously, in consideration of any normal Kenyan, you'll see there's nothing to do with the common person in anything that is happening, including what the finance bill is propagating. So of course, you move and you continue channeling your roots mm-hmm. in politics. Mm-hmm. And that is how you grow politically. Mm-hmm. We are looking at elections next year. And election next year, we'll have a very different paradigm shift. In Embu, you'll find very little support of the UDA party. Mm-hmm. Many people are aligned now with the DCP party of Rigathi Gachagua. Mm-hmm. And that is where you'll see many people coming in for elections. So I believe you cannot continue.
2: Will you be one of those people?
3: Yes, yes. I'll vie with the DCP party.
2: Okay.
3: And I'm vying for governor, Embu County.
2: Okay.
3: Napanda ngazi.
4: Utacha watu wa Manyata na akina nani?
3: No, they are still with me because Embu and Manyata is one and the same.
2: Uh-huh. What do you think are your odds of unseating Cecily Mbarire?
3: Well, they are very high. Actually, I'm doing very well even in polls and with the people. I have good support. Mm-hmm. I have stood with my people from the word go. The Finance Bill 2024, abductions when they were happening, I came out. I've always fought for my people. And I believe as a leader, that is one of the things that defines you. Mm-hmm. You fight for them until you get in trouble yourself. Mm-hmm. Because I've also gotten in trouble. Because of fighting for my people. Mm. And I believe on top of that, you have to boldly lead and make decisions so that you can be able to help your people where they need be. Mm. You know, one thing I've realized is when it comes to delivery and government delivery,
2: yes,
3: you have to be all round. You have to be vocal in parliament. You have to be vocal when you're fighting for your people mm-hmm. on the ground, in the streets, and when they are touched, you're supposed to be the one that responds. Mm-hmm. And people appreciate that by either promoting you or demoting you.
4: Or demoting you.
3: If you're not doing the right thing.
4: That's fair enough.
3: Yes.
4: And the people also have questions around, is playing to the gallery in form of voting no the way to go when it comes to political survival in the country? Mm-hmm. And that's an answer I'd want you to give us, but yes, I want us to run some clips from the vote that happened on June 18th. We had Majority Leader in Parliament, Kimani Ichung'wah, who shared his thoughts. We had Ndindi Nyoro, who was absent during the vote. And this is yourself, speaking to the people of Embu, telling them why you voted no exactly. Let's take a listen.
5: Kwa wale wabunge wote waliopitisha hiyo sheria, history will record that when a time was required to stand for country, you were there.
6: But let me finally thank the people of Kenya because they have been patient with us. They have allowed us to go through the motions of legislation or the legislative process without the interruptions we have seen in the past. And they can now bear us witness and trust us and trust the process that you will be listened to.
7: Kenya's earning below 30,000 shillings deserves a reprieve, Honorable Speaker. And especially in a situation where their pockets are raided from every direction.
4: I mean, that's, again, a file footage of Ndindi Nyoro being very vocal in the House, then being upset, and I want you to give your comments on that. But just generally, I want us to interrogate the no. 40 members of parliament who went in and voted no. Clearly, that was not enough.
3: Yeah.
4: But is voting no then the thing that has become, you know, yeah, if I vote no, I'm standing with the people.
2: Trendy.
4: Mm. Yeah, it's very trendy. It's very woke. Up there. Yeah, it's woke. And it? I won't be cancelled in public because 2024 was jarring to members of parliament.
2: Yeah.
4: When you find your name and a placard with your face on it saying that you betrayed the people.
2: Yeah.
4: What does voting no mean for members of parliament? Because you voted no.
3: Well, I will first tell you that, and I will say congratulations to the 40 members of parliament. One thing you need to realize that there has been a problem as of right now when it came to issues to do with debate even in the House of Parliament. Mm-hmm. And when there is no dissenting voice in Parliament, people should fear. There is no dissenting voice in Parliament, people should fear. Mm-hmm. Because

0: reasons why somebody is voting the way they are voting.
1: Mm. Yeah. Mm.
0: And maybe the best example is 2024. We can go to that example where a vote made parliament be raided on by young people. Just a vote. And the same people that voted yes to that finance bill clapped loudly when they went to State House and the president was saying, I'm not going to sign this bill into law. It tells you that bad laws can pass in parliament.
2: If not checked.
0: Mm. The 40 people expressed themselves and their people's view by voting no. Mm. Playing to gallery, as Kimani Ichung'wah is saying, and maybe it's good to say that a clip came out of him telling the chairman of the plenary to hurry up, that he want to call the president and give him some good news. So him, if the no people are playing to the gallery, him he is also playing to the gallery of the president, because he wants to be seen by the president that he's doing exactly what he has been given the mandate to do. And I don't believe that it is not right to even equate a vote in parliament into playing to the gallery or not. That is a very serious thing. It affects your lives today. Today here, you pay a housing levy, it passed through parliament. You pay NSSF more than you were paying before. You are paying this SHA thing that is not even maybe helping you in any way, but it is now more than what was being paid before. These are decisions that matter in people's lives. So there is nothing to do with playing for the gallery here. Less than 10 members spoke in the bill. Because also we have two fights in parliament. One fight is to even get that chance to speak when the whole parliament is biased. With the broad-based government, the majority leader speaks, he is supported by the minority leader, and it goes like that. Even at some point, the speaker will call you out for speaking in a dissenting voice in parliament. And these are things that I know Kenyans are privy to, they can see. And I think the 40 members of parliament are heroes, according to me. They stood their ground. There was all manner of games. As a matter of fact, it is the first time the finance bill, and we used to have cards, electronic cards for voting. It is the first time the voting was done by electronic cards successfully. Because there are members who did not want to be seen, but they wanted to say yes. So it was some hideous members didn't want to be seen, and there is something to hide and help them not get exposed.
1: Actually,
0: but we were saying no, loudly. And we wanted to even have those lineups so that you are called your name and you vote. But members, 187 members ran away, aligned to the UDA party.
1: Yes,
0: and also when it came to voting, they were begging to have the electronic voting because they didn't want to be seen. They are voting yes to the bill.
1: Thank you for sticking there, because I was waiting for Hansard records to come out on who voted and how they voted. But that's not going to be possible.
0: It's not possible.
1: Okay.
0: Yeah.
1: So then.
0: when you hear the president congratulating them, because they had very clear instructions that this must pass, a controversial clause came in that was affecting members. And the clause was saying that when you have a tax dispute with KRA, and you go to the tribunal and the tribunal rules that you need to pay something, you pay first
1: before
0: then
1: you appeal.
0: Can go to appeal.
1: Before you appeal.
0: And we were to take a vote on that. You know what happened? There was all round calls to the president and everything, and then we came back again, the majority leader, and procedurally withdrew that vote. And now we continued. And even you go to the Hansard, in our rules in parliament, in our standing orders, you'll not find where in between voting there is a disruption and somebody can withdraw a vote. It doesn't make sense.
2: What do you mean withdrawing a vote?
1: Let's go through that.
0: So the voting process starts by us saying yea and nay. The moment you say aye and nay, and there's what we call division

0: where members stand and they are more than 30
1: yes.
0: that want to go into physical voting.
1: Mm-hmm. Yes.
0: Member by member.
1: Yeah.
0: So there's always the doors are locked and the bell is rung for 10 minutes so that members can gather in the house for voting.
1: Mm-hmm.
0: In between the ayes and nay, there was division on that clause.
1: Yes.
0: And we were in the process of voting when the majority leader went into that room and they discussed and agreed with the minority leader that we should not
2: subject
0: proceed with
2: that
0: the vote.
2: To the vote. Mm.
0: You can imagine.
1: So
0: basically, what I want to...
1: So if you don't vote on it, does the clause stay in the bill or is it taken out?
0: So actually, the argument by many members was they were denying their right because a majority and a minority leader cannot speak on your behalf.
1: Mm-hmm.
0: So majority cannot say we have agreed with the minority leader to withdraw the vote.
2: I was going to ask if there's
0: it was a completely
2: power
0: legal
2: that comes
0: thing.
2: With those two seats.
1: No, there isn't.
0: They have power, but when it comes to that appearance in parliament, you appear as a member of Kikuyu, and I appear as a member of parliament for Manyata constituency.
1: Mm-hmm. So then
0: you cannot speak on my behalf. I speak on behalf of my people.
1: Yes. So then the question remains of the finance bill that was passed.
0: Yes.
1: Does it have the clause that that now requires members, I mean, sorry, that gives Kerry the powers to essentially collect before appeals process if there's a tax dispute?
0: So one of the things that I'm waiting to see is now, because
1: the final
0: it was not even clear whether they have withdrawn the clause.
1: Yeah.
0: It was not clear the authority of majority leader to withdraw a clause.
1: Yeah.
0: I mean, it is not his bill anymore.
1: Yeah.
0: Because a bill gets into the National Assembly.
1: And did he say he was withdrawing the vote or withdrawing the clause?
2: The vote on the clause.
0: He was saying we have withdrawn the amendment.
1: Mm.
0: So,
1: Okay.
0: Either the clause remained,
1: okay,
0: and nobody was given a chance to speak.
1: Very odd.
0: And it ended that way. And these are things that we are saying. We have to really support the voices that can stand out and speak.
1: Yes.
0: Even Ndindi Nyoro, now that you have mentioned him.
1: Yeah.
0: I applaud Ndindi Nyoro because he was among the people who are very vocal.
1: Mm-hmm.
0: And looking at it, even on matters to do with the budget and issues to do with the finance bill, he has come out very strongly.
1: Mm.
0: Of course, he has given an explanation that he was out of the country. I still believe that he should have been there to do the vote. I still believe that myself, because that is when you are known clearly or you stand. That vote, and you have only 5 votes before you do your term, your 5-year term.
1: Mm-hmm.
0: Those are times when we have to really be seen making decisions. And that's why I've said we need to change the standing orders to ensure
1: the
0: when we are
1: thirds.
0: Voting for the finance bill, we are going with the two-third member rule.
1: I think that would be a very... it would be a good move because then you need something significant.
0: Yes.
1: But then we've seen in the past that the executive has such a strong...
2: hold
1: on parliament that two-thirds might not be so hard to get. That was the case in 2020.
0: I want to disagree with you. The two-third, the moment you're voting in that house and people are watching, and I'll give you an example of 2024. When we were voting in 2024, I saw a member crying when they heard that they are going to vote through the microphone. I saw him. Because he
1: Tell
0: wanted
1: us
0: to vote.
1: Member.
2: They will be exposed.
1: Tell us the member.
0: No, I will not say the member because I know you.
1: Okay.
0: He was crying. He was like, "But we have to vote electronically, Mr. Speaker. Why do you want to expose us to our people?" So when a person is being told vote, and you stand and vote, your people are watching.
1: Yes.
0: They are waiting for you on the other side.
2: But Gishonga, let me ask you, as far as this electronic voting is concerned, and we'll get back to the finance bill and just dissect it on why the no's voted as no, the particular contentious issues that are there. Is there a possibility that a member of parliament would come out and say they voted no, knowing full well they voted yes, but because...
1: Hatuna proof.
2: We don't have proof
1: what
0: you voted. Absolutely, yes.
2: You
0: see,
2: includes you. because you're here saying you voted no.
0: Yeah. No, of
2: we
0: course.
2: But how can we verify? Yeah, yeah. We can only assume.
0: You can analyze even the, I mean, my submissions in the house. Okay. I did.
1: No, do me jokes too. No jokes.
0: But the fact of the matter is, the best way to run parliament is to remember every time that it's a house of the people.
1: Yes.
0: And this is a house that oversights. And the only oversight for member for parliament is the people. So that's why we have live feed in, when it comes to our proceedings.
1: Yes.
0: And also on these matters, there should be... Actually, we need to rule out this issue of electronic voting completely.
1: I agree.
0: Because it's hideous. Yeah. Mm. And it looks like it wants to hide members to make bad decisions.
1: Correct.
0: Then we end up with a bad country.
1: Mm. I feel so bad because I was waiting for the Hansard records so that we can know.
0: It's taking now a few days for you to get the
1: Will we get the Hansard?
0: Absolutely, yes.
1: Will it give... And, you know, who voted yes, who voted no? Will the Hansard give that?
0: It must give that.
1: Okay, that's all right then. If that's still a possibility.
0: But even that delay of a few days.
1: Is very problematic.
0: It lowers the...
1: I agree.
0: The majorness of that thing.
1: It does, but it's okay. We'll hold people to account. That's delay true. Or no delay, we'll hold people to account on how they voted. Yeah. But that matters. What matters most is that people listened to... their constituents, right? Whether you voted yes and your constituents wanted you to vote yes, or you voted no because your constituents wanted you, or some other reason, but we want to interrogate and not have it shrouded in secrecy.
2: Correct.
1: Just before we go into a break, 187 members, not abstained, were absent.
0: Yeah.
1: That is the majority, and I feel like it's a majority we're not talking about. It's a massive silent majority.
2: Oh, yes.
1: Now, of this 187, I would classify them into two groups. Mm. Those that wanted to vote yes, but were scared of their people and their constituents.
0: Mm.
1: And those that wanted to vote no, but were scared of the executive for whatever reason.
0: Yes.
1: In your estimation of this 187. which carries more of the two groupings I've given them, which carries more weight, or are my groupings entirely wrong?
0: Okay, well, on this finance bill, there was, this finance bill has come in to just maintain the status quo. I know they are saying they want to raise 200 billion, but I can tell you for a fact they will not even raise 40 billion more. Because if you look at the things that were majorly trying to bring resources, the only new thing is maybe the issue of the expatriate owners of landlords, or maybe the digital assets, the digital assets. Those are the only things that have come in. Mm-hmm. But there's no major thing that is going to raise resources on this. So most likely the members would have aligned more with the yes, so that they don't rub feathers with the executive, if they aligned with the executive. But the members, I'm pretty sure if Ndindi Nyoro was in parliament, he would have voted no. And maybe a few more members. We have a problem, and it's a fact that our parliament is now in the hands of the executive. And we have very few dissenting voices. Unlike before, when it used to be a serious fight in between. But with a broad-based government, the president has a serious grip in the National Assembly.
1: It's become so dangerous, in a way that, you know, I think of the way this the process has been, and I think if we were doing right by people, amendments would have been made throughout all the readings in Parliament. If people have a problem, if you're seeing through public participation, whether it's on ground or online, that people have a problem with this and this clause, then they would have been amended or deleted, such that by the time you come to a vote, you don't even feel bad voting yes, because we've decided that we need a finance bill every year. Fine. Then make a good one, then you don't feel bad about voting yes, because you've removed every problematic thing.
0: Actually, the idea, what has always happened in this regime, and that's why we are saying it's a regime that is not meaning well to the people, they always give the top when it comes to bad laws. They will say, and you remember 2024, all these issues to do with tax on vehicle, on old vehicles, you know, like the one that then proposed, tax on issues to do with land and everything. All those issues were there from the start. When the cabinet was passing the finance bill.
1: True.
2: Just hold that thought.
0: Then,
2: I need you to hold that thought.
0: In between there and the committee sitting, the thing started coming down so that you can remain with some that can favor you.
1: Exactly. It's a strategy.
0: Mind game.
1: Yes, it's a mind game. You start with the big things, whittle them out, you look like the good guy, and then let's talk about that mind game in just a minute. Hashtag is Fixing the Nation NTV. We have to go on a short break now, but we see your feedback and we'll be coming back with it in just a second.

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3: Of thousands of refugees, mainly in the Dadaab refugee complex and Kakuma refugee camp, where humanitarian agencies continue to appeal for increased donor support. The timing of this is interesting because World Refugee Day was celebrated or marked on Friday.
4: Yes.
3: And that falls on June 20th every year. And this year's celebrations, of course, were recognizing the plight of refugees as we continue, just agitating for equality and also what governments across the world are doing for refugees.
4: True.
3: So getting to see this happen just a few days after is heartbreaking, but hopefully the agency is able to respond to them, and especially when it comes to food rations. I mean, you're already telling people who have nothing,
4: right,
3: that you're going to give them absolute bare,
4: less of very little.
3: Correct.
4: I would say. Yeah.
3: They've already been disenfranchised, and they're just fighting for the little that they need. And it's, again, so jarring that we get to talk about extreme wealth and extreme inequality all happening in the same world.
4: Uh-huh.
3: It's very, very heartbreaking.
4: In the same country.
3: Mm-hmm.
4: And I think a widening wealth gap is one of the most dangerous things for society.
3: Correct.
4: You can see it anywhere in the world. If you look at South American countries, look at South Africa, look at any place in the world where the wealth gap is ridiculous, and look at the economy, look at standard of living, look at security. Mm. And the haves and the have-nots is just not a way we should go.
3: It shouldn't.
4: Police are probing the murder of a three-year-old girl in Laikipia in some unfortunate news. Police in Laikipia County have launched investigations into the murder of a three-and-a-half-year-old girl, Vanessa Nkirote. The child was reported missing on Sunday before her body was discovered concealed in a sack inside a room in Solio Village 7 in Laikipia Central Sub-County. The incident has shocked residents and sparked calls for swift justice, and detectives have begun their investigations to establish the circumstances surrounding the killing and to identify those responsible. The body was moved to a mortuary pending a post-mortem examination. Some really unfortunate news right there. And just a few weeks ago, we were on the street saying end femicide, end pedicide, because these cases are becoming the order of the day.
3: Mm.
4: And it just sits, I don't know, so heavy. But our sincere condolences to the family of Vanessa and Kirote. Mm. We do hope that justice is swift. And this is to the police in Meru and all other parties.
3: Mm-hmm. Back into conversation with Gitonga, who's the Member of Parliament for the people of Manyata. And I don't know, Philo, if we have the clip of Mwesh speaking to the people of Embu, just speaking about the reason why he voted no, because we need to interrogate that. Let's run the clip and then come back.
5: Na mimi nilipiga no finance bill 2026. 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
3: Mambo ya ushuru, it's you come out to the public and tell them ushuru imeongezeka. Wow. Becomes a thing that people will listen to you, and we'll come back with your comments on that even as you continue telling us what you found okay in this finance bill and the things that you've listed out. But we have quite a bit of feedback coming in from our fixers.
4: Quite nice. Devori is saying, would be nice if our MP terms were reduced to 4 years so they come back to the people for votes a little often and ride the party card with their presidential candidate every 20th year.
3: What?
4: That's bus. Fixers. Fixing. Higher. Although from a cost perspective, you know, the thing is, anyway, but I like this idea, but it's a way to divorce the party and
3: the house
4: and the party and the member of parliament and so on and so forth. MPs, this is Walela Collins saying, MPs playing to the whims of the executive is a total letdown. Parliament has numbers which are useless to Monanchi and only useful to them when they want a fair cut from powers that be. Okay. Stephen Okech says, a simple explanation for why the 185 MPs were absent. This time, ile 1 meter ya kuvoti yes haikutolewa. Ndindi Nyoro naye simwelewi kabisa. Had faith in the man, but clearly he can't be trusted. Ah, yeah, that's Steve. Njenga Njogu says, Ndindi Nyoro's explanation has no roots. His first priority is to represent his constituency. And a lot of similar ideas. Njenga also says about the bill, how it was debated. And then questions of, is your loyalty to the party, the party leader, or the people? That's Devori asking you, Gitonga. Is your loyalty to the party leader, or the people? Let's talk about that, as well as, as much as e-finance bill ilikuwa na vitu, some things that you were against, is there anything that you saw that was good? And we heard you speak very vehemently on why you were against it. Yeah. Did you see any good in it? And then, is your loyalty to the party leader, or the people?
6: Well, my loyalty first is to the people. Mm-hmm. Because I normally say, even I told the president when he was putting me down because of voting not to the finance bill, I told him, if it were not for the people of Manyata, I would not even have known who you. Mm-hmm. You could not even have even known who is Mokonchi. Mm-hmm. But the people have elected me, and my election in Manyata was overwhelming, completely overwhelming, because I got over 92% votes, and the support has been consistent, and that is why I cannot go against my people. But I normally do what we call public participation. Actually, if you look at my socials, you'll see in the last finance bills, I've always sat down, done a live on TikTok and on Facebook and on Zoom to interact with the people and tell them this is what this finance bill is saying, or any other controversial law that comes in. So I consult widely whenever I'm making a decision in parliament. And that is how I believe Kenya should be run.
4: Okay.
6: The only place that people are represented in full, because the powers that I use are the powers given to me by the people. They can either do it directly or through myself. So people should take that more serious than they take it right now. And I believe that is where we can comfortably say that one of our weakest link as a nation in terms of leadership is parliament.
4: True.
6: Because even 2024, getting to exactly happening the way it happened and young people losing lives, it was totally avoidable.
4: True.
6: If at all there was that judgment that, well, we have had you. Let first hold this. It would have 2024 would not have happened. Young people would not have lost their lives.
4: Yeah.
6: But look at what is happening today. Today you hear a bill comes to parliament, and there was wide public participation. Then you look at the shade of public participation.
4: Yeah.
6: You wonder, really, does this really represent the people? Because look at the housing law. I can tell you the popularity of the housing levy was below 10%, the whole nation. But it passed.
4: It did.
6: And you'd hear the finance committee saying, we did public participation, we went where and where, but you could come and then call a few people through the chiefs, and it happens like that.
4: Is there not a law in front of parliament for public participation? And what?
6: There is a law. We actually, as young parliamentarians, me, I'm the chairman of young parliamentarians. One of the laws that we are pushing is that law of Public Participation Act. But it is hard for such laws that are affecting how the grip is done by the executive to pass, because of the broad-based government. The broad-based government are completely ruined. The people and their opinions in the house, because Rais anasema nini?
4: You know,
6: that's the main question.
4: At what stage is the bill?
6: Well, it came in for the first reading. I don't think it has gone past that. I believe these are bills that we have to really pass. This 13th Parliament must at least do something about public participation. They have to anchor it somewhere. Even what the courts are depending on. You know, public participation was done.
4: Yes.
3: Correct.
6: And I mean, you just show a few people who signed impeachment cases.
4: Yes.
6: I mean, in Manyata, people recorded themselves saying, we have said no to the impeachment. But you come to the National Assembly, they are signed forms from Sijui where. And that is now the problem that we are having in terms of engagement with the people and representing the people. I can listen to the party, but the party must align with my people.
4: Yeah, that's okay.
6: If it is not aligning, I'm not there. And
4: I know you have.
6: You can say I'm a rogue member of any party.
4: Yeah.
6: But that is my stand.
4: Just before Fela, you come in, I know you have a question. There was one that Steve Oketch had asked. The simple he just said actually he didn't ask the simple explanation why the 187 MPs were absent. This time, ile 1 million ya kuvote haikutolewa.
3: There's no incentive.
4: There was no incentive. Thoughts?
6: No. Okay, well, even if it was there, I could not have been given. So I can't speak on their behalf.
4: Very politically correct answer.
6: They will only give the people that know very well that can easily be swayed by money. I mean, money can sway you, but at the end of the day, God will atakupiga kiboko. The moment you get that 1 million and forget your people, you're already in problems with ata Mungu mwenyewe. So, I mean, you have to either choose the route you need to take as a leader. And maybe as for young leadership, like people like us who have been given a chance at a young age, I believe we have a longer time to enjoy leadership, to just sell ourselves out on small coins.
3: As long as you represent the people well, the no vote, I just want to interrogate the things that you pointed out while speaking to the people of Manyata. 30% pay
6: Yes.
3: That never made its way to this finance bill. And the justification that came from Treasury.
4: Pay for 30K becoming the threshold for pay. Yeah.
3: And this was a presidential declaration.
6: Just hold there. This is not a declaration of yesterday.
3: Yes.
6: This conversation started in January.
3: Correct.
6: All right?
4: Yes.
6: So, and maybe we need to agree that we have to be holding leaders into what they say, and seriously for that. I believe that conversation on making sure that 30,000 and below don't pay was something that was nice. But how is it that now we are saying this was asked to hold until I don't know when.
4: Right.
6: And you're bringing the finance bill. The very last most likely you'll find that law coming in 2027 because of elections.
3: Just before the elections.
6: That is nonsense.
3: Allow me to ask you. Yeah. So CS Mbadi came out and said that it's not fiscally possible to apply this looking at the numbers from Treasury.
6: But he said it himself.
3: He did.
6: Yeah.
3: So the question then now becomes, does the president step outside his mandate when he makes these declarations without checking with the people that are actually doing the work, without checking with Treasury to say, is this possible? Is this not possible? We can hold him to that.
6: The first person to speak on that was Mbadi himself.
4: Yeah.
6: He cannot even dare say that the president stepped out. Mbadi started the conversation. President picked it because it's a politically nice thing.
4: Yeah.
6: And it went like that. So I cannot have said yes to the finance bill that on one side the president has made himself get clubbed at and related at in rallies, saying how he's going to reduce the tax. Then on this side he brings a bill that is even looking for 200 billion Kenya shillings more from the same people. It doesn't really make sense.
3: It doesn't make sense.
6: Yeah.
3: And also just looking at the amount that is wasted. Either reports coming from the Auditor General and Control of Budget on the amount of waste and how much would be able to accommodate this group of Kenyans.
6: Yes.
3: About 1 million plus in terms of them getting this sort of relief.
6: Yes.
3: Outside of the, you know, government not honoring payee, you also pointed out on a tax that would have been imposed on sugar.
6: Yes.
3: And what other things were we voting no against? And also, what did you find okay with this finance bill?
6: So, I'll be very brief. One, I've said this bill is more or less maintaining a status quo of the taxes that are there.
4: Yes.
6: I believe the few small things on the gratuity, relief on taxes on gratuity that were there cannot surmount the level of taxes that we have added on Kenyans that are not making sense to the common mwananchi.
4: Yeah.
6: So obviously with that, it's a no for me. And outside the tax on sugar is very clear that now there is somebody who is saying that we are importing sugar. We want to add taxes to what we are importing, and maybe his interest is that the local
4: sugar producers,
6: the local producers, and we know who is the local sugar producer. We know them very well. We know who is the ultimate owner. Is going to enjoy more. But the fact of the matter is, most of the sugar companies, as of right now, 60% of their sugar is imported. So what happens? That sugar is going to be expensive.
4: True. Right.
6: The capacity to produce and to farm, it's around 40 to 50%.
4: Yeah.
6: So the rest of the sugar, and wait and you'll see, the sugar is going to come and get more expensive.
4: Right.
6: So it's a very straightforward engagement. The issue on expatriate rent.
3: Rent, yeah.
6: I agree with that, because of course everybody must pay tax.
4: Yes.
3: Correct.
6: But I also believe at the same time that ultimately that is going to actually go down to the tenants.
4: Okay.
6: So it is also something that is going to affect
3: directly the government.
6: You can't say there was anything that is good that allows any clubs in this finance bill. When you go to the digital asset tax, it's okay. Let them be brought on the pool. But at the same time, in my submissions, even in the National Assembly, I said clearly that the government must do more. Because this creative industry, the young people that are trying to make a living with TikTok and social media, what is government doing for them? How much money do we put in as government? Why is it that we can't even loop them in on advertisement legally? So that, yes, they can pay taxes, but they pay taxes as government is doing something for them. True. It is unfair for anybody to pay tax when government is doing zero for them.
4: Very true.
6: If you can pay tax and you don't get a road in your constituency, you'll feel like you're losing it. That's why you, when you pay the housing levy, and
4: where's
6: you,
4: my house?
6: You even ask, does anybody, I have never found anybody today who owns an affordable house.
4: Where's my house?
6: Even one person.
4: Yeah.
6: So I wonder, these houses that are all over the place, who is owning them?
7: Who's owning them?
6: I just hear the president standing in the state house and says, oh, now you are players of football, I will give you affordable houses. It doesn't really make sense. We have to really demand more for our resources.
4: We
6: need to get value for money.
4: Very true.
6: Yes.
4: Just following up on something that Larry said, and just as we close the conversation, Parliament's role essentially of oversight is missing. To say missing is actually an understatement. We're looking at a story earlier on page 6 of the Daily Nation. The Controller of Budget has flagged costly loans as fees and charges hitting 14 billion shillings in this financial year, and that money could have funded school capitation.
6: Yes.
4: Yeah. So a state agency has revealed that the government spent 13.9 billion shillings in taxpayers' money on commitment fees for undrawn loans, penalties and related charges during the first 9 months of the financial year, exposing weaknesses in public debt management. Now, these are not debts that, I mean, or these are, I'm assuming that a lot of these penalties and related charges and undrawn fees for loans, not all of them have come from this administration. It's previous houses of parliament, previous cabinets that approved the loans and went into these deals. But I'm wondering how to find a parliament that keeps these things in check, keeps the cabinet in check, keeps the executive as a whole in check. Because 14 billion shillings could have funded school capitation. Correct. But we're paying 14 billion shillings in commitment fees for undrawn loans, penalties, and related charges.
3: Correct.
4: Yeah.
6: I'll just say this, and it is related to what we are doing in the finance bill. The finance bill is the one that says where monies that we are going to fund the budget with come from.
4: Yes.
6: And if you read the article 220 going all the way, from article 203 to 221, all those articles, 226, you'll find the makers of the constitutions were very clear on the role of parliament. Because they wanted a parliament that is able to actually ensure there are no excesses when it comes to borrowing, when it comes to over-budgeting.
4: Yeah.
6: And it gave the budget parliament to make sure that it is well-balanced all over the country. Because 290 constituencies, unless your member of parliament is dead, are represented in that house. Actually, I'm one of the people that believes we do it so wrong to allow the executive to give us their estimate for them to actually come to us. We should start the budget ourselves.
4: Right.
6: And then move to the executive with the
4: our
6: demands
4: estimates of
6: 290 constituencies for fairness of sharing of the budget. This year budget is 4.7 trillion. Is the biggest 4.8 trillion. 4.8 trillion. Out of that money, last year, if you judge from last year's collection, which is where the finance bill is coming from, we collected around 2.5, maybe 2.7 when they close the books, 2.7 trillion. The rest of the monies,
4: deni.
6: Ni madeni. And these debts are debts that are not even very clear. Because if you look at the conditions that World Bank and IMF are bringing to Kenya, mm-hmm. we are not even able to fit and get the resources. So what happens? We now get any loan that we can get, we borrow. Mm-hmm. You hear somebody is giving some resources, you run.
3: You run there.
6: So you go to Italy, you get some money. Mm-hmm. You go to UAE, you go to Saudi Arabia, you get some money like that. And these loans are very expensive for our people.
3: Mm-hmm.
6: So I believe where we can really streamline things is by ensuring that the budget is actually lean enough and originates from the house.
3: Mm.
6: We should not be having a budget that almost half of it will come from debt.
3: From debt.
6: Mm. It really doesn't make sense.
3: Mm.
6: That means this country in another 10 years, we might be thrown out and be told it's no longer ours.
3: Yeah. We're in receivership.
6: And you know, you'll hear this regime saying...
4: The country's under administration.
3: Mm-hmm.
6: You'll hear this regime saying that we are very lucky.
3: Mm-hmm.
6: We never defaulted our debt. You know, at some point, defaulting means you have accepted your situation.
3: Mm-hmm.
6: You don't continue lying to yourself.
3: True.
6: And I'll give you an example of Ethiopia.
4: Is it Ghana or Ethiopia? Okay.
6: Mm-hmm. Ethiopia... Mm-hmm. When we were paying the Eurobond,
4: yes,
6: they defaulted and got on the table with these guys to renegotiate. Because, of course, I mean, that's the only way you can do with somebody with your debt.
4: True.
6: You don't want to kill them because nobody will pay you.
4: Mm.
6: Oh,
4: yeah.
6: You know? I want to finish this because it's important.
4: Okay.
6: Ethiopia today, you'll see that they have almost 100% reduced on their debts.
3: Mm.
6: They are developing, they are continuing very well. Kenya today, we have borrowed another Eurobond, mm-hmm. we borrowed another Eurobond.
4: To pay
6: and
4: that
6: then we
4: Euro
6: have brought this bond. Issue of using our levies to securitize.
4: Yes.
6: Which is also debts that we no longer see the contract on them.
4: Yes.
6: Mm. As a matter of fact, I feel the debts that we have must be double. Because now we are securitizing the levies,
4: yes.
6: the fuel levy. I'm told the housing levy is also being securitized. These are dangerous things, and they're going to be paid by our children.
4: 100%.
6: It's a dangerous thing.
4: Thank you so much. That is Gitonga Mukundji, MP Manyata, discussing the finance bill, the votes in parliament, and what went down. In the next hour, we'll still be talking about this bill, but from a youth perspective, with James Bulamba, who's a youth advocate, and talking about what, in general, the feel of the country and young people is on the votes, the absences, and what that means going into June 25th first and then 2027. We'll be right back after this.
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3: Mimi naweza kuwa little bit different kulingana na rasta story ya Rastafari,
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3: In Kenya.
4: Yeah.
3: Pia tunasaw once upon a time in Kenya, the most wanted man was called Rasta. Wanugu na Wagashosho.
4: Yes.
3: So you see that image ileta pia some misunderstanding sana kwa familia.
4: Yes.
0: One love, one vibe, one nation.
3: Tukakuja tukashukuru wakati wa Mwai President hayati Mwai Kibaki.
4: Yes.
3: When he released your statue of Dedan Kimathi pia.
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3: So kama ni symboli zimemaanisha kuna full community, yes, of dreadlock people.
4: Mm.
3: Asio ndilitupatia nguvu hata tukaweza simama again.
4: Mm.
3: Because we are also the freedom fighters.
4: Yes.
3: And they never tell like this.
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5: And also June 25th, which we'll be discussing quite a bit in this next hour and a half. Our guest for this hour and a half, I was going to say our guest for this hour, mm-hmm, I'm like, it's actually more than that, is James Mulamba, who's a revolutionary and youth advocate. And he's with us here in studio. I'll give you the quote of the day just shortly. But we'll be getting to interrogate. What is the voice of the youth when it comes to, again, matters, politics and policy in the country? We had the Member of Parliament for Manyata in the, you know, in the previous hour. And he did point to a number of things that we know, rather, as Kenyans, we've come to understand that the 13th Parliament has filled Kenyans,
6: mm-hmm,
5: and that even with 122 voting yes and the 40 that voted no, that's still not enough because we have a very, very big majority. We've also seen the political figures come out and ask Kenyans to boycott work, boycott school on the 25th, all because of the commemoration of what happened on June 25th, 2024. I'd want to know from our guest and also to our fixers what they think about politicians coming in and starting to align themselves with something that they didn't have, that had nothing to do with them, but also what dangers that does that present ahead of the 25th and also just with other future protests of that nature. Karibu sana James.
7: Ah, santi.
5: Well, looking very sharp.
7: Ah, santi.
5: I might add.
7: I think I need to add another title to my name.
5: Yes.
7: Uh-huh. So from today onwards, you guys are going to refer to me as a fixer.
5: Mm-hmm. Oh.
8: Fixer?
7: Yeah.
8: I like that.
5: Revolutionary, youth advocate, and a fixer.
8: Right.
5: I love that. Mm-hmm. So we start off with our quote for the day before we get into our conversation. And today's quote is courtesy of a man who is a Nigerian novelist. And the quote reads, "Development must stem from the ordinary people of Africa and from their concept of what development means." Development must stem from the ordinary people of Africa and from their concept of what it means. What do you make of that?
7: I don't remember who actually said this quote, but he said, you can only develop places, but you cannot develop people. People develop themselves.
5: Yes.
7: They grow themselves. Over time, people decolonize their minds.
5: Mm.
7: They build, I think, their mental fortitude. And over time, our attitudes towards leadership changes. We stop being subservient to the West. We realize we can do this by ourselves. It is at this point we should have realized we can do without, we can fix this country without the input of France.
5: Mm.
7: It's actually contemptuous and an insult for a former colonizer to come to Kenya after being chased from West Africa to pretend to be the biggest Pan-Africanist and to pretend to want to spur Kenya to economic growth while France has not in any way contributed to the economic success of its former colonies or the countries it was extracting resources from.
5: That's
7: so
5: true.
7: We need to realize we can do this by ourselves. And I'm saying this as a Pan-Africanist.
5: Mm.
7: And my heart also bleeds when I see what is happening in South Africa, because to me, now it appears it's more than xenophobia. It's actually Afrophobia.
5: Mm.
7: How do you hate your fellow black African?
5: Mm.
7: Just because they are black like you, but you have no problem completely with the white minority who own 85% of the resources in your country.
5: Mm.
7: And this is why I say Nelson Mandela failed South Africa.
5: Mm-hmm.
7: I know he's been celebrated world over as a peace icon and probably the best Pan-Africanist or the best leader to ever walk the face of Africa. But he failed South Africa when he... I think prioritized reconciliation and peace over economic justice to the people of South Africa.
5: Mm-hmm.
7: If we had the particular arrangement, if we had that particular arrangement in Kenya,
5: mm-hmm.
7: the British would never have left this country and the settlers would still be with us.
5: Mm-hmm.
7: Owning land they did not buy,
5: mm-hmm.
7: controlling vast resources they did not own, they did not buy in the first place.
5: Mm-hmm.
7: And we as the Kenyan people would be the majority still disenfranchised in our own country.
5: Yes.
7: So if we were to actually do right by the South African people. I know this sounds bad, but we have to chase the white people from South Africa. I'm with Julius Malema on this. The white people in South Africa did not buy the mining sites. They did not buy the land they have. And suddenly, they have ripped off from the South African economy to get to where they are.
5: Mm-hmm.
7: They need to give back that land and that wealth,
5: mm-hmm.
7: or else sell it to the government. Buy it from the government. They need to buy the land from the government and buy the mining rights again from the government. They cannot continue functioning with treaties that were drawn in the 1960s.
5: Correct.
7: Treaties that are a rip-off to the South African people.
5: Mm-hmm.
7: If we are to do right by Africa, we have to revise some of these things.
5: Mm-hmm.
7: That brings us to the conversation on the treaty on Lake Magadi in Kenya.
5: Mm-hmm.
7: Lake Magadi has been a loss-making entity in this country.
5: Mm-hmm.
7: Yet we've mined soda ash from Lake Magadi for more than 100 years.
5: Mm-hmm.
7: We need to revise most of these treaties in African countries so as to realize wealth for the African people. And you want to watch kujichukia. So stop hating each other just because we are black.
5: True.
7: Let's chase where the problem is.
5: I like that he's contextualized it that way.
4: Very well.
5: And I was even going to ask, even as we segue and get into the conversation, where Africa's greatest betrayal has been. The greatest betrayal for African people, much as, yes, we speak to the West, but who cracks the door open?
7: Us.
5: Where is the greatest betrayal coming from? Is something that maybe we just need to be able to look in the mirror and call ourselves out, even with the conversations that we're about to have right now on matters governance, policy. Where is our greatest betrayal?
7: Mm.
5: So just again, as we continue getting answers from our guest for this hour,
4: yes.
5: on, you know, where, who do you think our greatest betrayer is?
4: You know,
5: I was going to,
4: you know, that was my next segue because,

0: took over the presidency of this country. He persecuted them. He killed General China and most of the Mau Mau generals. And he did not bequeath land back to them. They are landless today because of him. And because of the Home Guards and the loyalists who took over land and power from the white person. When the white settlers were leaving Kenya, they sold some of the land to the government and gave the rest for free because they did not buy it in the first place. So this land went to Jomo Kenyatta, his first administration, and the Home Guards, including the paramount chiefs. I don't want to mention Koinange in this, but there were paramount chiefs back then who took over the land from the white settlers and from the government of the day, 1963, 1964, all the way to 1970, to 1978. Mm. And that land did not belong to them.
1: Now, the thing about it is, also, let's also work with what we can substantiate. We know we have massive land injustices coming through from the period post-independence, and that there was a lot of persecution of Mau Mau, whether it was during the colonial administration or after that. You know, those are things that are well documented in history. Mm. But then the system that came as a result is one that left power with the political elite, maybe switched it from the British elite to Kenyan elite, but still power remained with very few people, so did the resources. And we've seen it trickle down all the way to right now, when as opposed to the British elite, we now have the political elite still making decisions on our behalf, which takes us to our finance bill and where we are. 186 actually absences from the Houses of Parliament, and then 162 votes that had 122 yeses and 14 noes. What does that say to you, James, when you look at the 187 absences? 86, I keep forgetting, because the former Member of Parliament for Olkalau passed on, unfortunately. Yeah,
0: I think it's cowardice to imperil your constituents by absconding duty when they need you most. And it is dishonest and duplicitous for any member of parliament to flee when we need them the most. If the people of Kenya needed obstreperous and, let's say, entertainers as MPs, they would have voted for Nduruman. They did not. When we need you to make a decision, when we need you to vote on the finance bill, which is actually very consequential because it dictates taxation and public spending for the next 1 year, you are conspicuously absent. That, to me, is the greatest betrayal. It's treachery of the highest order. And I know Ndindi Nyoro has taken the flank for this, but, I mean, we are not yet done. I still need to add my voice on this. I hate to lambast Nyoro for his tomfoolery. Beneath the veil and the front, the persona of a pro-people MP is a performative politician and a chatterbox. He has been very vocal on the finance bill, and he's taken his time to lecture us on matters economics. He's gone to great lengths. But he has forgotten. The good people of Kiaru did not elect him to be a lecturer. And certainly they did not elect him to be as noisy as he is. They wanted a decisive leader, not a fence-sitter. I mean, for the record, Kalonzo has taken so much bile and vitriol from the Kenyan people for sitting on the fence so long. Was he so lonely that you just needed to join him, Bwana Nyoro? So, if we are to be honest with and to be fair with the Kenyan people, this was a betrayal. And coming to the MP who's just left, I need to address something else. Gitonga Mukunji, I think that's his name, the MP for Manyata.
1: Yes.
0: He's a hollow populist, a fair weather leader, and a political contortionist.
1: Why?
0: Who changes tune to save face when it is politically expedient. Gitonga Mukunji voted yes for the second reading on the finance bill in 2023. I have not gotten the vote on the third reading of the finance bill in 2023, but I'm almost certain that he voted yes on the finance bill in 2023 when he was just a fresh legislator. And for the record, he's a UDA legislator, for those who don't know. So back then, he was dancing to the whims and the tune of President Ruto, the party leader, and his party 2023. Then he comes.

0: It's 2024 and the young people, including myself, stormed the streets and we denounced the finance bill and reject it in its totality. Mm-hmm. And the rumors of the impeachment of Rigathi Gachagua start surfacing. And the people of Central Kenya confirm that they have moved on from William Ruto. Mm-hmm. And what does Gitonga do? He ditches UDA and ditches William Ruto and goes to the side of the people now when it is convenient. But when we needed him in 2023 to vote no on the finance bill, because he has already confirmed that every finance bill increases the tax liability on citizens. In 2023, when we needed him to vote no, he voted yes. Mm-hmm. So this is exactly the character of our legislators and the politicians in this country. They move with the masses mm-hmm. when it is convenient for them. They do not have a stand. Mm-hmm. They have no backbone. Mm-hmm. And that's exactly the problem. Leaders should set the agenda and the pace for this country. They should not be flowing with the rivers.
1: Mm-hmm. Can I push back on that? Now, like I said, two things to be distinct about, because yes, I also could not get voting records for 2023 as far as the third and final reading for the finance bill. So we don't know. I think it is fair to kind of, not fair, what would I say? It is logical to infer that if he voted yes in the second reading, there's a high likelihood that he voted yes in the final reading. Mm. That's all right. But we don't have concrete proof that he did. Now, put that aside, if at the time his constituents, whether the people of Manyata or the nation as a whole, had no massive opposition to the finance bill, right? And then in 2024, they did. Mm. Is that political expediency or is that representation? Is that a leader who is saying, if my people say vote no, I vote no. If they say vote yes, I vote yes. If they say jump, I say how high. What is the difference between political expediency in this case and representation?
0: To be fair, before 2024, most of the Kenyan people, probably myself included, didn't really give a hoot about the finance bill and economic matters.
1: True.
0: We didn't really follow through. Mm. That doesn't mean that our MPs were clueless. No, mm-hmm. they were not. Mm-hmm. So even though before 2024 we were not as keen as we were now on financial and economic matters, that does not absolve any MP from making a decision that is pro the people. Mm-hmm. They knew the finance bills were bad. Mm-hmm. So in 2023, as a first-time MP, is he a first-time MP? Or as an MP in his first year, ought to have known better. Mm-hmm. He should have known that the finance bill is repressive and punitive. Almost all of them are, because they're always trying to increase taxes and raise more money from an already over-squeezed Kenyan. Mm-hmm. So he should have voted according to the information he had at that particular time. Mm-hmm. And sense and logic dictates that he should have voted no, including every other MP now who's making the loudest noise on the finance bill 2026, 2025, and 2024. So there are instances where a legislator or a leader does not have to move with the masses, especially if they do not understand what is to be voted for. Mm-hmm. For example, let's get back to the Adani deal. Mm-hmm. The Adani deal, as we came to realize later, mm-hmm. was a ripoff to the Kenyan people mm-hmm. and a bad apple. Say what they call now a lemon, a bitter one. And if the Adani deal was subjected for voting to the MPs in 2023, I can promise you they would have voted yes for that Adani deal, knowing very well that it was not favorable to the Kenyan economy and to the Kenyan people, given that it would give control to Adani for 30 years. Mm. And that is exactly what they would have done. They would have voted yes for it. Mm. Just because we did not understand. So that does not absolve them of any blame. So if your people do not understand a particular contract, a particular deal, a particular bill, isn't it then incumbent on you to vote according to your principle and according to your honesty and how you understand this bill? To me, that is genuine representation.
1: True.
0: It appears representation is flowing in the masses, but what if the masses do not understand what you're supposed to vote for? Mm-hmm. Because some of these contracts are not as we want them to be. They are not publicized mm-hmm. to the Kenyan people and popularized as we want them to.
2: Sure.
0: We only get to have this information when we dig deep. In fact, the people who should have blown the whistle on the Adani deal were the MPs themselves, not Nelson Amenya.
2: Yeah.
0: But they're big up to Nelson Amenya mm-hmm. and whoever gave him the dossier on the Adani deal. Yeah.
1: Yeah.
0: Because the MPs knew about the Adani deal and they were not exactly vocal about it. The same way they knew about the expressway and that we were mortgaging it for 30 years. But they did not denounce the expressway. In fact, some of the MPs in ODM and some of the MPs in the United Opposition now voted for. I think if the expressway was put for a vote in Parliament, they would have voted for it, knowing very well that it was a ripoff. The same thing they did in 2024 for a few shillings because it's apparent right now that the executive has been bribing legislators to vote for bills. Those, they don't exactly represent us. Probably they represent their pockets or convenience.
1: Right. When we come back, I want to interrogate the finance bill a bit more from a young person's perspective and figure out what clauses potentially could be problematic. Again, like we even discussed with Gitonga in the last hour, we need the final version of the bill that was passed, that was on Friday.
2: Correct.
1: And to be able to now, you know, say that this clause made it, this clause did not make it. He also spoke of some clauses that were dropped without a vote in the House, things like that. So there's a lot of things in the air. But when we come back, we'll discuss that in just a minute. But just before we go on our break, I want to know very briefly, from your perspective, there's 40 yeses and we'll get the hands, 40 noes to this bill and we'll get the Hansard records and 187 absentees or, I don't know what to call them. Abstentions, yes, actually. No, absentees. Abstention means you were in the House, but you did not vote. Absent means you were just not in the House.
2: Yeah,
1: and that's where Ndindi Nyoro and many others fall. Now, of these 186, actually, absences, what do you think this speaks to? Is that a silent yes or a silent no or a silent... I don't know. What does that read to you? 187 absences.
0: If I was an MP today allied to UDA, let me use that as an example. That would never happen, by the way,
1: because
0: I would never support
1: theoretically, it. Yes.
0: I would want to vote no on the finance bill for political convenience so that I'm not sent home by my people because we've already ascertained by this point that a vote on the finance bill, whether a yes or a no, surely is the benchmark for elective politics in 2027. So I would want to vote no. But then probably I would be afraid that my party would kick me out for taking a different position, being that it's the ruling party, or probably that I would lose some of the perks and benefits I get from the executive. Probably the president has given me some few tenders and I enjoy the comfort of drinking tea at State House. I saw by there a certain women rep, I think Njeri Maina, I'm not sure, for the women representative for Njeri, decrying how she has been kicked out of, or how she was kicked out of State House and she no longer enjoys luncheons and dinners at State House as she used to. So probably some of these MPs like Doris Ndonya, Julius Meli, and the likes do not want to lose the trappings of power.
2: She's actually the women rep for Kirinyaga.
0: For Kirinyaga.
2: We'll be coming back in conversation with James Mulamba, who is a fixer first, a revolutionary and youth advocate, as we continue interrogating the finance bill, the vote, and the youth voice in terms of, you know, also leading up to the 25th. This is Fixing the Nation, one conversation at a time. We'll be right back. Yeah.

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2: Remember that you carry an authority as well. The same power that raised Christ from the dead now lives in you. And you can speak out the word, the very word of God, over your day, over your life, over your children.
1: Wake up blessed. Walk in favor.
2: You know, God does not just waste words. He does not just speak words for the sake of it. Maybe we do so a lot. Actually, we do a lot. But he is not a man that he should lie. When he says that I will keep you, I will be with you, he means it.
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6: We are live on NTV, on Nation FM, on YouTube, on Facebook, anywhere with a broadcast or internet signal. Let's get into our news fix for the hour. Now, UK Prime Minister Keir Starmer is reportedly weighing his political future and mounting calls for him to announce his resignation. The pressure comes after Andy Burnham secured victory in the Markerfield by-election, strengthening speculation about a potential Labour leadership challenge. Now, Cabinet ally Peter Kyle said Starmer was considering the political realities facing his leadership. The developments have intensified debate within the ruling Labour Party over its future direction and leadership. I don't know if the UK is an incredibly functional democracy or incredibly dysfunctional democracy. Yesterday I was just trying to do a small game with myself, like name the last five UK Prime Minister.
7: Wow.
6: And I was
7: Boris
6: like
7: Boris Johnson.
6: Wait, let's start. Let's work backwards from Keir Starmer. After that,
7: there was the Kenyan Indian
6: Rishi Sunak.
7: Was there a lady?
6: Liz Truss.
7: Then there was Boris Johnson.
6: James Cameron.
7: Or no,
6: Theresa May.
7: I think.
6: That's in a span of like less, like 5 years, guys. So it's either an incredibly dysfunctional democracy or an incredibly functional one. I'm not sure. But someone pointed something out to me that's very true. That the functionality of a system is that even as they go through this change of leaders that is so often, almost yearly, systems are still working.
7: Correct.
6: Government is still doing what it needs to do. There's no day when services will stop working because there was a change between Rishi Sunak and Keir Starmer.
7: And Keir Starmer.
6: And yeah. That's amazing. So that part is laudable. The rest, I don't know. Mm. The politics, I don't know.
7: It is. I mean, we wait to see whether he's actually going to resign and what that is going to look like. The rumor mill has been active. Mm-hmm. And of course, analysts weighing in and saying that it's actually very possible that the announcement will be made today. On to a second news fix for this hour on matters US-Iran war. Now, the US and Iran have agreed on a roadmap for final deal after Switzerland talks. Now, the United States and Iran have made encouraging progress, and that's in quote, during the first day of high-level talks in Switzerland, according to mediators Qatar and Pakistan. Both sides agreed on a roadmap aimed at securing a final agreement within 60 days, with technical negotiations set to continue. Negotiators also established a deconfliction cell to help end military operations and manage tensions in Lebanon. The talks focused on key issues including regional security, maritime navigation, and Iran's nuclear program. Mediators described the discussions as positive and constructive, raising hopes for the broader agreement after months of conflict and tensions in the region. Now, this story has been developing so fast with so many things happening, including the closure of the Strait of Hormuz again. Mm-hmm. But this time around is because of the strikes from Israel to Lebanon. And so far, these are some of the things that have happened. So the talks, again, like I've mentioned, have happened with mediation happening between Pakistan mm-hmm. and Qatar. Now, U.S. President Donald Trump, who is not attending the talks, said that we'll hit Iran very hard again. And that's in quote, if they don't immediately stop their highly paid proxies in Lebanon from causing trouble. Iran chief negotiator responded on X, yeah. saying that we don't count on the American threats. And a member of the Iran's negotiating team, his name Hussein, told state television that the first day of talks covered frozen assets and oil sanctions relief. Threats, strikes, there's a party there that we're not talking about, that is Israel, that is very critical
6: yes.
7: to this deal holding. But we'll continue waiting to see what happens.
6: You know, but the only good thing about this, I love it when a bully meets a bigger bully. Mm. You thought you would say, and someone runs. Until you meet someone who says, back now. Let's see what happens. Looking at some of your feedback online, and our guest James Mulamba is in studio with us discussing the finance bill 2026-2027 and its impact on young people, on the nation, and of course, how the voting pattern speaks to our politics at the time. Mm. Now, Benjamin Mukubi is saying, Madam Nyakango has said 14 billion shillings has been used to settle penalties and loan negotiations paperwork. Who does that? It's a really good question. That was on page what of the Daily Nation? It was on page six of the Daily Nation. Yeah, the story on loan fees and penalties and other things. Mm. Yeah, from the control of budget. Now, Charles Ndungu says, Mulamba is always sharp and eloquent. Davari says, the president's confidence in parliament is directly proportional to the people's mistrust of it. It's no longer a house of representation. It's just an echo chamber for the executive. Hmm. Now, Benjamin Mukubi says the two things that are the problem are massive corruption and wastage. Alafu David Gashoka says, fortunately, Ndindi Nyoro is the only MP out of the 180 absentees who explained his reason in detail. Okay. Mm-hmm. Benjamin also says, revenue-raising bills in Kenya today are checked and rechecked because of scrutiny. The biggest problem we have is the spending. The president has known how to treat us like frogs and cows in the stream. Hey. Peter Tino says, absence is a matter of fact. Absconding is an allegation about a person's intention. Mm-hmm. The primary MP, that's Ndindi Nyoro, gave his reasons. And 80% of Nyanza region absconded as well. Point to a region, not a person. I think no, we'll point to people, not regions. I will do the exact opposite. No such thing as a region. Mm. You represent your people. Steve Okech says, Omera, tell the guest at this point he might only be addressing the Luos. Use the vocabularies sparingly. Use the vocabulary. That's according to Steve Okech. Devari also says, unfortunately, the finance bill is a regular bill and doesn't require two-thirds, just a majority vote to pass, which is very true. Mm. We're just about to get back in conversation with James, but before we react to some of that feedback, there was something that was playing in my mind, and I keep thinking about how, as much as we have contingencies sometimes through whether it's government or this or that, like sometimes you need your own contingencies to ensure that you are safe, your people are safe, and that you're also able to build generational wealth.
7: Absolutely.
6: I just talked about like generational wealth and the massive gaps that are kind of shrooming. And one scary thing about that is if you're not able to build it for the next generation, then you can continue that cycle, right? Of a gap that's just widening and widening. And then it's your people that are causing the gap to widen. On the other hand, you could leave something that is generational wealth for your loved ones with a whole life insurance plan, which is very, very friendly, allows you to do payment periods from between 10 to 20 years, 10, 15, 20, and so on. And you can pay this when you are able, and when you're done, you don't have to pay for the whole of your life, even if it says it's a whole life insurance plan.
7: Correct.
6: If you're done with your 15 years, you're done, you still get your payout. If you're done with your 20 years, you still get your payout.
7: True, true. And you're cashing out amounts of like from 5 million all the way to 100 million, and it is all tax free. That is the thing that I have to keep reminding all of you all. Once you take up this life cover from Britam, I mean, tax free, and that means you're protected. Future generations is protected. That's how you break the cycle for black tax.
6: Yes.
7: You know, you have dependents, and you know, you'd be able to sort them out if it's your parents that you probably, in the, you know, just unfortunate event that you happen to leave them, or you have children, or God forbid you got into an accident, you're incapacitated, you're also able to get a portion of that to protect you. And because you're not able to, again, economically provide for yourself, that provision is there. I see this being a very big opportunity for young people to build their wealth for future generations. And then now we can actually start having conversations on wealth that are not so concentrated on the 1%, that now there's equal opportunity for everybody. And also the financial literacy that this introduces to everybody.
6: True.
7: So if you're listening and you're just like, man, I want in right now, make it immediate, quick and fast. There's a number where you get to SMS your name and your location.
6: That's right. You SMS the word life plus your town. So it could be Mariam, Nairobi, Felaris, Nairobi, Mimi, Katungulu, and so on and so forth. SMS that to 21778, and the people from Britam will get in touch with you to let you know what your options are. How long, for example, if you have, you want to put 3K, you want to put 5K, you want to put 10K, you want to put this much. How long would you have to pay to get a payout of 10 million, 100 million, and so on and so forth. And it can start small, and of course you enjoy the power of compounding. So SMS the word life plus the name of your town to 21778. Of course, now we're back in conversation with James Mulamba, and the question around why these abstentions are very loud, I think he's answered very well. Now the question becomes, what do we do as citizens to hold our members of parliament accountable when they're not being representative representative of us, whichever one it is?
0: Could you rephrase the question?
6: So how do we hold our members of parliament accountable when they're not representing our views in the House?
0: Okay. I don't exactly know how to answer that because it's been a challenge. But probably I would take a different route and start with the good in this government.
6: Okay.
0: So that doesn't appear as if we have some acrimony towards government because we've been accused of being perennial complainers. It's a bad position to be in. Yes, there's some gains in this government, but unfortunately, sometimes the bad side of government outweighs the good side of government. We would want to laud governments for being responsive, for having beautiful policies that deliver for the people, and for actually listening to the people and doing right by the people. But that often doesn't happen. Then I would start by some of the things I think are a gain to the Kenyan people from this government. Julius Bitok, when he was the PS for basic education before he was reshuffled to tourism, well, I don't know, I wouldn't want to attack him, but I saw someone say that it appears the Ministry of Tourism, or whatever, is a ministry for non-performers. So when you don't perform in this other ministries, you usually end up
7: lighter duties. Yeah, they call it
6: lighter duties,
0: or so they say. Mm-hmm. But when he was the PS for basic education, he introduced a policy shift from importing our exams from London to Kenya, and he actually pushed for a vote to buy the exam printing machine, and he actually bought it, I think, at 100 plus million shillings. Mm-hmm. So now we are supposed to print our exams here in Kenya.
6: Right.
0: Mm-hmm. We might as well get to that conversation about printing our own currency, because Ethiopia has gotten to that point. Mm-hmm. The Prime Minister Abiy Ahmed, who is probably poised to get a third term, I guess, has pushed that conversation in Ethiopia. He wants to get to the League of Nations, the likes of South Africa, Nigeria, and the few African countries who print their own currency. Mm-hmm. We're getting our currency flown in from Germany.
6: Hold up.
7: Mm-hmm.
0: Yes.
7: Do we not have local
6: printing? We have a printing press.
0: We print coins, not notes.
6: We do print notes.
0: De La Rue was closed.
6: Mm. Yes, De La Rue was closed, but in its stead, are we now importing all currency?
0: We're only printing coins at Central Bank. Mm-hmm. We're importing all notes, which is the bulk of our currency, from Germany. I think the name of that company is GD. Mm. You can look it up.
6: Yeah.
0: So getting to another win. In the livestock program, the livestock investment through PS Jonathan Mweke, who happens to come from my county, Kitui, has really done some good. He's invested in livestock. Mm. He's pushed for the enlisting of 2,000 agripreneurs. Mm. He's pushed for new hay storage and improved breeding. He's also pushed a robust vaccinating program. Okay. This has seen our meat exports rise to 84%, rise by 84%. Mm-hmm. In the affordable housing program, the good side of it, I would say, is it's employing around 200,000 plus youths. The bad side is obvious. On the...
6: You are correct. Yeah. Yes, the printing of the notes happening in Germany. Correct. Yes.
0: I fact check. On infrastructure, I would want to commend the government on the Talante Stadium.
6: Mm-hmm.
0: But then when you remember, it's the most expensive stadium in the world for 60,000 capacity, because we'll pay around 115 billion shillings in the principal and interest. Mm. You lose heart.
7: Mm-hmm.
0: On the Bomas renovation.
6: Mm-hmm.
0: Remember when Gachagua said this is a PPP deal even before the contract was publicized? And he alluded to the awarding of this contract to a Turkish firm. And we said, oh, Gachagua is a propagandist.
6: Mm-hmm.
0: Then shock on you. It's actually true. It's a PPP contract that was awarded to a Turkish firm. And it's actually very expensive.
7: Mm-hmm.
0: It would have been cheaper if it was floated in the Kenyan market, not as a PPP. Our PPPs appear as a good channel and alternative to build infrastructure. But they are always shrouded in secrecy. And they're actually so expensive. They are more expensive than if we would actually borrow a loan to do that product.
7: Mm-hmm.
0: That's why, to do that particular project. So that's why you find us in a catch-22 situation. We want to praise government, but on the other side, whatever you want to praise has a bad side, and the bad side is actually worse.
6: Yeah,
7: you know. And I'm happy that you've landed on cost and spending, because since, again, 24, we focus a lot on the finance bill, but we don't focus on the appropriations bill, which is where the spending is being done. So we're on the 18th, as members of parliament were voting for the finance bill, they were also voting for the appropriations bill. And maybe that's where we need to turn our attention to as Kenyans, because every day we see a screaming headline of 14 billion shillings that is being spent on penalties and servicing loans. We see Talanta Stadium to the tune of billions that cannot be accounted for. There are so many loopholes and gaps in terms of government spending, which comes down to the appropriations bill. So then the question becomes, why do we not pay attention to that document? Well, that's where we need to be focusing on, that there's a lot of hullabaloo on who voted for what. As far as the finance bill, that has passed. Taxes, all of that. Appropriations bill, I think, is what Kenyans now need to be educated about. And there has to be that same energy that goes towards the finance bill. I don't know what your thoughts on that are.
0: I think it's quite unfair to push us on the wall like that. I mean, we're actually doing the work of legislators who we actually pay to do.
8: Correct.
0: We shouldn't even be this stressed about these bills and about governance. Why do we even pay them in the first place if they can't get their job right? Now, we've been converted to economists and accountants all of a sudden, including Gen Z's who just wanted to have a good life. But actually, all over the world, youths right now are enjoying themselves, except in Kenya. Now we've been converted into apologists, critics, and we are full of bile. Our youth has been robbed from us. It's actually not nice. Not nice. We should be having fun. And I'm not saying that we should not be concentrating on politics, but it's just too much. Out here, we are crashing out on depression and stress. Wachana sasa na maisha yako. Sasa enda kwa maisha ya serikali yenye kupeleka namna hii namna hiyo. And the cost of living is rising. And your MPs and legislators and generally our leaders seem to be making the wrong decisions all over. And it appears we are in a loop and in a cycle we can't break. It's actually very depressing. In other countries, parties and democracy is supposed to represent the people. And in, I wouldn't want to say civilized countries, leaders actually resign.
8: True.
0: We saw an example of Equatorial Guinea, where the whole parliament resigned and the cabinet.
8: Yes.
0: That has never gotten into Kenya. There is a time, I think Moses Kuria, is it Moses Kuria who said he would rather die than resign?
8: It wasn't Moses Kuria, but it was someone prominent.
0: Someone said they would rather die than resign.
8: Yes.
0: See,
8: yes.
0: That is the kind of culture and attitude we have in this country, and it's actually drowning.
8: It is. I will say this, though. Joy is a form of resistance. So whatever we are going through as a country, I think we must find space for joy in our little things. Because if they rob you of your joy, they've robbed you of everything. And I think I see Kenyans quite militant about it. It's why we can laugh through the pain, sometimes almost to a fault. But I think it's important to keep that. But when we're looking through the finance bill itself, I want you to tell me what bits of it that, as far as we know, because again, we have to know the exact version that was voted by Parliament on Friday, but the most recent versions, the things that to you are the most problematic, especially for young people.
7: And it was Amos Kimonya.
8: Amos Kimonya, yes.
0: Amos Kimonya, right.
8: I will resign when I die.
7: I'd rather die than resign.
0: Yes. Before we get to the finance bill, I need to say something as a rejoinder to what I was addressing myself to, as in accordance to the appropriations bill and appropriations that we've mentioned. Now, when we want to praise government, there is something else that stands out: the victim compensation for one.
8: Yes,
0: I would use a name that is not exactly praiseworthy to the president. Okay. Let me just say it as it is. Judas Iscariote is not exactly truistic. He has been strong-armed into compensating victims, which is in itself an admission of guilt. He didn't want to do this. But in fear of the Gen Z uprising and what might happen in Thursday, 2 days from today, that's why they've been trying for almost a year to appeal to the young people. He's issued half-hearted apologies and is now trying to compensate victims. We would want to say this is commendable because this is the first government to make that effort. But when we remember they are not doing it out of benevolence, then that misses us. They are not doing this because they actually wanted to.
8: So when
0: they
8: you say
0: doing this because you pushed them to it, and because they want to probably suppress the dissent and probably get a fair outcome in June 25th.
8: You know, so here we want to have a very honest conversation, but calling the president Judas Iscariote, we cannot allow you to say that on air. You understand.
0: Yeah.
8: It is libelous and problematic. But I want to continue on your thread on why you think, just continue on actually where you left off.
0: So the victim compensation of 2 billion shillings is actually a supplementary budget that is supposed to be absorbed by June 30th. What is the date today?
8: Today is June the 22nd.
0: So we have a week to absorb those funds. Mm-hmm. And if we don't, then the spending authority lapses.
7: Is there evidence or merit to these 2 billion actually being part of the supplementary budget?
0: Yeah, I think it has been substantiated. It's already part of the budget. Okay. Kenya National Commission on Human Rights made this clear. Mm-hmm. But if it is not spent by June 30th, now we have to either budget for it, but we haven't budgeted for it. So that's already water under the bridge. Mm-hmm. We have to draft another supplementary budget to budget again for the compensation of victims. Is there probably goodwill to do another supplementary budget after June 25th, after the storm has passed? I don't think so. So you understand, it appears as if it's a good thing. It is supposed to be a good thing, but I read malice into it. If they really wanted to compensate victims, they would have considered having this in the budget itself, not in a supplementary budget that is supposed to be spent before June 30th. And because they knew this is a supplementary budget, I think the president should not have stalled the process of compensating victims up to June, because forming a panel of experts to compensate victims, which is actually unconstitutional, actually stalled the whole process. This was supposed to be done by the State Department of Justice and the Kenya National Commission on Human Rights. Mm-hmm. So the duplication of these duties took the panel of experts to court and we actually halted the process for almost 3 months or four. We would have dispensed with this in April if we left this work to the rightful duty bearer, which was the Kenya National Commission on Human Rights.
8: Mm-hmm. However, if those funds, so supplementary budgets often come in to regularize spending that has already happened. So if that spending has already been given to the Kenya National Commission on Human Rights, then the funds are there for this compensation, right?
0: They have confirmed that they have had budget constraints all through, and that is why they were unable to begin the process of victim mapping in the first place. Mm-hmm. So actually, they have been allocated funds, but when they get to the treasury, Mbadi tells them there's no money. So you have money on paper, but you don't have it in your bank account. Mm-hmm. The Kenya National Commission on Human Rights through Clarice Oganga has made this very clear that if we have a budget for this, but we don't really receive the budget from Treasury, there is little we can do. That's the same thing IBC has been saying and IPOA. Sure. We have a budget which we cannot absorb because the Treasury tells us there is no money. Mm. But unfortunately, sadly, there is always money for other offices. There's always money for the Deputy President's office. There's always money for State House. There's always money for other priority ministries. So compensating victims has not been a priority until now. Mm. That's actually very dishonest and disheartening. Mm.
8: And hopefully at some point this week, we'll speak to the Kenya National Commission on Human Rights to see if that budget has already hit their accounts. So that we know when/if this is actually happening.
7: True. I was just going to chime in and say that the timing of it, unfortunately, does not speak to the goodwill side of it, but only speaks to the politics of the day and the lead up to 25th. Mm-hmm. That it's very easy. Well, the commemoration of victims of protest is happening, the question of compensation always comes up. So the sheer timing of this is, somebody would come out and say, but we've already established a framework, therefore you have no reason to protest or to say you're not being compensated. So all I'm seeing is a lot of politicking in it, and I sort of like dream of a time where we'd be able to separate injustice from politics and actually let the rule of law take its course, and the compensation for it not to be a matter of political goodwill, that someone woke up on the right side of the bed and decided, you know what, I have a box to tick and therefore I will approve for 2 billion shillings to go towards compensation of these victims, and also just every other thing that is heavily politicized so that it plays to the optics of what's happening. And Mariam, I don't know whether James had finished answering your question on the provisions of the finance bill.
0: I want to get to that.
7: Why you want to get to that?
8: Yes.
7: Good. Before I layer in another question on 25th, before we lose track.
0: Yes. So let's get to the finance bill itself.
8: Yes.
0: Well, now we have to be honest. A finance bill is actually supposed to raise more money. How do you raise more money? That should be the first question John Mbadi and all economists in this country should be asking themselves. Unfortunately, when we want to raise money in this country, we stick to taxes. How about we discuss appropriations in aid? Mm-hmm. How about we discuss court fines? How about we discuss traffic fines? Because in Kenya, we don't actually have traffic fines. Tukwana hongo. So that money is untapped. Albert Ojwang was killed for exposing the corruption in the traffic sector. Akisema pesa inatoka kuwa askari mdogo, inapandishwa, adi askari mkubwa. I don't want to mention names, but that story is in the media. You understand all that.
8: There's currently a court case stopping the implementation of NTSA instant traffic fines.
0: I think they lifted that case.
8: They did, partly, but there's parts of it that are still under... litigation. Mm. So then, yeah, there are attempts at least to find these other sources of revenue. But please continue. You've talked about appropriations in aid, fines, NTSA, of course. Uh-huh.
0: So we need to get to discuss Huduma services. How much money do we actually net from Huduma services? Mm-hmm. And we also need to discuss something else quite entirely different, but that raises revenue. We need to have a mineral audit from CS Mining. Joho. It needs to tell us how many minerals do we have in Kenya. We need to have an Excel sheet for this. Mm-hmm. This is the quantity of gold in Kenya. Speculation. Because we can't have the numbers, say, with authority.
8: Yes.
0: Because it's still wealth that has
8: untapped,
0: not been extracted. Yeah. Mm-hmm. We need to have an estimation of how much aluminium, rare earth minerals, titanium in Mrima Springs, or so they say, soda ash. We've never had that discussion. Mm-hmm. We need to have this conversation. These are our minerals. These are their speculated quantities. Then we need to have... another column for the price per gram, per ounce, per carat.
8: Yes.
0: Let's do that mathematics. If we have, say, 1 kilogram of gold all over Kenya, then let's do the mathematics times 1,000 shillings. So we're supposed to net 1,000 shillings in the end. So far, how much money have we realized from gold this year? From royalties, from fees, and from licensing of miners.
8: Right. Mm.
0: We have not had that conversation.
8: No.
0: Let's get to irrigation schemes. How many irrigation schemes do we have in Kenya? Mm-hmm. This was not supposed to be restricted to social studies. Mm. We only remember of irrigation schemes when someone mentions them in regards to social studies and our history. Mm-hmm. And it's a profit venture that is still ongoing. Mm. How much money is Mwetebere making? Why should it make a loss? Because if, as a private farmer in irrigation, I would be netting profits. Mm. And making a killing.
8: Right. Mm.
0: Why should the government be making losses all through? How much is Pekera making for us, the Pekera irrigation scheme? Mm-hmm. How much money are we netting from the Bura irrigation scheme, from the Hola irrigation scheme, from the, is it Kano irrigation scheme? There are some irrigation schemes in Nyanza and Homa Bay, I think. Mm-hmm. So we need to have that conversation. Mm-hmm. And that's where you realize that the problem is not expenditure in this country only. We have a big problem on revenue. Mm-hmm. We don't exactly discuss our revenue estimates and where we get this money enough. Mm-hmm. Because we've gotten lazy to only discuss taxation. That's why I'm proposing we scrap the finance bill.
7: Sorry, James, I have a just slight pushback and a question. So end of April, government hosted the mining conference, and there was a lot of conversations there around partnerships and what the state of minerals and mining in Kenya, that brought about a number of stakeholders from across the continent and globally. And I would actually ask anyone that has an interest in terms of what that sector looks like to go and dig a little deeper and read on what was being discussed there. So giving credit where it's due, the conversations are happening within different sectors to try and see how to mobilize resources and also how to extract as much as possible from those sectors so that as a country we are fully able to optimize based on whatever occurs naturally to us. I just thought I would point that out because NMG was part of the mining conference.
0: Yeah, sure.
7: And there's quite a bit that came from it. Mm-hmm. Things that I didn't even know about.
8: It's always a question of the how, the when, the how, the when. and then what will be the actual outcome that benefits Kenyans.
7: Yeah.
8: You said, the last thing you said just before Phalaris came in was, you propose we scrap the finance bill.
7: Yeah.
8: Then what would, and to be fair, is it scrap in totality or perhaps have it less frequently? Because we've also had conversations on this show many times and questioning, do we need a yearly finance bill? I think genuinely, no. Mm. A changing tax regime is not very friendly. It doesn't spur investment. It doesn't boost investor confidence. It makes it hard to do anything,
7: yeah,
8: right? So is it scrapping the finance bill in its entirety forever, or is it making it less periodic, maybe biannual, every 2 years, every 5 years? I don't know. And then what would be your alternative? Is it, what I call them, revenue raising bills? Yeah, tell me. Mm-hmm. I want to get to your frame of thought.
0: We need to have one finance bill for 5 years.
8: Mm-hmm.
0: This brings investor confidence, mm-hmm, and gives a predictable tax regime that would spur confidence in any investor.
8: Mm-hmm.
0: Because the kind of situation we have here is probably the same situation we have in South Africa.
8: Mm-hmm.
0: As an investor, I would be skeptical about investing in South Africa, especially as a black African.
8: Mm-hmm.
0: Because tomorrow they would chase me out for not being South African, even if I've conformed to all their laws,
8: mm-hmm,
0: and I'm not in South Africa illegally. So we need to have a better economic environment in Kenya to attract more investors, because that is how we create jobs, that's how we spur our economy. Mm-hmm. Then we would have a yearly appropriations bill, and we would put focus on the appropriations bill Phalaris was alluding herself to.
8: Mm-hmm.
0: That is doable. Yes,
8: the
0: that
8: spending.
0: Is doable.
8: Mm-hmm.
0: Because now I would want us to focus more on where we get the money. In fact, if we would have a finance bill for 5 years and a revenue bill for every year,
8: mm-hmm,
0: that entirely discusses how we raise this money, that would be more prudent.
8: But that is essentially the finance bill.
0: Our finance bill does not, only discusses taxes. So we need to scrap the yearly, mm-hmm, taxes, mm-hmm, and have one tax regime for 5 years.
8: Mm-hmm.
0: Then have a revenue bill that probably comes every year.
8: Mm-hmm.
0: So we discuss in depth how do we fine tune,
8: yeah,
0: how we collect our revenue,
8: mm-hmm,
0: instead
8: I think it's
0: of
8: a,
0: focusing on taxes.
8: It's a matter of how something is being done,
7: mm,
8: because the finance bill could do that.
7: Mm.
8: I don't think there's anywhere in law that states that a finance bill has to raise any tax. It,
7: correct,
8: could do exactly what you're saying.
7: Mm.
8: It's just that the people who are drafting it lack imagination and only know to go to taxes, mm, as revenue-raising measures.
7: It's the most immediate,
8: yeah,
7: way of...
8: So it could even be a yearly, if you call it a finance bill, mm, but the how, yeah, I think is where the lack of imagination really shows.
7: Mm.
8: And then the thing, that tax regime being unpredictable that we're speaking to doesn't have to be, mm, a thing anymore.
7: Mm.
8: Yeah.
7: Even as I'm wondering how we then respond to global shocks and uncertainties, how we would go about that in having like a set sort of like policy that runs for 5 years. Mm. But I want us to move into matters June 25th and our protests. We've spoken about the compensation, but now let's look at a day that will forever be entrenched in our calendar in Kenyan history as a day that has to be commemorated, and it has to be acknowledged because it carries a lot of weight, painful weight. But again, there's the politics of the day that comes in to just muddy those waters, that you have the families of the victims of that day and the friends wanting to come out to really light a candle and remember their loved ones while still holding the government accountable to, you know, how these young people met their deaths. Now, we've seen different political players come out, James Orengo and his faction coming out and saying that 25th, you need to boycott work, school, come out to the streets if you want to. We have President Ruto with a heavy hand coming in and saying we will not allow
8: lawlessness or,
7: yes,
8: destruction of property. I can't remember the exact wording,
7: yeah,
8: used, but something of that sort.
7: Lawlessness. Mm. And that is what is usually used. But what is it saying? You know, you need to dissect that statement. It is the high hand of the law is going to come after who?
8: Mm.
7: Then you also have the gunification of protests and days that people want to come in and speak up. So there's so many elements that we need to consider as we build up to June 25th. Where do you see the biggest danger being and biggest risk being towards the peaceful commemoration of June 25th? Is it the politicians and the goons they come with, or is it the people and the invisible forces that we keep saying are penetrating, these, you know, the rallying call and clerical call for people to come out and speak.
8: Which is still the politicians.
0: With your indulgence, before I get to that, would you allow me to highlight some positives in the finance bill, some negatives, then get to that?
8: Okay.
0: Yes. Only take like 3 minutes.
8: Absolutely. Okay.
0: So in the finance bill...
8: Oh, just come a bit closer to the microphone.
0: Sorry. In the finance bill, I have... though I wouldn't want to admit this, I think there's some positives we need.
8: It's okay. If it's good, it's good. If there's some good in it, there's some good in it. It's okay.
0: I wouldn't want to be exactly labeled as an apologist for this government.
8: No.
7: It's something you give credit for its due.
8: So facts are facts. Like, we can, if there's a proposal that you think is a good proposal, it is a good proposal. It doesn't matter if people call you an apologist. If there's a proposal that is bad, you say you think it is bad. It doesn't matter if people call you a dissenting voice. Facts are stubborn things, right? Yeah.
0: So I think in the mobile phones tax that was aggregated to 25%, that is collapsing all taxes, so as to have one excise duty at 25% was a win, and especially if it is charged at the point of activation.
8: Where is the point of activation? That's the conundrum.
0: According to what Mbadi was explaining at Jivanji Gardens, he said the point of activation is when you actually buy the phone and probably you're trying to key in your details. I think maybe your Google or something. I think that's the point of activation, is according to what he was alluding himself or trying to explain. So now the tax liability goes to the consumer. But then, see, if the tax liability is 25%, as opposed to a 55% tax liability that is in the previous tax regime for mobile phones, that appears to be a win.
8: If there is no other,
0: if there is
8: duty
0: no other Eden
8: being levied
0: tax
8: on it,
0: yes, if there is no other Eden
8: that
0: tax,
8: means that phone is coming in duty free up until you buy it from shop and you start setting it up.
0: Yes, so if the phone was going for, if let's say 55% of 1,000 shillings, that is supposed to be.
8: Of that's going to be 5,500.
0: 55.
8: Sorry, 550. 550. Mm-hmm. Sorry, yes.
0: So that was the 55% tax. So 25% of 1,000 is 250. So going by that imagination, then there's a reduction of more than 300 shillings. I think 300 shillings in taxes per phone if we use the 1,000 as a benchmark. I would want this to probably apply to all other goods. Unfortunately, most goods do not have a point of activation. But I would want that to happen. If we can do that for laptops, for example. I know this probably can't happen for refrigerators and fridges, but I would want this to apply to almost all electronics.
7: Maybe cars.
0: And maybe cars. All
8: at the point of ching, that's when you pay.
0: Because I think the thinking into introducing this tax at the point of activation was trying to deal with smuggling.
8: Yeah.
0: I don't want to attack a particular community here, so I will not mention the community. But it's in the knowledge is in the public domain that there is a community that has, or some communities that have been smuggling goods into this country, especially electronics. And they've gotten rich by evading paying taxes. So probably to Mefika Queen.
8: I think it's okay to say that there are business people who smuggle in phones, not a community.
7: Not a community.
0: If we want to be politically correct, I would phrase it that way.
8: No, if we want to be factual, because a community is a massive group of people.
7: Yeah.
8: Okay. As opposed to someone who is a trader, a business dealer, and so on. Yeah, you can't put that responsibility on an entire community.
7: True.
0: The
8: facts? Am I lying?
0: I don't want to address myself to that conversation. Okay. Let's say you are right.
8: Okay.
0: On the rental income, the introduction of the non-residential tax is actually a plus, because now we are netting money from non-residents who are also making money in Kenya. It's fair game. If you're making money in Kenya, you should at least pay us some tax. On the 20% withholding tax on winnings on betting and gambling, to me that's a plus, because I'm not a fan of gambling and betting. I'm not in any way trying to spite people who gamble and bet, but I think these are part of the evils we should be overtaxing, just the same way we have seen tax for beer and cigarettes, so as to discourage more Kenyans from falling into the trap of betting and gambling. If this will work, I don't know, but I guess it's probably a good policy shift. As for the levy on plastics that introduces new items to be taxed under this gap, I think that's also a plus, because we should not be importing plastics in this country.
7: Yeah.
0: After all, we have so many plastics in this country. We should focus more on recycling the plastics we have.
7: Mm-hmm.
0: As for the eco levy, I think that's still a good tax. I don't know if there's any other good tax here. There are two more.
8: Mm-hmm.
0: The excise duty on vintage cars that's been introduced.
8: Mm-hmm.
0: The excise duty on vintage cars that's been introduced at 50% on exercise value, exercisable value.

0: resident tax on the extractive sector, that is at 15% on RI for contractors, return on investment, I think, and licenses. I don't know if this will chase contractors from Kenya, but I think it's a good thing if you can get to tax them.
1: Oh, yes.
0: Then the rest doesn't look as rosy as it's supposed to be.
1: Okay.
0: So the rest is the introduction of tax on digital financial services, exempting probably bank transfers, M-Pesa, and foreign exchange. I am not sure if Safaricom is going to have an increase in their tariffs. They need to clarify that because there's been rumor going on that our M-Pesa transactions will actually be more costly.
1: Yeah.
0: We need to have a clarification on that. Then the other tax on this is 35% pay. That was not reduced. They had promised to reduce that.
1: Yeah.
0: I think the tax, the corporate limit for taxation is 30%. So are we having 35% for pay? Are we actually overtaxing the people more than the companies who actually have the money? They're actually replowing profits every other year. Then we have the sugar tax. The sugar taxation, that is VAT on sugarcane transportation, and the excise duty on sugar will make sugar more expensive, and by extension, pharmaceutical products, because most of them use sugar, and that is bad. I know some of these clauses might have been dropped in the final finance bill, but I'm addressing myself to the ones we already know that are in the green copy. I don't use the gutter press.
1: And as we'll wait to see the final document that comes from Parliament.
0: Yeah, sure.
1: And because we're short on time, James, and you know, I'd still want you to answer my question on what the 25th, the biggest risks and dangers we are looking at with the politicization of that day. I don't know what your feeling is on the sentiments that you're seeing coming from the president, from the security organs, and also from members of the political class, and also now what the more quiet but loud voices of the actual victims are saying.
0: Yeah, before I get to that, allow me to say one sentence. There is a lie that has been going on due to probably the verbal gymnastics and the PR stunts from the Treasury that we are not introducing new taxes. Yes, we are introducing new taxes. The excise duty on vintage cars is a new tax. The non-residence tax on the extractive sector is a new tax. The non-residential tax is a new tax. The 20% withholding tax on gambling is a new tax. And yes, the taxation in this country is expanding faster than revenue. And we should be alive to the fact that this bill will raise more taxes and is reclassifying and renovating older taxes. And this, in the end, will essentially raise the tax liability for Kenyans. So we need to say it as it is. There are some positives in this bill, but give and take, there are some punitive tax measures in this bill that should be repudiated. Now, let's get to June 25th. This is the hot potato this week. And probably I'm pensive about this because I have a sense of trepidation towards June 25th. My heart is gloomy about this. I don't think it's going to be as resplendent as I want it to be. It's supposed to be a peaceful march from probably archives or probably Jivanji Gardens all the way to Parliament, just to lay a wreath of flowers, or from any other side of town, probably from All Saints Cathedral or Serena, just to get to Parliament to lay a wreath of flowers and to honor the comrades we lost in June 25th. But probably that is not going to happen because it has not happened before. Last year, when we tried this, we were met with brute force. It starts with tranquil in the morning hours. When we get to 11 and 12, mayhem and probably melee and pandemic grips this city because of the infiltration of a peaceful march. That has happened over and over again. And this is actually concerning and disturbing because I have not seen this in protest in other civilized countries also, I would say. I have seen protest in France. They are actually good at protesting.
1: They
0: protest a lot.
1: They do.
0: I have seen protest in the UK and in other countries, and they don't get as this messy. Yes, people get arrested for infringing the law. People get arrested for violating the rights of other citizens, probably obstructing traffic or

0: for theft or for probably damage to physical property, but they don't get to have goons in their protest. Why is it that this is an endemic problem in Kenya and in most African countries? Unless this is manufactured chaos by the political class to try and take advantage of an innocent march.
1: Mm-hmm.
0: See, the goons themselves have been interviewed not once, not twice, and they have confessed to having been sent by a certain master.
1: Mm-hmm.
0: I was in All Saints Cathedral the other week when we got attacked by goons. Mm-hmm. It was an unfortunate incident. They stormed in on the second floor,
1: mm-hmm.
0: and they...
2: When you were discussing the finance bill?
0: Yes, when mm-hmm. we were discussing the budget. It was a post-budget analysis.
1: Mm-hmm.
0: And someone had given the wrong message. They had signaled some people in Treasury to think that we were tabling a parallel budget.
1: Mm-hmm.
3: Oh.
0: So that's why they were sent to attack us. And even if we were tabling a parallel budget that is the version of the people, that would absolutely be legal and lawful in Kenya.
2: It would.
0: Yes.
2: And that's why, again, I'll ask you to be very careful. Unless you can substantiate that it was Treasury, then you cannot say it.
0: Yeah. The goon we apprehended confessed they were sent from Treasury.
3: Mm-hmm.
0: It is on public record. It has been circulated everywhere.
3: Was it reported to the police?
0: Yes, it was reported. They're actually the ones who helped us apprehend the goons.
3: Mm.
0: The others ran, and we got hold of this one guy.
3: Mm.
0: And some people in the hall actually identified him. I wouldn't want to say the name.
3: Mm-hmm.
0: And they actually identified several other goons. It's a matter still under investigation. But yeah, he confessed to having been sent from the Treasury. He said the one who read the budget the other day sent us to disrupt this particular public participation on the budget. See how damning that is.
1: Mm-hmm.
0: I do not want to get into the specifics and the politics of this, but it is actually sad that politicians would send goons or actually avail themselves, like in the case of Robert Alai, to rough up people who are in a public participation. Robert Alai is on record. On attacking, I think, a chief and an assistant chief who were in the middle of a public participation.
2: Yeah.
0: They were actually not the conveners. They were actually facilitators. They were doing their work as part of the national government, I think, Ngao.
1: Mm-hmm.
0: And they were actually facilitating that public participation. And he attacked them on live camera. This is actually despicable, that politicians would go to every length to disrupt peaceful meetings because they do not want us to say what we believe. They want us to be their sycophants. They want us to be rabid dogs who clap at anything and everything, even when it is wrong. It's actually appalling. Because if something is bad, we need to call it out. And the biggest risk and the biggest danger in June 25th is the infiltration of goons.
2: Yes.
0: And it's actually bad that the second biggest danger is the police themselves, who are supposed to keep us safe.
1: Mm-hmm.
0: When the police misused their power in 2024.
3: Mm.
0: We called them out. We called out police brutality.
3: Mm.
0: We actually went on a rampage on all social media pages and on physical protests to call out the police for using excessive force on peaceful protesters who only have a flag, a bottle of water, vibes, and a smartphone.
1: Mm.
0: And they did that again and again. And it did not seem to... probably down on them that the era of police brutality is gone by now. So we need to have robust police reforms in the police sector.
1: Mm-hmm.
0: And we've not had that by now.
1: Mm-hmm.
0: We need to have body cameras on every police officer.
2: Yeah.
0: We need to have CCTV cameras on every police station.
1: Mm-hmm.
0: We need to have a change and a remodeling of the curriculum we use at Kiganjo.
1: Mm-hmm.
0: We need to train our police officers better.
1: Yeah.
0: Probably the problem is the syllabus, not them. They're just going by what they've been taught.
2: Yeah.
0: And we also need to change the jurisprudence of command in this country. It cannot be that as a senior officer, for example, if I was probably the OCPD, the OCS, or the Inspector General, or the Deputy Inspector General, Lagat for this case, I would issue orders that are illegal and orders that do not even make sense, but they must be adhered to by my juniors by virtue of superiority.
2: Of the chain of command.
0: Yes, we need to get the call logs and the messages from the senior officers on the kind of orders and commands they give to their junior officers. And as I wind up, I'm appealing to
2: in
0: Kenyans.
2: 30 seconds, yes.
0: In 30 seconds, I'm appealing to Kenyans and the Gen Zs in particular to show up on June 25th, not for a protest, but for a peaceful march, to honor the memory of the legends we lost, Eric Shieni, Rex Masai, and so many other Kenyans that we lost on that particular day. And I'm appealing restraint to the politicians we have so that they do not essentially infiltrate our peaceful march. It is not a protest, our peaceful march to honor the comrades. And to the president, please, instead of addressing us and threatening us that you're going to protect, because it is a threat, that you're going to protect the rights of other Kenyans, please speak to your fellow politicians, because they are the ones who empower and pay these goons. And to the police, please do not walk with goons. And please, for this particular day, siku zingine mnaweza vaa plain clothes, but for this particular day, please ditch the plain clothes, because you would not judge us for treating all plain clothes policemen like goons.
2: Thank you.
3: The word has been said. Well, that is a conversation that we are having with Fixer First, revolutionary and youth advocate James Mulamba, on Matters 25th protest, and we'll continue building up on this as we approach Thursday. Well, stick around. We have Winnie Lubembe and Mary Kali who are coming in for Your World, the conversation today. Beyond the Ride, celebrating fatherhood and brotherhood. Father's Day was yesterday. Happy Father's Day, by the way, to all the amazing fathers that continue fixing this nation together with us. And on Nation FM, we have Brian Aseli and Claudia Naisabwa on Five Shift.
2: That's right.
3: Yes, tune in and we'll catch you again tomorrow on Fixing the Nation, one conversation at a time, with myself, Larry Somboy, Mariam Bishar, and Eric Latif in absentia.

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2: Yes.
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2: Niliwaambia Sunday nyumeboya katafta tuzao. 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
1: Yes.
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0: star starts us off this morning with a Bloody Samaritan. I hope you're enjoying yourself. Beautiful start of the week. And I know you are excited for this week as I am. Remember, you can call us, talk to us, and let us know what you think. Yes, Masa, of course, near Vibe Shift on Nation FM. Claudia Naisabo is my name.
1: Most bankable host, Brian Aseli. I hope you had a very good weekend. Mine was really amazing.
0: Oh, yeah. You went to Man
1: Cave. If I disassociate myself, because you're...
0: How was that?
1: It was a lot of testosterone in a room.
0: I saw Joel Rao was one of the speakers. And
1: your manager,
0: just,
1: yes.
0: Yeah, he posted and said how he was having a really great time.
1: Oh, yeah. It was the most peaceful, most quiet event I've ever been to.
0: Oh, wow.
1: A lot of peace and quiet. No pressure.
0: Okay.
1: Apart from when I went to the parking lot and then I saw them.
0: People
1: are driving.
0: They've got
1: heavy machines in this town. But then it was really exciting to just break it down, cut it down into pieces, getting to understand what men are thinking. And men really love their women. People are talking about, oh, my wife. You think it's only ladies who talk about my man? Men can really talk about their wives.
0: Oh, yeah.
1: Yeah, yeah.
0: That's a new thing.
1: That's Udaku. I'm never going to tell you that Udaku ever.
0: Oh, my
1: But of
0: days.
1: Course, we also have some crazy, crazy stories coming in the first, second, third, fourth hour.
0: Mm-hmm.
1: First hour, naona kuna stories kali up.
0: Yes. We'll just be going through what happened over the weekend, of course. Something unfortunate happened in Gikomba. We'll be touching on that. We are also going to be touching on one very particular DJ who's been doing an amazing thing. And he just decided to stop. We'll find out the reason why. That's in the first hour. Second hour, any question of the day. Mm-hmm. Sally, what are you preparing for?
1: It's going to be touching on workplace. Mm. Workplace, that environment. You know, Monday is all about Hustle Mondays, Hustle mm-hmm. Chronicles as well. But we really want you to just delve into that. It doesn't matter if you're in a white collar job or blue collar job. All that matters is tunakuanga job na tunataka kuongea story ya job. So we're going to be breaking it down. And of course, third hour also, we have Lunchbox, my favorite segment, mm-hmm. where we get to share a recipe and we get to cook for each other. You can actually drop a voice note on 0758-4000-53.
0: Mm-hmm. And fourth and final hour, Nyonge Kutoke. Today we want to know, how low was that bar? We want you to rant about how low it was to the point where you did something really crazy. So call us on 0719-038-9. 963, or as Aseli said, you can send us a WhatsApp voice note on 0758-4053. Right about now, we start the day with our quote of the day, and it being a Monday, it's only right that we give you something to power you through. And our quote today says, do the work even when nobody claps. Do the work even when nobody claps. Have a fantastic morning. Tune in from Nairobi 96.3, Mombasa 101.5, Kisumu 102.1, Watwetu wa Nakura tuwezi wasahau 97.7. 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

0: King Maddie, Benson, and Victony on that one is Come Slide. I love, love, love this song. Go listen to her new EP. It's called Barely Legal. We've got amazing songs on the playlist. I see Jabby D Somewhere Here. I see Johnny Drill, Ira Star, so you know which song that is. And Pia J Melody. It's been a while since we had J Melody. All we want you to do is use the hashtag VibeShift on Nation FM and let us know which song you want to listen to. Right about now, we promised lots of stories. And to start us off, in this hour, we just need to touch on something that happened over the weekend. It's very unfortunate. Our hearts go out to people affected. But sadly, there was a fire in Gikomba.
1: And this is not actually the first fire in Gikomba. And it ties on to a lot of things that might actually raise a lot of controversy. It's not the first time that we are having Gikomba actually burning down.
0: Or just like marketplaces.
1: Yeah, just like the obvious marketplaces. We've seen Toy Market being set ablaze. Mm. We've seen Gikomba. This is not the first time. I'll actually look at some of the other incidences that happened at Gikomba. Now, Gikomba ties tightly to every Kenyan's heart. Why? Because it's where we get our second hand clothes. Zingine zinakuwa camera ni origi. Yeah, una get designer origi, like si kutoka China. Designer origi kutoka Maju. So what happens, that market has been able to employ people, so many people, and for of course, sure, you can say that it cashes in multi-millions per day, could also be a billion-dollar economy. Now, Gikomba fire yesterday after nearly 10 hours was actually contained and 17 people sustained injuries. It is quite sad because a fire that tore through sections of Nairobi's Gikomba market on Sunday actually saw long hours of people at Red Cross trying to salvage the situation. Of course, according to Red Cross, they give an update of about 17 casualties who sustained minor injuries, including smoke inhalation and burns. And of course, the injured were treated at a first aid post established at Gikomba Fire Station as emergency teams continued supporting affected traders and assessing the impact of the blaze. Now, Claudia, any place in my youth, when you upata job.
0: True.
1: Any place, wasewengi, most of the families actually gain a lot of profit in terms of business, because we already know that unemployment is such a big problem. And it not being the first time is now making it seem as though these fires are intentional.
0: Let's listen to what this young man had to say on a video posted on social media about just the Gikomba fire.
2: Alafu Gikomba kuchomeka si coincidence. Just the other day, walikuwa mepropose kuongeza bei ya mitumba, walikuwa mongoza kusema mepropose kuongeza tax kwa bei ya kufanya nini ya kuleta mitumba. 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You know these people care nothing about me and you. They only care about their money and their stupid loss. 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And mind you, June 25th, imebakisha sijui ni siku tatu ama siku nne. 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So, and they knew we will be distracting the history of Burugu. They knew most people they'll be talking about the boxing. Most people concentration yao itakuwa boxing. 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Hata mpoteza mamilioni za stock.
0: I feel so bad. I can hear his anger, even just with a click at the end.
1: Yeah, the content creator is called Big Bad Ogre. He often talks about the social and current issues on his posts. He's also been able to talk about the finance bill, which was Chiniamaji Pitishwad. People did not talk about it. There's been a lot of distractions. Also, a huge number of MPs, over 100, missing on the day that the bill was actually being passed.
0: Shame,
1: but that's a story for another day. I told you we're going to catch on the details of when the fires started in Gikomba. 1980s to 1990s, there were several fires that were reported with traders and authorities frequently disputing the causes. On 6th September 2000, we had a fire. 2010, major fire reported in September. 2012, fire outbreak in March. 2014, fire incident in May. The same year, the market was hit by deadly 2014 Gikomba explosions. 2015, more fire in June. 2017, fire in October prompted calls for investigations. June 2018, one of the deadliest fires, killing at least 15 people and injured dozens. 2019, there was another fire. More than 2,000 structures were destroyed in a major blaze. 2020, two significant fires occurred. And of course, poultry, cereal, and clothing sections were burnt down. 2021, multiple fires were reported. 2022, another blaze led leaders to call for Gikomba to be declared a disaster area. 2024, 2025, and now 2026 in June, which is a continuing pattern. Some people say electric faults. Others say congestion and poor market planning. Others say limited access for fire engines.
0: Wengine,
1: wanasema tu ni moto imewashwa na either competing sides, or could be a way of trying to reduce the area, because there was also a proposal for the area to actually be modernized completely. But kumbuka, Gikomba is prime land. Gikomba is in town. Maybe, just maybe. In my own observation, my mom was a trader at Gikomba. Maybe, just maybe, it's another way of chasing these traders from that place. The fire happened, I think the fire that happened in which year? The fire that happened in 2012, in March, that's the last time my mom had a stall in Gikomba. And it's quite sad that she lost her piece of land, and on new allocations, she never secured another square for her shoe business. So it was quite sad to actually see something like that. We say pole sana.
0: We hope that the investigations are done properly, and we hope that whoever is responsible for that fire gets to pay the price.
1: Yeah.
0: Because it's unfair that this is happening to traders. We are going to get into the music, come back with other stories. The World Cup has happened. It continues to happen. Every single day, we have wild cards. We have... there's a lot to touch on the World Cup. But for now, we have Jabby D and the Mom on this one. The song is called Miel Martin.

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0: Colorado is the name of that amazing track. And of course, playing on Vibe Shift on Nation FM. If you're just joining us, Karibu Sana. Claudia Naisabo is my name.
1: Most bankable host, Brian Aseli. Man, I'm so excited for this morning. Mm. And I hope that you're elevated this morning. The weather in Nairobi quite gray. There are no Monday blues, by the way, here. Mm. It's just gray in the skies. And of course, we're going to light it up with great music and great conversations as well. But as we do that, tumesikia kuna mastori kibao hapa hivi.
0: Aseli. Do you know this DJ who goes by the name of DJ Lighter?
1: Lighter!
0: Hey.
1: That's his drop, by the way.
0: There are several people who, I'd say, made our childhood memorable and very entertaining. Mm-hmm. I talk about DJ Afro.
1: Kuna DJ Afro.
0: Na DJ Lighter.
1: Na pia kuna Kalonje.
0: Na pia Kalonje.
1: So nakumuka DJ Kalonje.
0: Yes, but now let's leave DJ Afro na DJ Kalonje. Now specifically talk about why DJ Lighter made our childhood fun.
1: Yes.
0: Or entertaining.
1: Yes.
0: Alikuwa na tu mixes pale. Mm-hmm. Ziliko zinaitwa Hot Grabber.
1: Yes.
0: Sindio?
1: Mm-hmm.
0: And let me tell you, I think ilifika mpaka Hot Grabber 6. I don't remember kama. So alikuwa nazitoa kama editions. Mm-hmm. Na ni mixes of the biggest tracks in dancehall at the moment. Because mimi nakumanga tu dancehall.
1: It's mostly dancehall music, but of course a blend of reggae and Kenya's latest track. So he had a blend of so many R&B tracks from
0: the 2000s. He made Jamaican music popular in this country.
1: Extremely. And I think...
0: He needs to be credited for that.
1: Yes, yes. And of course, also other Jamaican artists who would actually send him exclusives for him to actually play because they knew the impact he had in East Africa in general.
0: Sasa, DJ Lighter... For a very long time, we've been asking ourselves, mbona liacha kutengeneza hizi mixes zake za Hot Grabber?
1: Hot Grabber.
0: Hot Grabber. Hey.
1: What's on you going to be? Hot Grabber was the reason as to why most people got to land their bodies. Because, you know, Jamaicans are explicit about everything.
0: And they're very flexible.
1: They're very flexible about it.
0: Look at those music videos.
1: And then also, the music videos would bring about the culture of how we dressed.
0: Mm.
1: I believe clacks were really popular. Mm. People started wearing blings even more. Mm. Bandanas became popular. Young men with vests and jeans. Mm-hmm. Young ladies with booty shorts and so much more. You know.
0: Sadly, that's why I knew how to move my waist.
1: Yes.
0: Upon only the land.
1: So, umesema...
0: DJ Lighter
1: was not only a DJ, but also
0: a teacher.
1: Your cultural teacher.
0: Yes. Now, he says he stopped making the Hot Grabber mixes because he said the videos in the mixes were dirty and he felt that they were negatively influencing the younger generation.
1: Mm.
0: As sometimes I ask God for forgiveness because I was young and I didn't know what I was doing. And some people even say they failed their KCSE because of my mixes. So imagine coming up to the So he stopped making them because he felt they were bad influence.
1: Let me tell you, at that moment, he was living in the moment. He needs to forgive himself.
0: Yeah, he needs to forgive himself. But also, why are you apologizing?
1: No. He had zero responsibility in making sure that you go to class and study. Yeah, you had your boundaries.
0: Do you know what I love about DJ Lighter? He introduced me to new music and particularly... I think in one of his mixes, I got to find out of this amazing lady who passed on, unfortunately, quite young. But I think right now, she would have been the biggest name in dancehall music.
1: Tell me about her.
0: I think you know this song.
2: Yeah, Conscience.
0: That is Jay Capri. And this is even how Conscience became popular in the country.
1: Yes.
0: So make sure that's DJ Lighter. Let her mixes. Rudisha.

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0: Machacha, but don't worry, we've got you covered. Great music, we promised. 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
1: Most bankable host brand is Sally Man. Let me clear my voice because you're getting ready for the World Cup. Are you cheering your favorite team? What's your favorite team this World Cup?
0: I'm cheering them.
1: What do you mean?
0: Tour de France. France, Spain, and England are my top three.
1: Okay.
0: So, but number one, definitely France. But I'm looking the way Spain are performing. Lamine. That kid is special. Mm-hmm. And Zlatan. But this Zlatan is now a panelist, a presenter.
1: Oh, yes. And he's funny. You know, he's making all these announcements and it's really, really...
0: He's too funny.
1: Yeah, really, really exciting. Now, I'm telling you, the US has now started proving itself in this World Cup.
0: For the first time,
1: it's actually winning its own games. And, of course, advancing into the top 32, because the games were hard added teams up to 48.
0: Mm.
1: And, of course, now the next... side of the game is actually going down to 32. Then we're going to go down to 16 and goes to 8-4 then.
0: Mm-hmm.
1: The final two teams that are going to be playing during the finals. And in the FIFA World Cup group stage that is fully underway, notable results include US and Germany securing knockout berths with recent wins over Australia and Cote d'Ivoire, while Brazil and Canada dominated Haiti and, of course, Qatar.
0: Mm-hmm.
1: Tunisia and Turkey have been officially eliminated after recent defeats.
0: Whoa.
1: And it quite looks sad on that. So some of the notable wins are US and Australia, 2-0. US won their first big match in 32 years. That was the first game. And of course, with this one, they also equally dominated, dealing a defeat to Australia in to the last 32, dealing a defeat to Australia in Group D. Brazil to Haiti, a dominant win that eliminated Haiti from the competition. Brazil scored 3-0. We had Netherlands and Sweden, 5-1. And we remember that Sweden also knocked another football team 5-1.
0: Mm-hmm.
1: So tulikuwa nasema kama is the B word. Blessing, yes, B is the blessing. But you could actually look at that. A massive goal scoring performance by the Dutch. And of course, we have Canada and Qatar. Mm-hmm. A blowout win that put Canada in a strong position. That is 6-0.
0: Mm.
1: Germany 2-1 against Cote d'Ivoire. Egypt 3-1 against New Zealand. Japan 4-0. Against Tunisia.
0: Mm-hmm.
1: And of course, Tunisia has been officially eliminated. That is after their first game, they fired their coach. Second game was no luck for them. So they have actually been officially eliminated. Do you know one team that I miss in this World Cup?
0: Which one?
1: Nigeria. Because they come with the flair and the flow. Another thing, if you're a Qatari citizen, the king of Qatar was paying for people to go watch matches. It was free. If you're so mnatoka tu nyinyi mnaenda mnaingia mnacheza mna watch game zenu. The only thing you'd pay for is maybe it's not even accommodation. Yes, accommodation. But flights and kuingia kwa pitch kuona game ilikuwa ni absolutely free.
0: Brayo.
1: Yes.
0: Speaking of the World Cup, this one that's happened as in light of celebrating Father's Day, there's one incredible footballer who goes by the name of Jeremy Doku, and he decided to withdraw from Belgium's World Cup camp.
1: Yes.
0: To be present for the birth of his son.
1: Mm-hmm.
0: So mtoto wake alikuwa anazaliwa akasema, you know what? And there's been a lot of conversation around. People are split into, because guys are like, there's a French journalist who said, you're leaving the World Cup to go cut an umbilical cord. And people have really come for her because that is a terrible thing to say to someone.
1: One thing for sure is that family comes first.
0: They do.
1: If I have to choose in between my job and my family, I'll definitely choose my family, because when the job is gone, you'll only have family to cheer you on. So I don't know what the big fuss is. Doku, go see your family. If the club decides that they're never going to pick you for the World Cup, at least you have a son who will remember, my father sacrificed everything, including their career, to make sure that they are actually present during my birth.
0: Aseli,
1: yeah.
0: Nothing much to be said, but that's spectacular right there.
1: Mm-hmm.
0: I can't wait to see how they perform, and I really hope that France take the win.
1: Yes. Sawa, sawa.

0: The Football Fix.
1: What's your favorite World Cup thing song? Something.
2: It would have to go to the Waka Waka song.
1: I think 2010.
2: It was, yes, I think it was so good. And it embraced the African kind of culture from that side.
1: I thought Kenan was wonderful. Waving Flags was a wonderful song. For me.
2: Okay.
1: I didn't like the fact that she sampled a song. Some of the best wingers in the world are excellent at knowing when to pass it, when to beat you.
2: Yeah.
1: Olise is one of those ones.
2: Yes.
1: He tries a lot. When to pass, when to beat. There's something there. There's a rhythm I think he could get. Mm-hmm. I agree this Brazilian team is not vintage. It has a great keeper. It has two solid centre-backs, but its full-backs are meh, especially the right one. And then in the midfield, it's even more.
0: Come join the crew, Jay Wokabi and Teddy, and be part of the squad every Sunday from 11 to 1 p.m. Nakuru is turning it up on the hottest tracks and vibes on 97.7 FM.
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1: Mimi naweza kuwa a little bit different kulingana na story ya Rastafari,
2: yes.
1: In Kenya.
2: Yeah.
1: Pia tunasaw once upon a time in Kenya, the most wanted man was called Rasta. Wanugu na Wagashosho.
2: Yes.
1: So you see that image ileta pia some misunderstanding sana kwa familia.
2: Yes.
0: One love, one vibe, one nation.
1: Kwa kuja tukashukuru wakati wa Mwai President hayati Mwai Kibaki.
2: Yes.
1: When he realized your statue of Dedan Kimathi pia. So kama ni symbolism zimemaanisha kuna full community, yes, of dreadlock people. Asio ndio tupatia nguvu hata tukaweza simama again. Because we are also the freedom fighters.
2: Yes.
1: And they never tell like this.
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0: like Claudia and Aseli.
1: I would say my evil ten.
0: Perfect combi.
1: Just like most bankable and cloudy, and then you guys.
0: Yes.
1: Yeah. Perfect combi. All right, now, second hour, the best show in Africa. We love, love, love, love a moment where we get to share and get to have a conversation. And as we have that conversation, remember, our lines are going to be open in this hour. 0719038963. Mm-hmm. To begin, simu sasa, and of course, you can drop a WhatsApp voice note on
0: 0758-4053. Mm-hmm. Kwa sasa, tunasalimiana as we do in every hour. Na muona pa Charlie Chelsea, I'm tune in, Baba Wanda kutoka Riverside Drive. Mm-hmm. David Villa from, nasema happy Father's Day to all fathers in the show. Boyani Vocational Training Center, Upper Vihiga. Mm-hmm. Sylvia Mikali, asma, good morning, my neighbors.
1: Good morning.
0: Well represented, Sisi How, Sisi How. Mm-hmm. Na muona Nado Benelli kutoka Vegas. I think uko Nax Vegas. Ako locked in na Sisi. Alicia Daniels, anatusalimia pia pale. Kigoli Ma Wycliffe. Mm-hmm. Anasema Kitengela is on board. And Brian Masinde from Runda and Lax Mnare mm-hmm. kutoka Meru pia wanatusikiza.
1: Yes, there's a topic we touched earlier on in the first hour. Mm-hmm. Na tukasema kwa sababu leo ni siku ya mboka. Kuna watu mboka yao mob imeharibika pale Gikosh. Mm-hmm. And of course Gikomba is not the only place. We've also seen toy market being ravaged by fire. Na sasa tunauliza swali moja simple. Gikomba has suffered dozens of fires over the years. In your own opinion, what is the real cause of these fires? Do you believe inaweza kuwa ni electric fault? What do you think is the real cause of these fires? Claudia, we first of all have to say pole to the people who are actually affected by these fires.
0: Yeah.
1: Unaona, hii ni moto imechoma wasi, imechoma biashara zao. And some were not even able to do anything because hii moto ilichomeka for like 10 hours. Wow. That's when it was later on contained. So unaona moto kama hii, first of all, it's affected lives. Physically, kuna watu wameumia. Alafu pia kuna hiyo kulose property. Mm-hmm. So meaning you can't even sustain your life. And especially, you know, in Kanairo how hard it is ku survive bila pesa. Which becomes a whole different conversation.
0: And the economy right now is what?
1: Mm-hmm.
0: It is very much in the pits.
1: Yes.
0: So I want you to call us right now, 0719038963, and we want you to tell us, in your opinion, what is the real cause of these fires? Because this is not the first time to mesikia marketplace kubwa kama Gikomba imechomeka. What is causing it? Call us and send us WhatsApp voice notes. And right now, want to get into the music, then pick your calls when we come back with a song by Uwaya. I know you know this one. It's a Chai Ya Saa Kumi.

0: 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From Premier League fire and local derbies to athletics, rugby, motorsport and everything in between. 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
1: It also says a lot about the quality of the stadiums that we have.
2: How has the rest of the league been performing?
1: Right now, Arsenal is the best team in Europe. When you go to Moosey Stadium, this stadium is packed to the brim.
0: Join James Wakabi, Michael Kirwa, and Gladys Medeja. 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

0: Kiss Daniel and Techno Booga. When was the last time we heard this song? I feel like it was overplayed. We loved it. We did the challenge and then boom, it just disappeared from the internet.
1: But it's a very good song. Actually, it's Kiss Daniel and who?
0: And Techno.
1: Yeah. So the story behind this song is actually very interesting. Kiss Daniel was, Techno was talking about how, you know what, we did a song. I didn't expect anything out of the song because I just wanted to make a comeback in music.
0: Mm-hmm.
1: And Kiss Daniel did all the splits and sent him his money. Imagine.
0: Oh, wow.
1: Yeah. Alienda kangalea katfanya splits. So Techno has zero rights in this song, but whatever proceeds that came from the songs, he actually made money out of that. And that's what some artists are supposed to do. That's what humans are meant to do. Sawa.
0: Kabisa, what we want you to do right now is call us 0719-038-963. I want to hear our vocal callers. Wale ambao wanatuangalishanga kila siku, na the new ones who are calling in, and the chairman of the Silent Listeners Association.
1: Tafadhali.
0: In your opinion, what caused this Gikomba fire?
1: Mm.
0: Because it's happened over the years and we don't really have answers to their questions.
1: Imagine, our people seem to have some answers, and in their opinion, this is what they have to say. Mm. Kibet B. Maru anasema, I suspect there is someone behind these fires. Someone.
0: Uh-huh. Elvis Baraza anasema, overcrowding. In case of any trigger, it spreads faster.
1: Could be a very strong point, but is that the cause?
0: Let's find out. Unasemaje? 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
2: Kwanza nimesikia tu Claudia akisema tuwapigie bwana. 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
0: Thank you so much, Kevu.
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0: 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But anyway, Kevo.
2: Yes.
0: Tuambie, in your opinion, what caused the Gikomba fires?
2: Kwa nasisi kama utajokali, sana sana tumekasirika na tumeja mbori kwa na Claudia.
0: Kwa nini?
2: 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So my opinion is this, then kama maybe there is someone after this, unaona? There is someone after this. Huwezi sema kila saa moto huwa ina nini tu outbreak of fire na kuanga tu na firefighters unajua wako karibu, unaona?
1: Yeah.
2: And they normally take time. In fact they delay to get to reach there. Unaona, so maybe naweza kuwa tu watu wa serikali bwana wataki hawa majama. 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
2: 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Unaona, mnatuambia tu akina Brayo na Kevo, mfanye ni hivi. 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So please, instead of this fire outbreak, na inaharibu mali na inaharibu pia uchumi wa Kenya.
1: Ni kweli.
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1: Sawa. 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I hear him.
0: I do.
1: And I feel him. Because, Claudia, we forget that there is a woman alichukua pesa loan, akapata nafasi ya makiwanja pale kwa market. Maybe ata ni 50,000 ama 30 ama 20. And then hii pesa ina gain interest by the day. And maybe it was their first month. Fire happens. This person has lost everything that would have brought them money. So meaning that they're in debt, now I may lose property. Now apart from lose property, I may lose place yenye wanaeza kufanya kazi kwa wenyewe. 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So when you're looking at such situations, you're looking at a situation whereby unakuta kwamba familia mingi sana zimekuwa affected.
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3: Sawa.
0: Aya. 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
4: Asili.
1: Good morning.
0: Baby Shark.
4: My G.
1: Ukwaje?
4: I'm good.
0: Tuambi, what do you think is the cause of the fires in the marketplaces?
4: Hiyo, kuna venye gava inajua ni nini ilifanyika hapo. Yeah.
1: And you know, sijui kama there were arrests, sijui kama kumekuwa na investigation, because every few months tunapatanga kuna hii moto. But what do you think is the situation of the people on ground? Kwa sababu wonge kuwa naka stall kako pale ama stall yako pale, wameharibu vile utakuwa na get do. Do you think it's also going to affect the rest of the community?
4: Watu huku nje they are not okay. Imagine tu stock yake ilichomeka. Maybe hiyo ndio tu ilikuwa place yake mbele na mwisho. We are creating people who are very depressed out here. Yeah, na alafu moto inaezaje chomeka the whole day, like how?
1: It doesn't make sense.
4: Gikomba, unajua si na huko northeastern tunaweza sema gari zilikosa kufika.
1: Yeah.
4: Alafu kuna vijana wanaona hizo gari zikikuja wanazikataza kuingia huko.
1: So it takes some time, eh?
4: So it's active, yeah. Either government ama some powerful people wenye wanafanya hiyo kazi.
1: Okay. Thank you so much for sharing.
4: Okay.
0: Here's strong what points. I'm getting from strong our points. Callers and even from our feedback on social media. I said, like, kuna wenye wanasema, I've had a very unique take from Njugush.
1: Yeah.
0: That, you know, inaweza kuwa ni mtu ameanzisha fire. It can be that someone
1: could be a trader.
0: Could be a trader ameanzisha that fire. But most guys are saying, gava. That is a very worrying statement.
1: Yeah.
0: If the citizens that you're leading are thinking that you are involved in ruining their businesses or their money flow or their income.
1: So, you know, it becomes even really hard to know exactly what the cause of the fire is. Because kuna times zingine unasikia kuna electric fault, which is now that, and we've not had disasters in that maybe there is thunder or something that sparks the fire like that. So you can say the hand of God.
0: Tuko na lightning arresters.
1: Yeah. Alafu pia sahi ukiangalia situation ya watu kwa ground, we really need to pay keen attention. We want to hear more from you. You can call us the next time you hear our voices on 0719-038-963.
0: For now. It's been a while since we heard this one. It's Keithan and Calligraph Jones. Yes, I, Rita. Everything is going to be fine.

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1: Because you play with Ronaldo and get results if they give Ronaldo a second striker. 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
2: He used to sacrifice a lot now, for the team. 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
1: his ego?
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1: No, he's 40 still plus. 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
1: Morocco.
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0: na kama ukuenda disco weekend, you're better than me.
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0: Kama ukuenda disco over the weekend, you're definitely better than me.
1: Haya, mambo ni mengi muda mchache if you're better than Claudia. 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Nakwambia watu wanaongea about so many different things on the question of the day. We are asking you one simple question. What do you think is the cause of the fires at Gikomba Market? Ukitupigia simu, we are going to pick and we definitely want to hear what you have to say. Earlier on, we had comments from you and we definitely want to hear more from you. Comments zimeingia hapa hivi, but kama unatupigia simu, tupigia on 0719038963.
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1: Aya, kuna mambo hapa hivi.
0: Watu wanasema
1: Steve just. Steve Kalonji anasema, wale wamekula pesa ya loan, ndio wanachoma soko. Could be a reason behind it. Alan Lemayan anasema, hey, ana kitu ya kusema, ana guess tu. Hakim Brian Kanti anasema, maybe wivu kwa wenzao among wrong electrical connections.
0: Mission FM, hello. Hi. Do us a favor, teremsha sauti ya radio tafadhali so that we can hear you properly. Aya, yuko tayari.
1: Aya, tupigie simu hapa hivi kuna Kamaritha wa Dhipora. Anasema gava, gava, gava. He's actually given a list. From 1 to number 4, amesema gava. Number 5, amesema jealousy.
0: Damn. Steve Suarez anasema, the big fish are occupying the space of Gikomba through the government support. In every episode of the fire outbreak, they start building new buildings. Finally, Isli will be connected with CBD with a new building in Gikomba. God is the final judge.
1: Teddy Kimani, investigate what happens after the fires. I suspect after the fire, the place gets burnt. So who builds, private developers or Kanjo? Those are the perennial arsonists. See that big accusation. And because anasema kuna wale wanataka tu ku expand. And kuna wale wakona interest na yo land and making it private. So private developers and Kanjo, they could be knowing exactly what's really happening. Asome Tony anasema, they are not natural. That's all he knows, that those fires are not natural fires. John Bezegane Kimwere anasema, the frequent infernos that have been experienced there seem to be lit intentionally and deliberately by some arsonist. There could be private developers who are after that land. So you see the big question of land. I told you it's prime land and it's within the CBD. So you be the one to talk to us about that. Hakim Brian Kante anasema, people should relocate their businesses outside Gikomba because it's very crowded. But is the crowd the problem?
0: My friend, that's where business is. Kila mtu anajua Gikomba.
1: So tukishikana tuende tusimame mahali moja moto inawaka peke yake.
0: Asili. Chirchir Obadi anasema, the root cause of frequent Gikomba fires ni wivu na roho ya uchawi kidogo. Uchawi? Uchawi? Can witchcraft?
1: Hai, wacha tusikie Ogonda
0: anasema. Cause fires.
1: It could be. Uchawi sijui, but wivu lazima. Wacha tusikie, tuchukue simu. Nation FM, hello. Invest in yourself. Moja tu hapo hivi, lakini tupigieni simu 0719038963. Okonda anasema, for me, I think it's 60% politically influenced and there are some engineers looking for jobs opportunity behind it. Haya.
0: Brayo.
1: Kumewaka.
0: We need to talk about insurance when I come back and how to insure your business. So in case something tragic like a fire happens
1: yeah.
0: or something just goes wrong, you still can recover as a business person.
1: Yeah.
0: Because kuna watu hawawezi recover, it's going to take them a longer time to recover.
1: Yes.
0: Because they didn't insure their business. They
1: don't
0: protect
1: know better. Maybe they didn't know better or they totally ignored that message.
0: We'll talk about that in just a little bit. But for now, we get back into the music. With Mario and Jovial, ngoma inaitwa Amor.

0: From console kings to cinema queens, this is Pixel Pulse.
1: What's good, what's poppin', what's rackin' lacking? Welcome back to the Pixel Pulse. Here's where we dive into the latest and greatest from the world of anime, movies, and gaming. If you've been wondering what deserves a spot on your watch list or gaming backlog, today's episode got you covered. We're taking you on a journey through some of the biggest and most exciting releases from the latter part of last year through the end of this year. Without much ado, let's get into it. To wrap up our anime list is Frieren, Beyond Journey's End. Though it began earlier, Frieren continues to dominate conversations among anime fans. The story follows an elf mage, Frieren, after the defeat of the Demon King. While her human companions age and pass away, Frieren embarks on a journey to better understand the fleeting nature of human life. Rather than focusing on epic battles, the series explores memory, friendships, regret, and the passage of time, creating one of the most emotionally powerful fantasy stories in recent years. Have you watched any of the animes? Did you catch up with them? And did you enjoy any, if not all of them? And there you have it. Whether you're looking for emotional storytelling or thrilling gameplay, there's never been a better time to be a fan of entertainment. Thank you for tuning in. Until next time, skadoosh.
0: Trailers, plot twists, boss levels, and cheat codes. If it's trending in pixels or popping on the big screen, we're on it. 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
2: 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Only

0: BN Mpishi, I hope unajitayarisha kupika. In the next hour at exactly 12:30, we have Lunchbox and you are going to be our chef. Tuma voice note on 0758-4053. Right about now, we want to finish with this conversation we've been having. We want to wrap it up.
1: Yes.
0: But also, we mentioned that we are going to talk about how to insure your business and insure yourself as a businessman or a business lady.
1: Yeah.
0: So,
1: very simple. What do you think is the cause of the fires in Gikomba? Because it's been happening since the 80s.
0: Mm-hmm.
1: And of course, every 6 months, at least every 6 months, with an exception of some years, is when you'd see that Gikomba haijachomeka. Lakini, watu wameza kupeana reasons different. Rafma Esther Luambi ameza kupeana reason yake pale. Ndakuwa naopatia. Maureen Gishana, ama you can call me Poka, anasema the government, they do it on purpose and with a lot of malice. Tukona nani, Rafma Esther Luambi anasema, my guess is very simple, that most are because of electric fault, especially overloading. That is my thought though. And of course, as we funga pale kwa nini kwa Facebook, naona pia kuna comment flani mekuja pale, and inatuambia what people are actually thinking right now. Nilikuwa nishawa mentionia that kuna wile likuwa shasema ni gava. But right now, pia tunaona it's true to say that Martin Kome anasema government, if you know, you know. Elvis Baraza, overcrowding, in case of any trigger, it spreads faster. But I'm like, is that what is causing the fire? Yeah, the spread, yes, maybe because of the distances in between the dukas. But as we investigate, there's a gentleman who just talked to us and deeply talked about how, who is set to benefit from these fires. Those are the people causing the fires. Umesema ensuring your biashara against fire.
0: Because let me tell you, with everything that's happening, you have to be secure. And for the different plans, of course, and ways to insure yourself, but in cases of fire, there are fire insurance covers. So business can purchase fire insurance policies from insurance companies, and these policies typically compensate for losses caused by fire and lighting, explosions, damage to buildings, loss or damage to stock, machinery, furniture and equipment, and sometimes consequential losses such as loss of profits. Now, there's also a cover that helps with a recovering business. So there is a cover that's called a business recover lost income, and you can check it out and continue paying expenses like salaries, rent and loan repayments if operations are disrupted by fire.
1: Yeah.
0: So kama uliko umechukua loan and you are thinking about how am I going to pay this loan? My business just went to ash. So there is that. There is, of course, that cover that assess that that helps with that.
1: Yeah.
0: There's also many businesses that opt for broader policies that cover fire alongside theft, floods, malicious damage in case kuna mtu akona wivu and other risks. So if you are a business person and you're looking to like get a policy, you need to assess things like, of course, before issuing a policy, you need to assess those safety requirements like availability of fire extinguishers.
1: Yeah.
0: Because I sell it for real, for real.

0: How many stalls have you gone to Yagikomba in Yekona fire extinguisher?
1: Maybe they are hidden, but if the, in plain sight, I've not seen so many.
0: Mm-hmm.
1: Yeah, maybe in banks within the area,
0: mm-hmm.
1: or other establishments that are more like official,
0: mm-hmm.
1: and they unaona kuna fire extinguishers ziko pale. But on touching on policy, kuna, you need to understand exclusions.
0: Mm.
1: Many policies don't cover negligence, like mm-hmm. unsafe wiring. So unajua watakuja waseme, oh, kama li, kuna wiring imefanywa vibaya, it could have been caused by how you've done your electrical wiring, and mm-hmm. maybe the fire has been caused by electricity. Illegal structures. Kama structure yako has not been certified, it's not recognized by government, then itakuwa itachukuliwa kama illegal structure, then
0: that's,
1: you know, utasaidika. And of course, unreported stock increases. Kama uliko ume increase stock na uko ume report, then it's hard for an insurance to actually cover that. But make sure that you choose the right cover, insure for the correct values. Kama ni stock value yako, kama ni shop fittings, tuneza kwa shell, fridges, equipment, and of course the building and the structure on its own. So mm-hmm. usienda tu chukwe cover thinking that you can't do it. But also kama mko kwa area na mko wengi, you can always pool resources and take one major insurance.
0: Mm-hmm.
1: So in case of any fire that happens within the area, mnakuwa covered.
0: For sure. And with that, we want to get into the music and flip on the hour. We hope the information we've given you is enough. You can go and do more research on it. Approach an insurance company and find out, if you're a business person, how you can insure your business in case anything happens or a tragedy hits. With that, we want to say pole once again to the people who are affected, the families, the businesses who've been affected by the Gikomba fire. We hope that things work out, and just, I know that you can't recover it immediately, but we hope that the process in recovering what you've lost with the fire is easier and that it's done quicker. For the government, you need to pull up your socks when it comes to response time, and the county government to be precise, and they also need to look out for their people. That's all. We want to flip on the hour to patane next hour, and at exactly 12:30 tokwana mpishi. But pia more stories in that hour.

0: to ride, time to vibe.
1: When something that is divisive happens, and this is normally between men and women, and I don't get why. Come on, Saizi. But people are still talking about the polygamist. And everyone and their mother and their brother and their uncles have an opinion. Nisawa go an opinion. But when it gets to a point, it's boiling down to start putting people in cocoons, like men this, women that. Do you know we need each other at the end of the day?
0: Harry and Nyanduko are in drive mode, serving hits, headlines, and the street's heartbeat.
1: Wanakuambia certain ideologies that have men and women, they're trying to push an agenda, they're trying to get views, they're trying to make money. Ni kama vile wanasemanga watu wanadvise watu, oh, don't have yourself a girlfriend, don't have yourself a man, alafu at the end of the day, they are very happily married, pale nyumbani. They're just saying it for the clicks, for the likes.
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0: wonder if she could dance like this. I'm a conga badder than.
1: Fresh talk. 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

0: And Jerai and Bensoul gave us a banger. And it's starting us off in the third hour. Colors is the name of the song. And I hope you're having a colorful day. Mm-hmm. How about in studio, if you've ever checked out our videos and on social media at Nation FMK, you'll know we have a very colorful studio.
1: Yes, and of course we have a great time. Sometimes we're dancing, sometimes we're just talking. Sometimes it's just covering some of the serious issues. Lakini gossip inafanya relationship inakaa sana. So hata sisi yetu kwa studio, lazima tupige udaku kidogo. In this hour, we're going to be giving you udaku even more than what Kenyan women are being made to do in the homes of the people they don't want to be with because of a particular reason. But of course, as we kickstart this hour, salams lazima ziwafikie. Twende kazi.
0: Nataka kwanza utupigie simu ama utumie voice note on 0758 4053. Mm-hmm. Big shout out to watu wetu wa kawaida. Kuna Alande pale, mm-hmm, all the way from Kitengela. Kuna chairman of Silent Listeners Association. Mm-hmm. Yemi sikusikia sauti ya Julia manzi. Mm-hmm. So Julia pia Nyabera all the way from Kisumu. Kuna Nyabera big na Nyabera small.
1: Nyabera small ametupotelea.
0: We have Kevo wa Koma ama Kevo wa Kisumu. Mm-hmm. And we also have Jugushwa Gilgil.
1: Jugushwa Gilgil.
0: Lawrence Pale. Mm-hmm. Mother Godhanio, Minister of Enjoyment Morris K.E.
1: Yes.
0: Ndio huyo.
1: Hapo sawa. Martin Kome anasema Kondani. Steve Suarez, big shout out to you. Teddy Kimani, as well as Kamatha Wadhipora, big shout out to Osome Tony. We have John Bezegan Ekimwere, Hakim Brian Kante, Kibe B. Maru, also tuned in right now. We have Shira Maina, big shout out to you as well. We have D. Brownie Kahawa, featured hapa hivi. And of course, Elvis Brown anasema yuko ndani. Okonda is here, as well as Chirchir Obadia. And of course, David Kisilu is in the house. Mtali K.E. anasema Maua Meru is also tuned in. We really respect you and actually honor you even more that we need to kickstart the week on a high note.
0: Mm-hmm.
1: This story niliona nikasema, by the way, I must share.
0: Mm-hmm. Tell
1: us. And the message is very clear. Do not give up just yet.
0: Mm-hmm.
1: So sometimes you wake up in the morning and you're like, I've been in this career. I've been searching for this job na sipati.
0: Mm-hmm.
1: Then nasema wacha ni give up. Giving up is the first way to fail.
0: Mm-hmm.
1: And why I don't want you to give up is because I saw a story.
0: Which one?
1: And this story really inspired me. So concrete pitches of lies in Ulysses.
0: Mm-hmm.
1: 3 goals in 16 games at Juventus.
0: Mm.
1: Italy gave up on him at age 22, okay?
0: What?
1: Now, this guy had actually played just as a winger and called it a failed transfer.
0: Mm.
1: One man in London was watching and knew exactly what they had wasted. So this guy was signed to a football team. This man called Wenger, Arsene Wenger, paid £11 million for a failed winger, then said 5 words. You are a center forward. So Wenger had coached him at Monaco. He knew. One position change turned a Juventus reject into the most feared striker on the planet. Who are we talking about? We're talking about a man who scored 228 Arsenal goals.
0: My crush.
1: 4 golden boots.
0: Mm.
1: A World Cup. A Euro. A treble. The Juventus rejected did all of that. We're talking about your crush.
0: Thierry Henry.
1: Hey. And we have to celebrate him to mpige makofi because one...
0: And now he is a celebrated sports pundit.
1: Yes, sports pundit. Apart from that, there was a city in America called New York that named a street after Thierry Henry.
0: And not even that, Aseli.
1: Yes.
0: Thierry owns a team. He owns a team. Mm-hmm. Who knows? Maybe he'll be coaching anytime soon. So today we're celebrating Thierry Henry.
1: And that's why you're saying don't give up, especially if you're young. If you're older, you don't have a reason to give up. You just have a reason to choose the right path.
0: Mm-hmm.
1: Choose the things that you're good at. When you're young, you have no reason. Because if Thierry Henry actually decided to give up when he was 22,
0: mm-hmm,
1: then he would have not had a statue that was built after him at Arsenal.
0: And you know what?
1: Mm.
0: Enough said and done. For now, we get into the music. Okello Max. Remember, our mission, their request. So don't go anywhere. We're still here. More stories coming.

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Weekday afternoons just got lit. It's the Turn Up at 2 on Nation FM. 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

0: Who's that girl? Ira Starr and Rema. And you know what? She is that girl. Mm-hmm. She's been doing amazing. She's released a new track and her album is on the way called, I think, Star Girl.
1: Yeah.
0: But she released a new track just last week called Tornado. Mm. We need to go listen to some amazing, amazing Ira music.
1: Yes. Also, we have to say commendable work being done by Afrobeats, especially the female artists.
0: Right.
1: Yeah. Let's highlight Tems, who performed during the opening of Barack Obama's
0: presidential center.
1: Mm-hmm. And of course, it was quite exciting to just see George W. Bush dancing, not even dancing, just nodding his head to the beat, bopping his head to the beat of Only Me and You.
0: Someone said that Obama just decided to bring his full Spotify list.
1: Yeah, it's true, because Bruce Springsteen performed, John Legend performed, mm-hmm. Common was also there, among many more artists that actually got a chance to perform for the Obamas. And of course, Michelle Obama's speech, they captured Barack. We pray that you're going to get someone who's going to speak on your behalf, and it's actually going to make you feel so good that it makes you want to cry.
0: All right, right about now, more stories. Speaking of crying, there is one very controversial pastor.
1: Yeah.
0: Not literally, but amekuja kulilia his congregants as he's telling us a story about him and his children and what is currently happening. I'm talking about Pastor Kanyari. Tusikize Kenyari.
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This guy just said, I can put this cross down for just a few minutes and deal with you as a man. Look at the big exchange happening on Betty DiBio. Died under mysterious circumstances. They said it was an illness. And of course, she was previously linked, separated. Mm-hmm. And of course, then came. And then now Tash and the Kanyari were actually...

0: is very young. I think she's
1: baby.
0: So she's one to be taken care of by the dad, but anasema ni either munipatie mtoto wangu ama nichukue watu wakayole twende tukachukua.
1: This is happening in the public space. They're still mourning the loss of their mom amicably. Whoever has the... It might be your or you're the step-parent. It doesn't matter. Whoever has the best interests of the kids is the one supposed to be handling those children. In my... You think of Pastor Kanyari, the hashtag Nation FM for now. Oh, that is Duma.

0: that could blow off some
1: quiet. And you'd actually just tell
2: Alim gonga na mayai
1: by the way. And it was Shakib was unmoved. Watch out. Ndondi zinaanza. Akajikakamua.

0: The Football Fix.
1: What's your favorite World Cup thing, song, something?
2: It would have to go to the Waka Waka song.
1: I think 2010?
2: It was, yes, I think it was so good. And it embraced the African kind of culture from that side.
1: I thought Kenan was wonderful. Waving Flags was a wonderful song. For me.
2: Okay.
1: I didn't like the fact that she sampled a song. Some of the best wingers in the world are excellent at knowing when to pass it, when to beat you.
3: Yeah.
1: Olise is one of those ones.
2: Yes.
1: He tries a lot. When to pass, when to beat. There's something there. There's a rhythm I think he could get. Mm-hmm. I agree this Brazilian team is not vintage. It has a great keeper. It has two solid centre-backs, but its full-backs are meh, especially the right one. And then in the midfield, it's even more.
0: Come join the crew, Jay Wokabi and Teddy, and be part of the squad every Sunday from 11 to 1 p.m. Nairobi is bumping to Nation FM. 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
1: Sabwa. Mm. And you know. Yes.
0: Me na kwambia Nigerian man, you've done, who was complaining and was like, yo.
1: Excuse
2: me. Stay away from Nigerian man if you're not a strong woman. Nigerian man took me to his house and then there was dishes in the sink. Then he tells me, I want you to be my wife someday. By the way, I'm seeing you, I don't think I can make you my wife. He goes on and says, there's literally dishes in the sink and you're sitting down. How is that my business? Not acting as a wife needs to be your husband. And then brother living his Kenyan fantasy through me. He told me, I want you to be like the Kenyan girls on Twitter. He pulled out his phone to show me what he meant. Because crystals around like a village witch. Take the thing off.

0: I don't know how I remember. What will he call me? I loved rage baiting that man. He told me he has been looking for a very long time.
1: You know what? Don't let anyone trick you into performing wifely duties before you get that ring.
2: I'm wash of yombo. Simulitaka on Nigeria. Wash the dish.
1: Silly.
2: And stop looking like witches.
1: Sasa mimi nitaambiwa nini? What will they tell me? Because let me tell you, me I'm wicked. What are you
2: dressing like witches?
1: First of all, do any chore at all. Mimi, even full. I'm so sorry if this sounds wrong.
2: Yeah.
1: But like, it's how I live. Me, I'm a princess.
2: Yeah.
1: I don't fold clothes.
2: Who does that?
1: I don't fold clothes. Yes.
2: Okay.
1: Don't do any. When there's no one in the house, yeah. And I waiting is ready.

look like I give up? Do I look like I give up? Do I look like I give up? I don't give a shot or battles. Do I look like I give up? Do I look like I give up? Do I look like I give up? Do I look like I give up? Do I look like I give up? Do I look like I give up? Do I look like I give up? Do I look like I give up? Do I look like I give up? Do I look like I give up? Do I look like I give up? Do I look like I give up? Do I look like I give up? Do I look like I give up? Do I look like I give up? Do I look like I give up? Do I look like I give up? Do I look like I give up? Do I look like I give up? Do I look like I give up? Do I look like I give up? Do I look like I give up? Do I look like I give up? Do I look like I give up? Do I look like I give up? Do I look like I give up? Do I look like I give up? Do I look like I give up? Do I look like I give up? Do I look like I give up? Do I look like I give up? Do I look like I give up? Do I look like I give up? Do I look like I give up? Do I look like I give up? Do I look like I give up? Do I look like I give up? Do I look like I give up? Do I look like I give up? Do I look like I give up? Do I look like I give up? Do

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Vibe Shift.

0: Davido, Dumodu Black, and Chike. Fans. Let me tell you, I hope you're getting your money. Getting your money right. And the money is coming. Na inaongezeka kuongezeka. Karibuni to the fourth and final hour of The Best Show in Africa. But you just know the party doesn't stop here. There's so many amazing shows coming up after. But in this hour, we'll be taking you through Onge Kutoke, which is our rant segment. Fungua ro! Please, on a day like today, instead of going to scream or you want to do that rant, call us and rant on air.
1: Apo sawa kabisa.
0: You'll wonder how many of us are going through the same thing.
1: I know we have a million and one questions or a million and one comments that we like to share. Kimbieni pale at Nation FM Kenya on Facebook. And of course, you want to make sure that everything goes well for you. Sai, we say our salams. Alafu pia kuna request hour. Uitishe ngoma unataka. 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So that tuone vile kunaenda hapa hivi. But me hapa hivi naona kuna so many people tuned in. Maurice Mugambe, big shout out to you. Hope you're doing great. Sufuria Yenu, big shout out to you as well as Esther 30 Rasta Girl. 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Obimbo the Fanboy. Anasema Mayoni Kakamega is tuned in. We have Paulo Moja. Anasema Ririko tuned in. Smith wa Lyrical Adam. Anasema Akondani. But of course, all the way from Uganda. Martin Waguka, Guka, big shout out to you. Cheche Kanavule, I hope you're doing great. Also, we have Arwas. Anasema Akondani. Robert Miheso Mamisu, big shout out to you, Baba Njao. I see you as well as Dave Mali KE. Helen Joguna. Anasema Gidhia Mamonyo, iko tuned in. Mm-hmm. We also have Kioko Kilonzo wa Ulu. Big shout out to you, Maruchok Arab Serem Elfas. Yeah, Elfas, the English name came at the end. Thank you so much for tuning in.
0: Now I see Wagweru Mashari is tuned in from Uraka Ndaragwa, Nyandarua County, without an apology. I love that. Kuna mtu amechekesha hapa, anaitwa Yobra. Anasema, hi Claudia, I personally missed you. I need to utilize this opportunity to admire you while I can.
1: Yay.
0: Soon, I am getting engaged and all I will be thinking of will be my wife.
1: Yes.
0: Kindly play for me Amanda by Don Williams. Please admire me kwa sababu once you're engaged, if anything, I don't think you should be admiring me if you have a partner.
1: No.
0: And you're soon to be engaged.
1: So long as there is no action after admiration, you're just on the right path.
0: And of course,
1: when you crush, alafu inaisha yakipata mtu wake, life goes on.
0: Okay, I wish I can have a crush.
1: What do you mean? You don't have a crush?
0: No,
1: you crush on so many people. Wait.
0: Inakuwa
1: Andre.
0: Okay.
1: Crush nini?
0: Jabari Banks.
1: Jabari, yeah.
0: You know, Aseli.
1: And you know you're going to meet Jabari very soon.
0: Yeah, it gets lonely.
1: Easy, roundi mwenda unaenda.
0: It gets lonely. Unajua kukua single ningo. I know you can't relate. But it gets lonely.
1: I can't.
0: Mimi nataka. You know, because of this weather.
1: Kukua lonely.
0: This weather is not for me.
1: Maneno ya weather achia watu wa weather.
0: Brian, I want to lie on a very big bulk chest.
1: Maneno ya weather wachana nayo. 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
0: Oh, no.
1: But for now. Whether ni watu wangapi? 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
0: Watch and kuambie. Pray to God that I find someone very soon. Otherwise,
1: mmoja ni wakufanya
0: nini? 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
0: Anyways,
1: yeah.
0: Onge Kutoke tunasema, the bar was so low that, tufungwe royo, watu ambao muli compromise, mukajishusha.
1: I know the bar was so low.
0: Akini mevumilia.
1: Hello. I also disikie.
0: Hello? Haya, yuko tayari.
1: Haya, 0719038963. The bar was so low, kafanya nini?
0: Call us, tusikie. 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
2: Hello.
1: Hello, sauti ya nani?
2: This is the British. How are you?
1: Tuko sawa kabisa. Tumesema nani?
2: A.K.A. the British, that's it.
0: A.K.A. the British.
1: The British. Watu wa Meru wanaendeleaje? It's the Duke of Meru.
2: That's a very, very, very... No, we can't quantify adjective.
1: Okay.
2: That's a wrong...
0: Aye, anyway.
2: Guess.
0: A.K.A. the British, we want to hear. The bar was so low that you did what?
2: I'm not here to rant or, you know, talk about anything. I'm just trying to say something.
1: Okay.
2: About the tax on phones.
0: Uh-huh.
2: And the tax on... Mutumba.
1: That's a whole new topic, bro. We are right now creating focus on other things. Asante sana for calling.
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0: Hello.
3: Hello, Nestor.
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0: Aya, basi. 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
1: Kandika Teresa.
0: May your partner... like Mato find me.
1: So imagine.
0: Lazima watu wakue na soma label.
1: Imagine you have a partner.
0: Eh.
1: And then ametoka kwa bafu unaona kwa kifua imeandikwa Teresa.
0: Ha.
1: Na unaitwa Claudia. See?

0: every Saturday afternoon. The pitch, the track, and the court all come alive. From Premier League fire and local derbies to athletics, rugby, motorsport, and everything in between. 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
1: It also says a lot about the quality of the stadiums that we have.
2: How was the rest of the league been performing?
1: Right now, Arsenal is the best team in Europe. When you go to Moussi Stadium, this stadium is packed to the brim.
0: Join James Wakabi, Michael Kiwa, and Gladys Medeja. 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

0: 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Karibuni sana. Masani yonge kutoke. Chupa simu yako tupige. We've been told some very interesting things hapa. Na nataka kujua, the bar was too low. That what happened? What happened? Brian.
1: Yes.
0: Nikona testament.
1: Utaniambia.
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2: Yeah, anani massage na palm oil.
1: Okay, all right.
2: Apo kando yangu niko na maziwa.
1: Yes.
2: Alafu leo Monday nasikia Claudia analilia kifua.
1: Yes.
2: Nakumbuka weekend najiambia, hey, she doesn't know it.
1: Umesikia hiyo ya kutatu kifua? 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
2: Apo nimesikia. 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
1: Yeah.
2: Ukiwa na painting.
0: Yeah.
2: Unafumpatia a good lifetime she will live to remember.
1: Oh, nice.
2: Until she found out. Unajua mimi painting wangu aliniata juu ya sister yake.
1: Nani juu ya sister yake?
2: Yeah, her sister fell in love with this milk of mine. Na sasa kushare milk na sister wawili ni noma.
1: So ikakuwa noma?
2: Sasa si mmoja ni mnari, mwingine ni mnyonge. 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
0: Please, you need to go watch The Polygamist. 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
2: Lakini mimi Claudia, mimi napenda painting moja. 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
1: Haya, tukuulize, the bar was so low.
2: Until I met her sister.
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1: Kwa nini?
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1: What do you mean?
0: Nation FM, hello.
3: Baby Shark?
0: Yes, Baby Shark. Karibu.
3: My G,
1: how are you doing?
3: Aseli.
1: Niaje.
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3: Kwa nini leo niko blank? Leo niko blank.
0: Aya, tukucheze gani basi?
3: Yeah?
0: Tukucheze gani?
3: Aha, kuna Ruth B, Dandelions.
1: Dandelions.
3: Yes.
1: Aya.
0: So I will play it for you. Mambo ni mingi masando machache. 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
1: Mm-hmm.
0: Kuna hii nyimbo ninapenda and I think now I know it word for word.
1: Ujaniuliza the bar was so low.
0: The bar was so low that what did you do?
1: Nikajipata naongea kiteso. 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
0: For real?
1: Where are you going to get an how many teso friends do you have?
0: Zero. I've never even met a teso.
1: Exactly. So umeshajifundisha kiteso alafu anakuacha.
0: The bar was so low that Emilio nilimwacha na I wanted him back after a week and I was like, I miss my person. That I went to him and I told him, I was like, I want us back together. And guess what?
1: Akarudi.
0: Alikuwa amemove on.
1: Within a week?
0: Brian, nilikuwa
1: nachezwa. In the famous words of Santa Claus. Ho, ho, ho.

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1: They can still play with Ronaldo and get results if they give Ronaldo a second striker. 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

0: tuta wapanga na playlist nzuri. 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
0: Nini kafanyika?
1: Najua unajikutanga umefanya vitu because of love. 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
0: Mm-hmm.
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1: Mr. Dial Tone.
0: 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Kwani end month pesa ijaisha?
1: Wewe tulia.
0: Sinijuki.
1: Ndio tuna move towards end month. 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Say in the middle of the month.
0: Pesa mwezi imeisha.
1: Ilishaisha. Umesikia? But on the request pale pia tunaona watu wana request ngoma zao. Baba Wanda amesema Nyashinski perfect design. Awekewe pale. Kuna mtu ameitisha Human Nature by Michael Jackson. Anasema list iko sawa. Twende Paulo Nasilas, big shout out to you. Wef Kevin Omondi amesema nichezee Otile Brown yule mbaya. Alafu kuna Pata Potea ya Becky Sangolo requested by Firstborn Enoch Caris. 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Sema ako locked kwa show, so tuwachizia hizo ngoma zao. Unaweza utaftia perfect design pale, Human Nature tuwataftie, alafu pia kuna yule mbaya Otile Brown and Becky Sangolo Pata Potea. So tusikia tukipata tukuchezea tukisonga. But remember, there's something you had to do because of love. What was that thing that you had to set your bar low? Yani kuset the bar high inamaanisha you're of high standards, but uli have kushusha standards zako ndio uweze kukua kwa your relationship.
0: Mambo ni mingi masani machache. For now, kuna mtu alitisha Rudra Cartel.
1: Yes.
0: And we

0: from console kings to cinema queens, this is Pixel Pulse.
1: What's good, what's poppin', what's rackin' lacking? Welcome back to the Pixel Pulse. Here's where we dive into the latest and greatest from the world of anime, movies, and gaming. If you've been wondering what deserves a spot on your watch list or gaming backlog, today's episode got you covered. We're taking you on a journey through some of the biggest and most exciting releases from the latter part of last year through the end of this year. Without much ado, let's get into it. To wrap up our anime list is Frieren, Beyond Journey's End. Though it began earlier, Frieren continues to dominate conversations among anime fans. The story follows an elf mage, Frieren, after the defeat of the Demon King. While her human companions age and pass away, Frieren embarks on a journey to better understand the fleeting nature of human life. Rather than focusing on epic battles, the series explores memory, friendships, regret, and the passage of time, creating one of the most emotionally powerful fantasy stories in recent years. Have you watched any of the animes? Did you catch up with them? And did you enjoy any, if not all of them? And there you have it. Whether you're looking for emotional storytelling or thrilling gameplay, there's never been a better time to be a fan of entertainment. Thank you for tuning in. Until next time, skadoosh.
0: Trailers, plot twists, boss levels, and cheat codes. If it's trending in pixels or popping on the big screen, we're on it. 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

0: No before you go to go do. 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

0: requested the songs, we played it for you. Otile Brown, Yule Mbaya. 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
1: Yeah.
0: Kama ni Kevo.
1: Ilikuwa ni Kevo. Yeah, Kevo actually requested
0: Kevo
1: that.
0: Koma.
1: Yeah, anasema anapenda hiyo ngoma ni mbaya.
0: Mm-hmm.
1: Aye, tunakafunga man. Thank you so much for all the comments that you shared throughout the show from 10 a.m. to 2 p.m. We keep you company as you do the same to us. We hope the great music has taken you to a place you've never been before. As warm as the Nairobi weather right now,
0: mm-hmm.
1: I hope that your heart's also got a chance to get away from that defrost. Especially if you're going through a hard time. Could not want to go through a hard time, especially if you've lost your job, maybe through a fire, maybe you got fired. Another thing, maybe yani tu roho yako iko in the right place. Tunajua kila kitu itakuwa sawa, and that's why we often try make sure that this is your show to change that vibe. No matter what, vibe shift.
0: Mm-hmm.
1: We shift you from a bad mood into a good one, okay?
0: Yes, sir. Haya basi, tumemaliza, alafu we want to leave you in the able hands of an amazing DJ who's coming for Turn Up at 2 from 2 p.m. to 4 p.m. atakuwa ameshikilia pale. 4 p.m. to 8 p.m. we have Harry Nyanduko and DJ Gaza on the Ride and Vibe show. Na hapo pia wanakushikilia all the way from 4 to 8.
1: Mm-hmm.
0: Stories ni mingi, na I'm pretty sure they have some very interesting and controversial topics to discuss today.
1: Mm-hmm.
0: And they'll also be keeping you company 8 p.m. to midnight.
1: Yes.
0: Shut up when I select a Munga on Rockers Nation. I'll tell you one thing, Brian.
1: Mm-hmm.
0: Na unisikize.
1: Na kusikiza.
0: Brian Aseli.
1: Yes.
0: Do you know that today is a very heavy day for football lovers? It's very heavy in the sense of World Cup. Nazo games za leo ni moto tu.
1: Ni moto sana.
0: I don't think there's a team that's not a big deal that's playing today. Like all the big heavyweights, they have a game.
1: Mm-hmm.
0: So if you are a football fan, you want to get the commentary, the predictions, the what, tune in pale Rockers Nation from 8 p.m. to midnight.
1: Yeah.
0: And for all the teams that you're supporting, if it's not France, may they draw or lose.
1: What?
0: All the other teams I'm gonna support.
1: You don't care for all the other things.
0: May they draw or lose.
1: What do you mean?
0: I'm only rooting for France or Spain.
1: Let's see how everything goes. And as we do that, also may you have a better rest of the day. From 2 till 4, we're going to be having Turn Up at 2. From 4 till 8, itakuwa ni show moja hatari sana. You need to Ride and Vibe. Ni show ambayo imeshikiliwa na watu watatu pale. DJ Gaza King, we have Nyanduko, and of course, Harry Araka. They're also going to be there. And it's a show that gives you laughter and of course an easy time as you move from one place to the other. You could be going to work or actually leaving work at that time. And then from 8 p.m. till midnight, Adi Teacher himself giving his sports highlight, especially on matters football during this World Cup. And of

0: kwa selector Munga atakuwa pale, Wairema mwenyewe atakuwa pale pia akiwapatia za kibombo. 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And then kuna segment pia inaitwa Pillow Talk. Asubuhi ukiamka unampata nani?
1: Unampata Barbara Koinange.
0: Sister Barbara.
1: Sister Barbara from 4 a.m. to 6 a.m. Then we have Fixing the Nation with Felaris Mariam and Eric Latif.
0: Mm.
1: Ni gani unataka kutune in? Sijui, but you need to listen to all of us from the beginning of the day to the end. We have great music as promised. Now, we're going to leave you in the able hands of our amazing, amazing, amazing DJ. Mm-hmm. But first, we want to know kama uko salama. Sisi hapa studio, tunasema tuko salama. Mm. And tomorrow being a Tuesday, we will be very ready.
0: We are very ready for Tuesday.
1: For Tuesday.
0: Yes.

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It's a movement. 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Your voice, your vibe.

0: to ride, time to vibe.
1: When something that is divisive happens, and this is normally between men and women, and I don't get why. Come on, Saizi. But people are still talking about the polygamist. And everyone and their mother and their brother and their uncles have an opinion. Nisawa go an opinion. But when it gets to a point, it's boiling down to start putting people in cocoons, like men this, women that. Do you know we need each other at the end of the day?
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1: From Juakali to Biashara Legit, from Mama Mboga to tech startups, this is The Real Grind. Welcome to Mboka, the show that shines a light on the hustle behind the hustle, and the dream behind Kenya's SMEs.
2: Kwa hii episode, nakuwa na wachanua juu ya kitu moja. 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
1: That's it for today's hustle on Mboka, where small businesses take center stage. 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

0: beautiful Monday right here. Nilikuwa na maoni mingi sana, but I'm choosing to keep my maoni to myself. Karibu sana to this beautiful, beautiful Monday evening. You are tuned in to the Ride and Vibe on Nation FM. Your voice, your vibe. My name is Nyandu Kwanyabuto, the Duchess of Basongo.
1: Harry Araka.
2: Gaza King.
0: We're going to do that again, and Harry, you're going to say your name correct, eh?
1: Uh-huh.
0: Because for today, you are Aaron Onyambo. Nah. Please.
1: Harry Araka, the pastor general.
0: Nah,
1: yeah.
0: It doesn't go with that haircut.
1: No, it does go with it.
0: It does not go with that haircut.
1: I blame Delilah, man.
0: Whoever shaved Harry, umefanya makosa. We as a people, we are not very happy. Kama ni wewe unajua ulinyoa Harry.
1: Aliniambia ni kinyozi.
0: Ama Harry, are you grieving a certain relationship?
1: Nah, no, we are.
0: Is it a fresh start? What is
1: no,
0: going
1: no, no, no, no. I met Delilah over the weekend.
0: Oh my God.
1: Akaniambia, kuna this new shampoo.
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1: 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Ah, I'm back again.
0: You're giving,
1: how are you doing, Shari?
0: You're giving kababa for real. Like, today you're not giving Harry. You're giving Aaron.
1: Mesema unaza kuwa siya vibaya sana.
0: Saizi, wakikupea kasuti.
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1: You know, this is how your mother would shave you and tell you, you look like such a handsome young man.
0: Yes. Nakwambia, kumbe hair makes all the difference.
1: I told you, makeup ya wanaume ni nywele.
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1: Yes.
0: Wow. 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
1: Na dash.
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0: 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Kama uni chali yako, please come pick him from
1: here. By the way, sina mtu.
0: Muturudishe Harry.
1: Sina mtu.
0: Whoever this is. Ama,
1: labda okay. That's the problem.
0: Acha nitapigia Lilmisi. Welcome to a Monday like no other, to come back and show that you feel nice all the way mpaka saa mbili za
1: usiku. Yeah, man.
0: Kichwa yako inakaa kama ya Steve Maloba.
1: Hey, siko irungi lakini, siko irungi.
0: Wow.
1: You've never seen me like, you've seen me like this before in Kisumu.
0: Well, one time.
1: Yeah, one time.
0: And you were distressed the whole time. Now I understand the kofias from last week.
1: From now you get it.
0: Ah, ulikuwa unagoja kame kidogo.
1: Kidogo tu hivi, let's sprout a little bit.
0: Yeah.
1: So, by the way, I've passed out here like 5 people when you're nijuanga. Normally, they have not noticed
0: me. Shindo, who is this round?
1: Nimepita tu watu shanga. Nani yona ingia huku na tag? Oh, nani yona? Naeza kuwa ninja.
0: Intern mupi.
1: Yeah, brand new beginnings.
0: But you're glowing.
1: Thank you.
0: That is a plus.
1: Thank you very
0: much. Now we can see all your features.
1: Like, zingine zilikuwa zimefichwa before.
0: Interesting. Very interesting stuff. I just need to get that image out of my head. Guys. Hey, oh, usinyoe, please.
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0: Kaza umepangaje in terms of music today?
2: Wacha to feel poor.
1: Hey, yeah.
0: To weke joto labda ikipara ita. Wow. And if you know unauza mafuta za kumeesha nywele nini, saidia Hari hapa. 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
1: New beginnings, by the way.
0: Tunakuja kushika simu zako, pia tunakuja kupiga shahara, so you know, we know where you're listening from. Mm-hmm. We are coming back for that and more. But for now, cha tulipe bills mbili tatu, and then we get into the music.
1: Yes, sir.
3: Wawekezaji alo! 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
1: Monday it is.
0: End month iko karibu.
1: Oh,
0: my salaried friends.
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0: Eh, kuna watu washaanza kulipwa by the way. People that work in this month has felt short. Ama ni mimi tu?
1: Ah, ni wewe tu.
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1: 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Bado.
0: Unajua bado. Ni kama it has
1: for some of us this month bado iko na wiki zingine tatu.
0: Kwani inaisha tarehe ngapi? Si 30.
1: No, it ends on the 30th, lakini ukiwa ile pande nyingine ya studio.
0: Imebakisha siku nane.
1: Wiki tatu.
0: Only. It has felt like a really pretty short month.
1: We are in the middle of the year, bro.
0: I know.
1: Mwaka imeshazonga.
0: I know.
1: I don't know what happens like when you grow older.
0: Uh-huh.
1: Time just flies like this. Kidogo kidogo uko January, kidogo kidogo it's December.
0: Mimi kitu sijawahi fathom, eh?
1: Yeah.
0: Ni kwamba the other day we were 21. What is happening?
1: Hey, jameni.
0: The age that my ID is starting to look like is not pleasant.
1: Hata uamini yo, like,
0: what is that?
1: Those are my years?
0: I just arrived.
1: God damn.
0: Yo, miaka ni ya nani?
1: Ni si yako by the way.
0: What is that?
1: Umwekelewa.
0: Wacha ni kuambia, ukianza kupita mahali watoto wanacheza alafu usikisi. Oh. Simameni mtu mkubwa.
1: Tell me how many times that has happened to
0: you
1: me.
0: You know it's bad.
1: Last week.
0: Mimi niliwambia, ebu toka tucheze pamoja.
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0: 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I also need an adult to support. Okay.
1: Tujikubali.
0: We kwanza nimeona you're balding.
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0: Wisha we.
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0: Naanza kupata bald spots. 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
1: Hapana.
0: Hawaulizi hivyo, Harry. There's a better way of asking that. Tune into the ride and vibe. Sisi tumafika, tunataka kupiga shout out. Tujue ni nani huko na sisi, and who's going to be with us all the way up to 8 in the PM.
1: Number kupiga 0719038963 is the hashtag ride and vibe kila mahali, and as we're doing that, as we're getting your calls and texts, wacha ni kuambia, your future is calling. This July tarehe 15 na 16 Skill Up Africa 2026 lands at KICC, okay? 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
0: Haya, ni wakati ya kupiga shout out. 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
0: 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Asante yes. Asante papa.
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0: Asante yes.
6: Asante yes.
0: Asante papa. 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
1: Charlie Mpole pale on Chelsea na kuona karibu sana. Mesh Lati anasema the nails though. 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
0: Calm down, calm down.
1: David Kipchirchir, DJ Tomrez, Jared Orure Matureti, Oyume Mike, Brendan Motara, Kelvin Omondi na kuona karibu sana to the show. Mm-hmm. It's a beautiful Monday. 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
0: Naona simu zenu ni nyingi, yani on this Monday. 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Ndo hivo.
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0: A Monday that is definitely sounding like a Friday. So, Likombe, if you're bold enough, you could easily start your weekend today. I might just continue with the weekend.
1: Yes, yes.
0: The worst they can do is fire you. 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
1: Kuongea itabidi umeongea nani?
0: Hi. What are you mad about today?
1: My weekend was ruined.
0: All right.
1: Do you know why?
0: Why?
1: Because of potato crisps.
0: Ala?
1: Watu ambao mnaona potato crisps.
0: Mm-hmm.
1: Wacha niangalie directly into the camera.
0: Mm.
1: What fraudulent activities are you doing? Ajua walisemanga ati if it wasn't for God, people would package air and sell it to us.
0: Mm-hmm.
1: These people are doing that when God is seeing.
0: Mm.
1: So waogopi.
0: Mm-hmm.
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1: Milano.
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0: That's what's up. 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
1: Yes.
0: I want to tell you something.
1: Wewe
0: fanya kitu ukaibika wewe mwenyewe.
1: Yes.
0: Kuna kitu nimefanya leo and I was very embarrassed.
1: Tell me.
0: I overtook a Porsche Cayenne.

0: 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Who's got the fire waste?
1: Ito Domitila.
0: Anaitwa?
1: Domitila.
0: 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Mati Dom. What's your name?
1: Dom. 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Umeni Domitila.
0: It's about to be bad. Kipchuchi David anasema Kisumu always wako ndani. Eric Thio anasema well presented kutoka Uthiru Whispers Butchery took locked in. Denson Mnyumba anasema outer route 23 mesh last year anasema yuko ndani as well. 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Namna gani?
1: Hello.
0: Kevin Omondi, I see you.
1: Uh-huh. I've seen you vehicled people mko na mchezo wenu nyi peke yenu.
0: Mbuto oh hiyo ya kufunguliana
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0: Ya kufunguliana nozzle. So is any find yours missing?
1: Yes.
0: Pass it to the next.
1: What, to the next one, eh?
0: Find yours missing.
1: Double it and pass it to the next.
0: Kuna kitu watu ni very shameless. Watu wana shambul.
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1: Oh wow.
0: No, no, I'm just
1: oh wow.
0: I'm just saying.
1: Bubba, shots fired.
0: I'm
1: shots
0: just fired. 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
1: Shots fired.
0: I'm anyway, just saying.
1: Anyways, karibu sana tuwa Monday. Uh-huh. Na watu wa misuli minne walijaribu kupigana over the weekend.
0: Uh-huh.
1: I don't want to go to the gym anymore. 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
1: 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And you're supposed to tell us that is what's healthy, that's what's sweet. Awe baraka
0: ukona. 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
1: Imagine seeing your man being walloped up kwa ring na umekaa ringside. What are you gonna do?
0: It was...
1: Uliona msichana wa maseno vitu alikuwa anapitia akikuwa kwa crowd.
0: But sasa si unajua waliwachana. Ama according to the statement she put
1: according,
0: out.
1: According.
0: According to her statement, yes. Yeye mwenyewe aliput out. Mm. Alisema kwamba they are no longer together. Mm-hmm,
1: mm-hmm.
0: So after hii match, people were saying, huyu msichana kwani yako kuwa na things to do, ameenda hapo. And then she said,
1: uh-huh.
0: You know, Mimi, I embraced peaceful co-parenting.
1: Oh, wow.
0: So me showing up for him does not make... it's okay, auntie. It's okay, baby girl. Show up for your man, yeah.
1: Hey, wanasemanga legend.
0: Fununu za kuaminika pia zinasema Zari was around.
1: Oh, she was.
0: For Shakib, I don't know.
1: Hmm.
0: Because when Shakib was asked about the breakup, because again, it was Zari who announced it, yeah?
1: Yeah.
0: Nangoja, goja kwanza. Mm-hmm. There is something there.
1: Yeah.
0: So Shakib, Zari yaka announced.
1: Uh-huh.
0: Aruboy, Nadia yaka announced.
1: I smell something.
0: Alafu wakakutana pale kupiga.
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0: 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Mrs. Aruboy. 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
0: Ndio maana ina sound
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0: like that. Because nilishindwa kwani Bobby Mapesa amepata kitabu yake ya wimbo ya kita
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0: Zote ni push to start.
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0: It's okay. 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
0: Haya, the finance bill.
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0: 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Wacha tulipe bills.
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0: No, just
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1: And the mother.
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1: But let me tell you.
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1: Where the shorties are. Either the mama.
0: Kitakuumania. 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
1: Don't joke. 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
2: A DJ Gaza King.
0: Yes, yes. Imefika ile masaa ya ku have a heart to heart, a one on one, an honest conversation.
1: So, over this weekend, I decided to refill my token meter. Okay?
0: Yes.
1: Nikaamua kubuy a couple of tokens because nilimona, this time round ni kama nimetumia stima sana. So I went ahead and bought tokens kwanza za 1,000. Okay? Do you know out of 1,000 bob, pesa ngapi ni za token? 681.
0: Zote?
1: Over 300 shillings ni charges.
0: Yo!
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0: Oh my lord.
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1: Do you know with 1,500 shillings last year, I could go for a month without refilling my tokens. Sasa nikiweka 1,500 animalizishi 3 weeks and I have not added electronics in my household.
0: Umeingia supermarket size uchukue maziwa tatu, uchukue na unga ya ugali na mafuta ya kupika uone.
1: Yo.
0: You cannot believe.
1: You go in with 10,000, you pick two things. 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
0: By the way, juzi kwa hiyo U-Shop hapo kwetu, nilinunua vitu kidogo, a handful of things. 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And I felt bad because I made her do that twice. You see kwa naamini that I bought four, five things.
1: For 1700.
0: It didn't make sense.
1: Dude, are things ever gonna get better, by the way?
0: I think saizi, by the way, as a people, truth of the matter is, we just need to get more money.
1: Because never has something ever dropped in price. Tangu ni kwe mtoi, zinapananga tu, zikipanda.
0: Saizi ni you get more money. Yeah. There is no other way out of this.
1: But how can we get that more money?
0: Kwa sababu unajua kitu sad ni kwamba mshahara unalipo ni ile ile.
1: Same from 2014.
0: Ni hiyo tu.
1: Yes.
0: Alafu, bei ya vitu zinaendelea kupanda.
1: Ever daily. 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
0: Tunataka kujua, tunataka tu tupige story. We have a very honest conversation. Utuambie ni kitu gani ambacho last year, comfortably too. It was not a big deal. Saizi ukivanya yani ni hey,
3: customer, hey. You been here last year.
0: Wewe by the way ndo wanakuambia saizi. We're coming to have a conversation na kama unataka kutupigia simu nambari ni ile ile 0719038963.
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5: Have you ever scrolled through social media and suddenly felt like you were falling behind in life? 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Before you know it, you're comparing their highlight reel to your everyday reality. This is the mental toll of comparison culture. Constantly measuring yourself against others can lead to self-doubt, anxiety, and feelings of inadequacy. It shifts your focus away from your own growth and makes it harder to appreciate how far you've already come. So, what can you do? Start by remembering that everyone's journey is different. Limit exposure to content that leaves you feeling worse about yourself and spend more time focusing on your own goals and progress. Practice gratitude for what's going well in your life instead of constantly looking at what others have. Remember, success is not a race, and there is a universal timeline for achievement. The only person you need to be better than is the person you were yesterday. Stay focused on your path, celebrate your wins, and trust that your story is unfolding exactly as it should. Your journey is unique, and that's what makes it valuable. Claudia Naisabwa.
4: 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Let's keep it real.
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2: What's your favorite World Cup thing song? Something.
3: It would have to go to the Waka Waka song.
2: I think 2010.
3: It was, yes, I think it was so good. And it embraced the African kind of culture from that side.
2: I thought Kenan was wonderful. Waving Flags was a wonderful song. For me.
3: Okay.
2: I didn't like the fact that she sampled a song. Some of the best wingers in the world are excellent at knowing when to pass it, when to beat you.
3: Yeah.
2: Olise is one of those ones.
3: Yes.
2: He tries a lot. When to pass, when to beat, when to... There's something there. There's a rhythm I think he could get. Mm-hmm. I agree this Brazilian team is not vintage. It has a great keeper. It has two solid centre-backs, but its full-backs are meh, especially the right one. And then... in the midfield, it's even more...
1: Come join the crew, Jay Wokabi and Teddy, and be part of the squad every Sunday from 11 to 1 p.m.

0: We are gonna pull that one up. 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Still tuned into the Ride and Vibe on Nation FM. 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
1: Mr. Shalwe.
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1: 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Piga simu in studio, ilikuwa tumekuuliza swali. And before we come to ask that question and want to hear your answer today, be honest with us. I have to tell you about this. Your future in a call. Future is calling right now. 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Okay, Skill Up Africa 2026, educate, equip, and empower. 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
0: Hi.
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1: Poa sana.
3: Uko aje?
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3: Poa sana.
1: Very nice.
3: Me just too.
0: Umerudi,
3: eh?
0: Nice to have you back.
3: Yanduko.
0: Niambie just too.
3: Mambo.
0: Poa sana. Why are you smiling so hard? I can feel the smile from right here. Mefurahi, eh?
3: Sana.
0: 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Welcome back. Nice to have you back. Umekuja half term, eh?
3: Absam.
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3: Sijui.
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3: Gaya sasa.
0: Hi, tell me just what is that one thing you could easily afford 1 year ago but you can't right now?
3: Kutembea tembea.
0: Sahi wazazi wamekuwa wa strict. 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It will get better, eh? So soma kwa bidii. And you usitembee tembee sana, si ndio?
3: Sawa.
0: All right. Thank you so much for calling us.
3: Bye bye.
0: Okay.
1: It's giving
0: Takaringos. No, our child is back from school.
1: Takaringos.
0: 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Okay, we're to mempoteza.
1: Martin Kome anasema transport has become a big issue. 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
0: Oh my
1: big
0: Lord.
1: Up my DJ. By the way, transi me double.
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0: Umesema uweze vote tena.
4: Walai.
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1: Why brother?
0: Kwa nini?
4: Sioni ati. 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

0: It's beginning to sound a lot like the Rick side. It's starting to sound like Le Victoria is calling. It's beginning to sound like warm, hot fish. Na mboga. Na ugali. As you enjoy the breeze next to the lake with a cold beverage. My goodness. Watching the lakeside women move about with their thunder thighs and their blessed behinds.
1: Hello.
0: Goodness gracious.
1: 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Kumbe wewe, nani?
0: You're down badder. Better than a man. I tell you this every other time.
1: Hey.
0: I'm telling you, Harry, by the time you have seen,
1: yes,
0: trust.
1: You already
0: I saw.
1: Ah,
0: there's very high chances I'll be showing you. You know?
1: Find yourself a nyabuto nyanduko.
0: I'm telling you.
1: God
0: damn. Masai Afrika Mashariki, and it's time that Harry tells us how the barbaras are looking like.
1: Yeah, brother.
0: All right.
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1: Jogo Road. It's looking, it's a bit patchy. 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Lusaka Road imeshikana in case you're looking for an alternative. Mombasa Road, kama kawaida, unajua mali kuna shikananga, Cabanas, kama kawaida. Next gen, there's a problem. Lafu pia intersection hapo ya Nairobi West. Pitia Langata Road, T-Mall is backed up like nobody's business, okay? Hapo Strath pia imeshikana. 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Uhuru Gardens is a bit green. Hukai vibaya sana. Lafu kanisa is a bit yellow. You'll spend a few extra 5-10 minutes on the barabara. Ngong Road kama kawaida is the troublesome child ever with traffic. Daystar traffic, Prestige traffic, Junction Mall traffic, Jammu traffic. So utaishi kwa barabara kwa unatumia Ngong Road. Kwa unajua alternative, I'd advise you to do so. I'm looking at Wayaki Way, Mountain View ndio kumeshikana, Mountain Estate, ABC Place, pali kumeshikana na Ivasha Road. It's a bit backed up kidogo. Alafu pia ile roundabout ya Westlands. Looking at Thika Road. Thika Road, we. Kianzia KCA, upande Garden City kumeshikana, upande Sports View kumeshikana, but there's a bit of reprieve. Ukifika hapa, wapi hapa? 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
0: Ah, that's a fast.
1: Miujiza.
0: Yeah.
1: And that is the traffic update of this hour. Quick reminder. Ensure you have your emergency kit with you, because emergencies don't announce themselves. Until the next hour, that has been your traffic update.
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0: If you haven't seen it yet, seeing a Yaba live performance should be on your bucket list, because Wewe, Yelele, Yaba, beautiful, beautiful stuff. Seeing Yaba perform live is beautiful. The crowd singing along, yani amazing, amazing stuff. But you got tuned into the Ride and Vibe on Nation FM, your voice,
1: your vibe.
0: And you hari unataka kutupea reaction mbili tatu.
1: By the way,
0: hii conversation tumekuwa tukipiga, tumekuwa tukikuuliza, what is that one thing you could easily afford 1 year ago but you cannot afford right now?
1: Mambo Esther pale on WhatsApp at 0758400053 says, miki tu nyimekoa ina inflation unbearable kwangu ni sugar. 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Because how is a kilo inelekea 400 shillings surely.
0: Hello.
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0: Geoffrey naona hapo anasema he could afford to forgive people 1 year ago. Right now
1: he could never do such a thing.
0: Jonathan Mutetia anasema he could afford to get married.
1: Ooh.
0: Right now.
1: By the way.
0: Right now.
1: Roger Data anasema a year ago I was down.
0: I am still down.
1: Hey, ndakombea nani.
0: Anasema he get better.
1: Polo anasema chipo. Chipo bro.
0: Someone said he could afford to be peaceful. He could afford peace. And it was Marilyn Ayub.
1: I don't want peace.
0: Saizi amesema ni violence.
1: I want problems.
0: Through and through. We can continue that. Ukiwa na comment unaandika tu pale una social media platforms. Tunakuja in the next town. Tujue kuna indaindaji huko kwenye tafa. Shama namna gani?
1: Yes sir.
0: Okay.
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0: also like your eyes, and I like your smile, and I like everything about you.
1: Oh, thank you.
0: That is what one man called Brayo was telling his girlfriend before she showed him shege. Naongelea tafaje leo. Kama ndo unafika, karibu sana. Still tuned into the Ride and Vibe on Nation FM. 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
1: your vibe.
0: Jina langu ni ndugu Nyabuto, the Duchess of Busongo.
1: Harry Araka.
2: Does a king.
0: We are officially in the third hour. Ngoja ni third?
1: Yeah, third hour.
0: Hey, okay. Yeah, in the third hour of the Ride and Vibe. So 12 dakika 11 masaa Afrika Mashariki. And when you get to this time, you know it's time to
1: tatua tafash.
0: This is where we try find a solution to some of the problems ambazo unapitia. Tulisema we might not have all the answers, lakini tukileta akili zetu kwa pamoja, something has to come up, all right?
1: Yes.
0: Tafasha leo imefika. Na imetumwa kama text.
1: Okay.
0: Huyo ni kushua angetuma audio angelia.
1: Angekuwa analia kidogo.
0: It sounds like he was about to cry.
1: What does it say?
0: Anasema hivi. Hi, Ride and Vibe. Mimi naitwa Brayo.
1: It's a Brayo.
0: I met this girl and I really, really like her and wanted to marry her.
1: Okay.
0: Okay?
1: Love a boy.
0: So, anasema, I planned a proposal on Saturday and when I went down on one knee, she said, not yet. Not no. She said, not yet. She says she thinks we should take more time before getting married. It crushed me, to say the least. I love her, but I do not know if waiting on the not yet to become yes is a wise decision.
1: It's not.
0: Help.
1: It's not. It is not a wise decision.
0: Anasema Brayo, nalipatana na mrembo.
1: Okay.
0: Wakaanza kudate. 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Akapanga proposal on Saturday, juzi, Jumamosi. 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
1: Makosa ya kwanza.
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1: not yet.
0: Mrembo, in her defense, anasema ya kwamba she thinks they need more time before they get to your point ya kuoana na kusettle down. Brayo anasema, on the other hand, hajui kama kungoja hiyo not yet igeuke ikue yes is something he should do. He does not know if it's a wise decision and he needs our help.
1: Brayo, continue waiting.
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0: Okay. 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
0: Tuko salama, Mungu nasaidia. How are you?
3: Niku papua, nikijana esa.
1: Yeah.
3: Meza ambia tuyo boys, kapija metembeza.
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3: Apua.
0: All right.
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4: Hello.
0: Yes, yes.
4: How are you, my friend?
0: How do you do, my friend?
4: I know sometimes we be like that.
0: Nobody send you. That's why I there for you, my friend.
4: Huyo mjema tu avumilie tu.
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0: 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All right, asante sana.
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0: Yes.
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1: The problem about men is they love with everything they have.
0: You think?
1: I'm a man, I'm telling you.
0: For real?
1: Yes.
0: Tushike mbili za mwisho, as you tell me about men.
1: Yeah, I'm telling you, I'm a man.
0: I'm
1: you
0: shocked.
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0: 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Thank you very much. Okay.
1: Yes, yeah, solutions bin suluhu.
0: Mission of MLU. Punguza sauti ya radio tafadhali when you're calling
1: tafadhali,
0: us.
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0: Mission of MLU.
6: Mission of MLU.
0: Yes,
1: yeah,
0: yes.
1: Milano.
6: Ah, no, painting ni aje.
0: Poa sana.
6: Unajua, tunakuwa na ishe via. I can't propose twice.
0: You can't propose to what?
6: Twice.
0: You can't propose twice.
1: Correct.
6: Yeah, unaona kama love. I think love. Una, for example, if she truly loves the guy, she could have said yes, you. We start building from the foundation, from the rooftop.
0: Allah.
6: To say, andaka, we stay mtungoze kujenga kwanzia rooftop, ikapaka chini. That does not work like that.
0: Nasema wezi jenga from the rooftop. Unajenga kutoka kwa foundation, eh?
6: Unajenga kwa foundation. And if she's not willing to start from the ground, nafatu waongoje mse mwenye amebili. 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And she does not want the man to be successful. So I think separate inaweza ju. I think love does not wait.
0: Maybe. Okay, Santa Milano.
1: Unataka kusikia huko wanasema nini?
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0: Beautiful sounds of love songs. 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
1: Yeah? 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
0: Kidogo ni redeem gangster point. 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
1: hivi.
0: Nianze, oh, goodbye. Tumefunga hiyo chapter. Still tune in to the Ride and Vibe on Nation FM. 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Jina langu nye ndugu nye buto, the Duchess of Basongo.
1: Harry Araka.
2: Gaza King.
0: Yes, yes, and we are still tatuaring the tafash, eh?
1: Kata mapenzi.
0: Kabla tuendele, mapenzi iko sawa. Watu wapendane. Watu wapendane.
1: Okay.
0: I say that every other time. Love is a beautiful thing. Hata uliza wilipo. Aya.
1: Wiliwili ametoka wapi tena?
0: Siende alisema love is a beautiful thing.
1: Kutoka utosini hadi kwenye kiwiliwili chake.
0: He finds a love, finds a beautiful thing.
1: However, let me tell you the truth. The truth is this. Your future is calling. And this July, tarehe 15, 16, Skill Up Africa 2026 imeland. 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
0: All right. 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Alisema Brayo ya kwamba yeye kuna dem na napenda sana huu dem yake. All right? On Saturday he wanted to propose. Aka go down on one knee, akasema will you marry me? Mrembo akamwambia not yet. Sasa Brayo
1: ran away.
0: Anasema mrembo alisema they should not rush it. We'll take to their time, all right? Anasema it's not yet time. Brayo anatuuliza should he wait for the not yet to become a yes ama aende tu zake? He needs Brayo to make a decision fast and he needs your help.
1: You've heard a lot of people and you've heard me. I'll be reading a couple of more texts. Listen, tafadhali, when I tell you to run away, this is your first decision you're making. The first ever decision you're making into whatever you want. Kama ni marriage, ni marriage. Na imekuwa shut down. Unaambiwa, I like your thought. I like the way you're thinking. By the way, naipenda. Lakini, mi nafikiria hivi. That is a crucial thing. You will be questioned and challenged from day one mpaka day ya mwisho. So brother, run away.
0: Tunasoma comments hapo Facebook alafu pia tunashika simu zenu. So right now would be a good time for you to make your call on 0719-038-963. Wanasemaje Facebook?
1: Martin comment Facebook says na agree na hai. Run away.
0: Nazina the reggae girl anasema ogundo bye. Anasema gundo bye.
1: Kamba icon Mwai anasema unless he wants to move like his father or grandpa who waited even years. Time is up. Unafaa kuoa saa hii nani? Huyo anasema good evening.
0: Good evening, my secret admirer nyanduko. 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What is wrong with you?
2: Secret
0: Nation of Family.
3: Hello.
0: Yes, yes.
3: Stanis 07, Capsa Death. Nambia Brayo has Machana ushori.
0: All right, asante sana.
3: Okay.
1: That guy sounds defeated.
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0: Ni captain.
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1: Yeah, birthday. Utadhani yeye ndio birthday boy.
0: I am not the birthday boy. I'm the birthday's boy father, but I'm eating his food.
4: Ilikuwa father's day edition.
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4: Ari?
1: Yeah.
4: wacha tuchapiana, wewe ndio unajua mambo ya football vizuri. 2027 Kenya kuna nini?
0: Elections.
4: Kuna not elections, kuna yes. Football kidogo. Africa, ni Africa Cup of Nations.
1: Yes, kuna AFCON.
4: Organized by CAF, right? FKF ikiambia CAF atuko ready to hold the competition. Watapostpone ama watafanya nini?
1: Watapeleka kwingine nani?
4: Bas.
0: Ai.
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0: Ai. Okay.
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0: A Friday playlist on a Monday because we love you like that. Mm-hmm. 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
1: enough.
0: It's
1: a Monday. It's a Monday ata.
0: It doesn't feel like
1: I
0: a Monday.
1: I think it was a Monday.
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1: Your vibe.
0: Jina langu ni ndugu Nyabuto, the Duchess of Basongo.
1: Harry Araka. I was thinking of how is Monday the first day of the week and Jumatatu?
0: Mm-hmm.
1: How?
0: Jumamosi.
1: Jumapiri. Jumatatu.
0: Come to think about
1: the third day of the week.
0: But no, don't think too much into it. Anza kutuchanganya hapa necessarily. Start kupata existential crisis.
1: I was just thinking out loud, man.
0: I want to see what the barabaras are looking like, and Harry is going to tell us how they are.
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1: Yes, this is situation. Mombasa Road, kunaka akukaliki, by the way. Traffic is backed up. Said, I can't even tell you where. Next Gen kumeshikana, Imara kumeshikana, Agail kumeshikana, wapi huku? 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So you have to be patient and look for an alternative. I'm also looking at Thika Road. Thika Road kwanzia KCA, it's backed up like nobody's business. Garden City, kumeshikana. 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Alafu kifika wapi? Kifika Gedo is a bit of a snarl up, but the rest of the road looks actually not so bad, Thika Road. I'm looking at Wayaki Way, pale the address ndo kumeshikana. I'm also looking at Mountain View, kama kawaida kumeshikana hapo Kangemi, inakongatua a bad one, not a good one. Ngong Road, it's backed up from front to back. 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I'm looking at Langata Road, Timol Junction hapo kumeshikana, Mbagathi imeshikana vibaya sana. Uhuru Gardens is backed up a little bit. Kani iko na a bit of yellow, but ukisonga kwenda huko mbele hadi Gallery is looking all clear. Quick reminder, as you drink, do not drive while you're doing it. Una enjoy, make sure you have a designated driver ama itisha cab ikufikishe home. Sasa, that has been the traffic update of this hour.
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0: Ati girl, your waist is bilingual. 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A waist got you speaking in tongues. Mm-hmm. Still tuning into the Ride and Vibe on Nation FM. 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
1: Your vibe.
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1: Harry Araka.
2: Gaza King.
0: Officially in the final hour of the Ride and Vibe. Samoja dakika kumi na moja, Masaya Afrika Mashariki. 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
0: And for Kina Harry to come and tell us how it's going on. Uko kwenye World Cup.
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1: Mitchell Black anasema fly out of Meru. Nona Dixon Kishasha anasema hey, Vihiga Imadea Village listening good. Vulai hadi tamati. 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James Losike, Dereva Muyo, Uyu Shop, Thika, Debbie Villa, Clement, Victor Odawa, Nyakwara Oyunge, Omosh Ward, Akinyi Nelson, Misito, DJ Brandon, Chelsea, of Cord Master Wine, Yobra Hussein, Denom Liverpool, Omos Ridwege, Susu Muturi, Wanjehu, and Calvin Walu Bengo.
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0: 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All right, asante sana. 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
4: Hello.
0: Yes, yes.
4: Hello.
0: Hi.
4: Hi.
1: How are you?
4: I'm fine.
0: Mm-hmm. Na unge na nani kutoka wapi?
4: Nangea, from Eldoret.
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4: Tuko poa.
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4: Yeah, show imekuwa fire.
0: Karibu sana, asante.
1: Homie anaitwa nani? 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Unajua wewe ni homie?
4: Huh?
1: Unaitwa nani? What's your name?
0: Tasha from Eldoret.
1: Tasha from LD.
4: Unaitwa Tasha.
1: Ah, yes. Very nice, Tasha.
0: Karibu sana, Tasha. Yes. Karibu sana. 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
0: Yes, yeah. Yes.
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disturbing new phenomenon that's taking hold amongst young people. 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
1: your vibe.
0: Yenduko Nyabuto, the Duchess of Basongo,
1: Harry Araka,
2: Gaza King.
0: Kabla tuombe mambo ya mpira. I hope you this weekend ilikuwa Father's Day.
1: Yes, it
0: na
1: was.
0: Na tumeona baba zenu wewe.
1: Hey.
0: We've seen your fathers.
1: Wani wenu wako wapi?
0: Pale kwenye status. Tumeona wazazi wenu.
1: Yes.
0: And I feel like I needed to give a special Father's Day message today to my father.
1: Oh.
0: The man that made me.
1: Ah, literally msanii alipwe.
0: Oh, that man, an amazing man, an all-rounded father, present father, my friend.
1: Hey.
0: My father is also my friend.
1: You can afford to call
0: my
1: him your friend.
0: My father is boys, yani.
1: Hey.
0: That's my ninja right there.
1: Uh-huh.
0: The man that is the reason for everything that I am today, the man that built my self-confidence, the man that made me,
1: mm-hmm.
0: and the man that also gave me my name.
1: Yeah.
0: You know, when you're Buto, the Duchess of Basongo. I am because you are.
1: Hello.
0: Happy Father's Day to belated happy Father's Day to you. We love you so much. Kula nyama choma kwa bili yangu. Ninalipa wetu mabili, right? I know he's listening and
1: very
0: that is
1: nice.
0: Why I've given him that shout out. Happy belated Father's Day. Mr. Nyabuto, tunakupenda vibaya sana. You have absolutely no idea. And thank you so much for being the man that you are in our lives. Thank you so much for being my hero since childhood till now. Kutoka zile masiku za kunibaia chipo za 10 bob hapo kwa barabara because I asked. Yani I could not go home. And I was not a last born. But I could not go home kama sija baiwa chipo. And to the days when he could drop me in school and make sure niko na mandazi at the day. To the days when he would make sure that I wear my innerwear because I hated it.
1: Mom. Make sure.
0: And to the days that he made sure I didn't wear 5 clothes inside my school uniform because also it's something I used to do.
1: Yeah,
0: be like,
1: man.
0: Leo umevaa ngapi? Man, you are the reason because, you know, the reason as to what we are right now. Tunakupenda sana, especially you girls. Walinituma ni kuambie that we love you so, so much. Belated happy Father's Day. Nimesema ukule nyama, bili ni yangu.
1: Now you're making me look like a bad child.
0: All right.
1: You're making me look like a bad child. That's a joy story. Kesho tuna appreciate baba zetu. Nimesema. Na mimi ndio naanza kesho.
0: Kula nyama kwa bili yangu.
1: Hata mimi ndatoa sifa. Let me go write a paragraph.
0: Wetuma to bill. But man, that man is my friend. My father gets it when I tell him. You see how you would want a few silent days. You're not in the mood to pick phone calls and talk. My father gets it.
1: I
0: went quiet for a few days up and then I texted him and told him, listen, I'm not in a position to interact like that right now. Just give me a few days. He was not mad.
1: Oh.
0: He told me I get it.
1: I understand.
0: Take all the time that you need.
1: Damn.
0: And then talk to me. If I call that man right now and tell him, omeni piga hapa nation kuja, he will be here.
1: Before you even finish that call.
0: That man, my father. Man.
1: Ooh, very nice.
0: Belated happy Father's Day. Hai, tuombe mambo ya mpira. Nimeacha kuwa sentimental.
1: I haven't recovered yet. As I've told you, kesho we are appreciating our fathers. If you want to tell your dad something, kesho tune in. We shall be doing that.
0: Nakupea mwaks.
1: Umenipatia mwaks.
0: Okay.
1: Speaking of men,
0: We're
1: still in the World Cup season.
0: Mm.
1: A lot of games were played over the weekend.
0: Mm-hmm.
1: And a couple shall be played overnight.
0: Mm.
1: Leo.
0: Mm-hmm.
1: Things changed. Watu washakuwa eliminated. The first of few. It's been a competition of goalkeepers, by the way. Goalkeepers have been outdoing themselves.
0: Nisema ma goalkeeper wanacheza.
1: Wana overdo, by the way. They're overdoing. Sijui ni nani wameona wako America. They want to overdo. Anyways, a couple of matches happened from Saturday. Morocco ilipiga Scotland 1-0, which is something that I did not see coming. Haiti walipigwa na Brazil. Mateus Cunha akafunga bao mbili.
0: Mateus Cunha.
1: Kunya, akasafu kidogo kidogo.
0: Uh-huh.
1: And then Turkey, wakapigwa na Paraguay 1-0. Hapa ni nani alipigwa red card? Almiron, sindio? Alipigwa red card juu ya kufunika mdomo. That's something we want to talk about. Which means the Turkey are actually out. Oh my God. I had so high expectations for Turkey.
0: Uh-huh.
1: Especially seeing the score that they have.
0: Uh-huh.
1: Netherlands waliosha Sweden a good one. We thought this would be a match that will be pitting two powers against each other. Let me tell you, Netherlands showed Sweden how to play football. They showed them that this is pedigree yetu tunakuwa nayo since kina Johan Cruyff. 5-1 the game ended. Cote d'Ivoire walikuwa wanacheza against Germany, walikuwa wamefunga wa kwanza. Germany walipiga comeback, game ikisha 2-1. Ecuador walishikwa na Curaçao 0-0. That keeper wa Curaçao, let me tell you, outdid himself. Okay.
0: Mm-hmm.
1: Tunisia walipigwa na Japan 4-0. And Tunisia is another team that is really, really disappointing me. I don't know what's happening with kina Hannibal Meshbri. We'll talk about that. Spain wakapiga Saudi Arabia 4-0. Iran walishika Belgium 0-0. Another game we have to talk about. And Uruguay versus Cabo Verde. Cabo Verde, the first time in the World Cup history wao kuplay kwa competition. And you know what? Aso wame lose kweli.
0: Mm-hmm.
1: Have they lost really? They have not. Na wako group ingine kali. Waliwashika 2-2. Hey, aitwaje ujama wa meno. Suarez alikuwa anataka kushuka huko aende aume watu kwa pitch kwa sababu what was those he was saying. Anyways, New Zealand walipigwa na Egypt 3-1, alafu leo kuna Argentina Australia. Talking points, Gaza King, what was the highlight of the weekend for you? What game stood out for you? What player? Talk to me about that red card yenye Paraguay walipewa.
2: Anzia wapi?
1: Ni mingi by the way.
2: Ndaza jana usiku ya Uruguay.
1: Yeah.
2: Kuna ule jamaa alikuwa Liverpool akienda Al Ahly. Alitabika sana.
1: Nunes, Darwin Nunes.
2: Yeah, tabika sana. I think Nanu ali put up a good show.
1: Oh yes, they did.
2: A good show.
1: I didn't expect that from them, by the way.
2: Yeah. Game ili and 2-2, of which wali lose opportunity kama mbili hapo hivyo wakikamkumalize hiyo game. Which ingekuwa noma sana kwa Uruguay.
1: Yeah,
2: another highlight in your game ya ni Morocco. Yeah.
1: Ilisha 1-0.
2: Yeah. Ule ni bamba sana. Cause ule kijana wetu bado anafanya mambo. Anafanya mambo.
1: Anafanya mambo.
2: Yeah, kwa midfield. Game ingine ni ya Belgium ya jana.
1: Talk to me about that one. Talk to me about Belgium Iran.
2: Yeah, I think starting Lukaku was wangemlete kama super sub.
1: I totally agree.
2: Yeah, wangemlete kama super sub.
1: Yeah,
2: De Bruyne manze anajaribu kila mbinu imekata.
1: Imekata.
2: Hii nayo imekata. Yeah, the KDB anaumia hapo kwa hiyo team. Yeah, so
1: alafu kwa hiyo timu ya Belgium Jeremy Doku.
2: Yeah.
1: Ameenda home.
2: Of which imekuwa mixed reaction mingi.
1: Like, what do you think about that first? Manze. Family first, eh?
2: Yeah, family first. Ni mtoi wake wa kwanza anaenda kuzaliwa. Kuna venye utamwambia akufie team na team yenyewe ina ishaonekana inaenda. Yeah.
1: Na
2: ule mtoi ataja kumuuliza maswali ngumu one day one time au kuepo.
1: You know the birth of your first child only happens once.
2: Yeah.
1: World Cup anaweza rudi zingine.
2: Yeah. As long as anacheza mpira. Ako guaranteed ataicheza tena watamuita kwa squad.
1: Yeah.
2: Of which nilicheki amepatiana statement akasema aliongea na teammates akaongea na nini. Na kama team imemrelease, who are we?
1: Who are you?
2: Yeah.
1: Who are you to talk?
2: Yeah. So game ingine ile ni bamba. Niyo Belgium Kevad ilijaribu kushika wa jamaa.
1: Uwe kipa Kevad bro.
2: Yeah.
1: Superhuman.
2: Manze ni noma. Yeah, ni noma.
1: Aya, kuna yu red card Almiron alipewa. And we had seen, as before alikuwa mianounce, before the nini
2: alianza. Another game nata kuongelelea ni Germany.
1: Na Kodivo, yu comeback. Before fiki hapo, the red card. Walikuwa mesema ukifunika mdomo and talk to other persons as a straight red card. And that guy did exactly what was stipulated in the rules. Almiron alifunika mdomo. Alikuwa ashapewa ile ya kwanza, by the way. Kakafunika mdomo. Whatever he said, we do not know. Watu wanasema hii nayo inaharibu game. Hiyo ingekuwa yellow. Wangefanya hiyo story ikuwe yellow. Do you agree that is astute punishment for someone covering their mouth ama leniency kidogo?
2: I think having it a red na hii mambo yote ya bullying ya what do you call it?
1: Racism in football, yeah.
2: Itasaidia sana.
1: Isaidia, eh?
2: Yeah, itasaidia sana.
1: Very nice.
2: Yeah.
1: Ah, niambia kuhusu hiyo game ya Ujerumani na Cote d'Ivoire.
2: Manze wali lose chances mingi sana. Of which walikuwa ahead. Them coming again to be ikafika 2-1 ili ni bo sana hii game.
1: Na bao pili ilifungwa 90+4.
2: Oh. Yeah, 90+4.
1: Yeah.
2: And walikuwa wamemiss straight head on na goalkeeper hapo tu. I think wali miss nani? Ujama alifunga the first goal anaitwa
1: Frank Yama.
2: Yeah. Aliuza ingine hapo kwa dakika ya 280 something. Yeah, of which pia na feel team haifai kuwa ina sub nani. Wacha acheze 90. Amad.
1: Jalo.
2: Yeah.
1: Akisabiwa nini na crumble
2: every,
1: eh?
2: Every time wana sabu kijana, everything ya kodibu inaishianga hapo. Inafanana zile times za Didier Drogba.
1: Oh yeah, yeah,
2: yeah. Wanatuanga Drogba hivi, ina crumble.
1: Poof.
2: Yeah. So wajue tu strength yao ni wao kijana asipate injury. Lakini wanajaribu kumuhifadhi na hii group stages ni more important than hata ile knockout stage. For now.
1: Yes.
2: Going to the next stage na unakata kuchezesha a player like Amad unamweka sub. I think sub za huu coach pia ziko off.
1: Ziko off.
2: Yeah.
1: Okay. Okay, by the way.
2: Actually they have the depth. Ukiangalia
1: yes.
2: Insights kuna depth. Kuna kila kitu yenye team
1: inahitaji to go the mile.
2: Yeah. To go the mile. It's the same way saying about Belgium. Belgium has the depth. Has everything. But sijui kunaendelea.
1: Our party performances.
2: Chemistry yao I Bado. Think ndio iko off. Yeah, Uruguay. Yeah, ugate hata jaribu aje imekataa pia.
1: One last question, Gaza. Is USA surprising you how good they are playing? Ambayo ni kazi ya poch.
2: Yeah.
1: Cause US kido. Na in case they go far, watakuwa na mdomo sana watu.
2: Sana.
1: Yeah.
2: But again, I think unaona investment akina Beckham ndo wanafanya huko.
1: Yeah, yeah, MLS huko.
2: Yeah. I think yo ndo inakam kusaidia hiyo league yao.
1: Yeah.
2: And now we are seeing another league. Na very soon watakuwa at par na NFL.
1: Oh.
2: Wenye naiona cause
1: you heard it right here.
2: You see?
1: Yeah.
2: Ile study nani waliekelea ta Miami na deadly sana. Of which zile study size wanatumia zote.
1: Yes.
2: Ni za NFL.
1: Za NFL.
2: Ni rebranding tu zime. Every state ikaweza kuinvest with a football pitch.
1: And they can, by the way, because they got the chums.
2: Okay, ukwe wanaitanga soccer.
1: Yeah.
2: Soccer pitch.
1: Yeah.
2: Na kwambia itakuwa way. Yeah, mino na yo ligi ikikamu in a time that tutakuwa tunaiwatch. Because see, Messi is playing on that league.
1: Yes. A lot of European
2: now,
1: pedigree people.
2: And now, akona hat-trick tayari. Leo usiku wanaenda kucheza. Yeah. So I think that's a league to watch.
1: To watch out for, yeah. Very nice.
2: Because ebu angalia team kama Iran inajituma. Iran being an underdog. Inajituma mbaya sana ina kazi ya team kama Uruguay.
1: Watu wanajituma this time round.
2: Mbaya.
1: Argentina are taking on Australia
2: another
1: usiku.
2: Team to watch out ni Iraq.
1: Iraq?
2: Yes. Ebu endo wangalia game yao venye wanacheza. Ile kitu yo team haina na team mingi zenye ni underdog na feel ni confidence tu. Ya progression.
1: Ya progression. Wakijiamini wanaweza piga team zingine.
2: Progress.
1: Very.
2: Yeah.
1: Okay. Na Japan haijakuni ni so far.
2: Bado sija watch game yao poa.
1: Yeah, no. Leo siku kuna games kadha. And yes. As we finish going through, I want you to tell me who you think will take the golden boot yeah, World Cup, yeah? Argentina itakuwa inapigana na Austria. Then we shall have France versus Iraq. Iraq, and you umesema, I want to see how they play against France tonight. No, we shall be taking on Senegal. Another game to watch out for. Alafu Jordan itakuwa inapigana against Algeria. Those are the four matches that shall be taking place tonight. As a wrap-up, who do you think is going to be the competition's top scorer by the end of it?
2: By the end of it.
1: Yes.
2: Yeah.
1: Tuna kama ni prophet. Kama unaweza fungua kanisa.
2: I'll go with Messi.
1: You'll go with Messi?
2: Yeah, right now having a hat trick on one game. Ini game yo ya pili wanaenda kucheza leo. Yeah. Macha tuona venye atadu.
1: Hurricane. Atampigia?
2: Sioni. Because hiyo usteno na wakipiga bao mingi sana.
1: Oh. Okay, mozel.
0: Uyo goat.
1: Aya basi. That has been the football wrap-up right here on the Ride and Vibe.
0: Tunakuja kupika, eh?
1: Who do you think? Kuja na recipe, by the way, tunakam kupika right now, yeah?
0: Alikuwa naitwa mama. Kuna mama alikuwa, kuna mama alikuwa tupikie leo.
1: Maini, sindio?
0: Yes.
1: Aya, tunakuja kukwambia na form ya supper.
0: Manza kupiga in the next few, in the next 2-3 minutes, tunakuja tujue tunapika nini, all
1: right? Yes, sir.
0: Okay.
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4: 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Asa ndio tupatia nguvu hata tukaweza simama again. 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

0: Hey, gospel music blending in super well on this Monday evening. Niko mbakisha kidogo hivi niseme Friday. Na nimekumbushwa.
1: I wouldn't have discredited
0: you. 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
1: What was your dad's favorite meal? Do you know?
0: Mama yangu anapenda githeri.
1: Githeri?
0: I know, it's interesting.
1: How does that work?
0: My father loves his githeri.
1: Na mimi githeri ni trauma.
0: Lakini that is on a Friday going into Sabbath.
1: Yes.
0: There's something about
1: githeri. Oh yeah, there's something about githeri on Sabbath.
0: But he also loves his nyama choma. Oh my God.
1: Ooh.
0: I told you, any slight occasion like this, any small opportunity like this my father gets,
1: yes,
0: anachoma nyama. Mm-hmm. Yani any, akipata tu reason.
1: Opportunity.
0: Oh, sijui nini ameumwa na kichwa siku mbili imepona mbuzi. 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
1: mbuzi.
0: Mumekuja mumefika wanne watano
1: mbuzi.
0: Yani whatever reason he gets to slaughter a goat.
1: Yeah, he shall slaughter.
0: He does it.
1: Hi, you know my dad's favorite meal?
0: Migani.
1: Anything my mother cooks.
0: Ooh. 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Mama Latifa, umepiga na ukaogopa, piga tena.
1: Piga tena.
0: We are waiting for that.
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0: 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My father is listening to this show.
3: I will switch off this microphone. 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
3: Ngoja. 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
1: Selecta Munga
0: 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Kayudanwo.
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1: Now you know.
0: It is a Monday ting and ting.
1: Yes, I.
0: Siku ya kuongea na the boy child. Tumkumbushe ye ni nani na kwa nini amejisahau tumuulize ya?
1: Ya man.
0: Hapana jisahau. You are a boy child. You are born to be a man and you deserve every right to be just like any other man, ya?
1: True that.
0: And today we gotta talk to you. We gotta understand you and bring you back to your bearing. Do what?
1: Bring you back to your bearing.
0: Yeah, sometimes unajua hata ukitumia Google map ya? 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
1: Recenter.
0: Bas, tuwarudishe katikati yao. 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
1: Ya man.
0: Move fire. 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We will play you beautiful great reggae music, but we will also have beautiful conversation. Should I say handsome? Since ni since ni yaki boy child.
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0: Sindio? Shall have handsome conversations.
1: Ya man.
0: So you better keep it like. 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Ujue ni wapi umeacha njia, ni wapi unahitaji kujirealign, urudi kuachieve your purpose. 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
0: and girls.
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1: Siyako.
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1: Siyako World Cup.
0: 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Tulia.
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0: 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He literally kicked it out like Eze. 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
1: Gani?
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0: 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Okay?
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0: Okay, let us talk about Africa, my G, in the World Cup. Mwaji sasa tumeweza kuingia round of 32, eh?
1: Mm.
0: Quick information. Wenye wanasikiliza show maybe ujui e World Cup ilianza na 48 teams.
1: Yes.
0: Okay. Na hizo 48 ni mara ya kwanza kwa dunia World Cup kuchezwa na 48 teams.
1: Mm.
0: Sasa kila team yenye kwa World Cup itacheza game tatu. Sawa?
1: Yes.
0: Tuko na 12 groups of 4 teams each. Hizo group zimenemiwa A, B, C, D, E, F, G, H, I, J, K, L. Sindiyo?
1: Yes.
0: 12 groups.
1: Mm.
0: Kila group ikona timu nne.
1: Timu nne.
0: So kila group itacheza game. Kila team kwa group itacheza game tatu against kila mtu kwa hiyo group. Sina game tatu.
1: Mm.
0: You can't play against yourself.
1: Mm.
0: So it's 3 games. Tumelewana hapo, ladies and gentlemen. Kwa hizo game tatu, team zenye zita advance, tunaenda round of 32. Okay.
1: Yes.
0: Meaning from 48 to 32. How many teams are going to be eliminated?
1: You know, 16.
0: Yes.
1: Mm-hmm.
0: Sindio?
1: Mm.
0: 48 minus 32.
1: 32.
0: You get ngorjo myself.
1: Borada.
0: Yeah. So 16 teams mm-hmm. will leave the World Cup by next week. Sawa?
1: Mm.
0: Now, this is what happens. Number 1 and 2 kwa kila group automatically an advance to the round of 32. Sindio? But tuko 12 groups. Meaning those are only 24 teams.
1: Mm.
0: Sindio?
1: Mm.
0: Number 1 and 2 kwa kila group. Now we must look for 8 teams.
1: Ziongezewe
0: ifike 32. Sindio? Sasa kuna kitu kwa ball naitangwa best loser.
1: Mm.
0: Best loser ni na manamba 3. Manamba 3 wa 8 wale walikuwa na most points kwa hizo group zote. We will take 8 teams that zilimaliza number 3 bora ziko na higher point than you.
1: Mm-hmm.
0: Wata join zile 24 teams ndio team zikuwe 32. Tumeelewana?
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0: Tumeelewana, ladies and gentlemen. Hivyo sasa ndio tunaenda round of 32. Okay?
1: Yes.
0: Tukifika round of 32 kutachezwa game moja mo
1: jamo jamo.
0: Zibaki team 16. You will play 90 minutes. Kama hakuna winner,
1: extra time.
0: Tupige 30 minutes ya extra time. Tukimaliza extra time kama bado mko draw,
1: mapena.
0: Ndio mapena.
1: Mm.
0: Team zibaki 16. Sasa tumeingia round of 16. 16. From the round of 32 we will straight go to round of 32.
1: 16.
0: Round of 16, yes. Mm. Jua ku eliminate. Si ndio?
1: Eh. Yeah.
0: Si tumeelewana mpaka hapo?
1: Mbaka hapo kila kitu sawa.
0: Kila mtu wako sawa.
1: Mm.
0: Kuna watu wanaochi World Cup na wajui naendaji. They just seeing teams.
1: Kweli.
0: Wanashangaa. Ai. Si Argentina ilicheza na Algeria.
1: Mm.
0: Ni nini naendelea? Mbona leo wanacheza na Austria? Ni hivyo. Okay?
1: Yes.
0: They will play 3 games in every group. Then there we will see. Okay. Number 1 to proceed. Number 1 to proceed. Now, why I'm telling you this is because there's a group I want to talk about. This group has 4 teams
1: mm-hmm.
0: that interest me. Spain, Uruguay,
1: Cape Verde,
0: and Saudi Arabia. Okay?
1: Yes.
0: Ladies and gentlemen, as it is, umesikia nimetaja nani?
1: Spain.
0: European champion,
1: mm.
0: Spain.
1: Mm-hmm.
0: World Cup winners 1930 and the Olipa things. Uruguay. Sindio?
1: Mm-hmm.
0: Then Saudi Arabia. When you wanna host World Cup, ikimuk.
1: Next
0: edition. Sindio?
1: Mm-hmm.
0: They were bidding to host it. Sindio?
1: Mm-hmm.
0: Then Cape Verde. Cape Verde population yao ni kidogo kuliko watu wanaishi Kasarani.
1: Na hiyo ni inchi.
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0: 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Hawajafika 1 million. Hii Nairobi yetu kwa zaidi ya 6 million. Okay? 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Okay? As it is, Cape Verde could finish on top of that group that has Spain, Uruguay.
1: Oh.
0: Ladies and gentlemen, na mkirudi nyuma mtafute video za hii World Cup ikianza, mimi niliwaambia timu inaweza surprise watu ni kama Cape Verde. Do you remember?
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0: 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Yaani record iliyokuwa
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0: 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Sawa?
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0: 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Sawa? Now they start the game against
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0: 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Almost same position and tuliwafunga first half. Only that we are on the other side of the
1: okay.
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0: 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Uruguay wanajua for them to have a chance.
2: Lazima wapige Spain.
0: They must beat Spain.
2: Saisi Spain iko na point
0: 4. 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
0: 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Can you imagine Kevad finish group stages wakiwa juu ya European champion? The smallest team to qualify from Africa.
2: Ngori.
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0: 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No, the powers that be and football. Imagine a group where the smallest team to qualify from Africa, okay, finishes above the European champion. Not just Spain, any team noma kabisa Europe. Yenye ni favorite wa kushinda World Cup.
2: Kushinda World Cup.
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0: 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Is that a good thing or a bad thing for Kevad?
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2: 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Yeah.
0: 2022, yo Saudi Arabia ilipiga Argentina. 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Is it a pressure? Is it a good thing for Kevad going in this game wakibelieve wanaweza piga Saudi Arabia? Ama unajua games zingine wame defend. Sawa? Against Spain wali defend. Okay? Against Uruguay wali defend but they scored goals. Sindio? But now against Saudi Arabia wanajiambia we must score goals.
2: Sasa unaenda kufungua itakuwa kwa hiyo game itakuwa game kali. Hiyo iko poa saidi yao. Wako na morale, wame draw na Spain, wame draw na Uruguay. Waezi kubali ati washikwe na Saudi.
0: Okay.
2: Wanaenda pale kama wamejijaza.
0: Fire. 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
0: and they'll be number 2 kwa hiyo group sindio haya fast forward tuingie game ya Belgium unajua kitu na Iran Belgium for like 6 years FIFA ranked them as number 1 in the world. Okay? 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But 2022 World Cup walitokea group stage.
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0: Yeah. Avijana wa Belgium wanapenda timu yao to the fullest hivyo hivyo. Like because sasa two games they no win. But they haven't lost also. Sindio? Two draws. Meaning now their last game they must win. Sindio? Wacheza against New Zealand.
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0: 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He did the same. Si ndio? Yesterday they needed someone like that. But unfortunately or fortunately with the way Doku was not available kuitwa asaidie team because Doku alirudi home, mama alikuwa anajifungua.
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0: 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What do you make of that?
2: Mimi pande yangu Doku ako tu sawa.
0: Yeah. Family first.
2: Family first. Hii ni ball.
0: And the football family.
2: Ibu ta. Ule ni mtu wake wa kwanza si ndio?
0: Yeah.
2: Aya. Football team ulitoa ma players wangapi kwani kwa kikosi?
0: Wengi.
2: 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Mdo wake wa kwanza kwani ata niniwa. Umamata pata give birth. Uyo wa kwanza
0: kama. Ata pata mdo wa kwanza tena.
2: Yeah.
0: Ni uyo na ni uyo.
2: Ni uyo ndo wa kwanza.
0: He had to be there.
2: He had to be there.
0: Yeah man.
2: Game ni mingi.
0: Hey. Okay if you are a DJ, please be prepared. When Munga, mama atakuwa na pata mdo hii. Clearly he won't be here. I will need you.
2: Game ni mingi shata.
0: I will need you. Munga won't be available. 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Rashid, yeah?
2: Family first.
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0: 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The intention. Nilikuwa njiani. I was on my way.
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0: Egypt ulikuwa jawai shinda game kwa World Cup. Okay?
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0: 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Yeah? 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
0: Ladies and gentlemen.
2: Tulia, tulia.
0: Are you ready?
2: Cheki, tuitaji pena kufunga. The goat himself.
0: Oh my God. Tupige doba.
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0: Are you ready?
2: Pena nini?
0: Yeah. Hey, wadau Messi amefunga bao.
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0: yes.
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2: hiyo ndo za blunder na kujia
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0: 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Hiyo ni vile imekuwa weekend, leo imekuwa refu, ilikuwa weekend. 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Munga we ready.
2: We ready.
0: Are you ready?
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1: The goat.
0: Oche ni kupatia sasa kitu imefanyika leo, ukitaka you can record this, yeah. Now, with that goal that Messi has scored today. Sindio? Against Austria. Messi ame set a record. As the all-time top goal scorer kwa FIFA World Cup. Sawa sawa. With 17 goals. The record was held by aitagwa Miroslav Klose wa Germany.
1: Less goals, less.
0: Yeah, no, Miroslav Klose alikuwa na 16 goals. Record yake imekaa for a very long time.
1: Sasa Messi amevunja.
0: Messi amevunja hiyo record. Okay? Kwa hiyo World Cup jabefunga bao 4. Hiyo World Cup ilianza akiwa na bao 13 za World Cup. Okay? He has scored 4 goals already, meaning he has surpassed Milrose record. So automatically saa hii FIFA wakiangalia ule mtu amefunga bao mingi kwa World Cup. Acha ni explain na Kiswahili tuelewe. Kwa World Cup tournaments, sindio, collectively ule mtu amefunga bao mingi zaidi ni Messi. 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
1: Bado ni young.
0: And look, he's a ball, he's still young, he can score this goal.
1: Na anafunga, si hata anabahatisha pia
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0: Hello. It's not easy. Ronaldo. CR7 wanakuacha. CR7 are good. They are leaving you. They are going. They are going. Because talking of Ronaldo, ule Ronaldo mwingine wa Brazil, ule Nazario, yeye alikuwa na bao 15 kwa World Cup. He scored 15 goals. Okay?
1: Yes.
0: So that his goals also won Brazil World Cups. Unaelewa? Alifunga bao 15. Gerd Müller wa Germany pia alifunga bao 14. Nisiambie hapa vitu za uongo. 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Yeye alikuwa na bao 12 kwa World Cup. Sawa?
1: Yes.
0: Messi has gone to 17 goals, ladies and gentlemen. Na World Cup inaendelea. He could take it even higher. Oi.
1: Na game bado ni first half. 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
0: Kwa second half kwenda bana. 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First half ishaisha.
1: The goat is playing. 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
0: Najua, ikiwa mandating hunting, eni oche niongeteshe kila mtu. 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
0: Umegraduate kwa na degree yako. 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
1: Yes.
0: Nataka ujue Skill Up Africa 2026 inafanyika. Okay?
1: Yes, I.
0: Na nataka ukuje hapo. Because nikikupea form, nimekupea form. 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
1: Yes, I.
0: 15th and 16th of July, jipate Kenya International Conference Center, sindio? KICC. Manake, hapo ndio kutakuwa kunaendelea kitu naitwa Skill Up Africa 2026. Okay?
1: True that.
0: Skill Up Africa 2026 shall be happening on the 15th and 16th of July, pale KICC. Everything you want, you need to know and to level up, ni ufike hapo. Sema sija kupea form.
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0: 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Wewe unasikia mambo ya AI, unasikia mambo innovation, entrepreneurship, ama hata network. Tarehe 16 July.
1: Si
0: next month.
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0: It's actually less than a month from today. 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But jipata KICC. 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
0: is
1: sare.
0: Free. 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
0: And anyway, kama wewe tayari wewe ni mwanabiashara and people you are thinking maybe for sponsorship ama partnership opportunities, pigia John Masika, muandikie email, si ndio? 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Nataka kujua the opportunities that are there and I want also to sponsor, I want to be a partner. 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
1: Utapelekwa na Rada.
0: 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Your voice. Your voice. James Boonga. You are tuned into Rocker's Nation.

0: Yeah, man, it's a big tune that one fading out about inside Rockers Nation thing, Carl.
1: Rumors, Carlton Livingstone.
0: We won't go much up 1 second.
1: Don't follow rumors.
0: You will disappear in the forest with Munga. You better make sure you're there. You're Rudy. You will go. You are there. Unasikia, jamaa ni Monday. Rada, we have been pelika wapi? Yeah, boss, please. Munga, it's a Monday thing, auntie, you know.
1: 1, 2, 1, 2.
0: Hapa na pale. 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We will come back to your recording. Munga has gone. He is there. Ako Karura.
1: Ah, Billy, tatu.
0: Oh, you got your go.
1: Tatu.
0: Please. 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
1: Unajua po. 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
1: Yes.
0: Ndio tulianza show na kuongelea World Cup ya. 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
1: Yes.
0: The official youth voice. And I gotta talk about things when they happen in the society, ndio? So, kuna moto ilikuwa inachoma. 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
1: Yeah.
0: Na tabia Gikosh ilichomeka. 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
1: Kweli.
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0: 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Awajaka hivyo wakakosa ideas. So ideas ziko. 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
0: 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But it can't be at time and again. Oh, moto imetokea Gikomba. 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
0: Why can't we be proactive? We have been a very reactive people for a very long time. Sisi ngoja ngori tokelo to react.
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0: 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What have they done with the drainage in Nairobi? 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
0: 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So hizi ni conversations zinafaa ku happen.
1: Not preparedness just... to what are you prepared?
0: Hey. 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Anyway, tuambie tu watu wa Gikosh pole na tu hope na tuombe that it happen tena na gava itakuwa proactive to make sure it happen tena. In case it happen tena, kuna mikakati imewekwa tayari ya kudeny nayo there and there. 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

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La debate. 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
0: 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America ikienda into elections ya president akaitwa Dwight. 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His deputy president ndio alikuwa Richard Nixon. 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Ya kasama hizo makeup zenyu, Messi amefunga ya pili, mama. Ladies and gentlemen, the Argentine magician. Oi. This man,
1: this man could win
0: the World Cup for Argentina back to back.
1: Five goals in two games.
0: Ujue ni the last kick of the match. Game ilishaisha na 90 minutes, ikaongezwa dakika 5. 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
0: 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Ladies and gentlemen, time imeisha. 5 minutes zile zilizokuwa added on zimeisha. Oi.
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0: 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What a goal. 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
0: 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Anyway, game imeisha. Argentina 2, Austria 0, zote mbili Messi amefunga.
1: The good.
0: Tori yangu ilikuwa ya president, vice president Richard Nixon,
1: yeah.
0: Akaendosiwa na president Dwight. Wameenda debate, because he was recovering from a disease, he refused makeup. Sindio?
1: Mm.
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0: Kura kupigwa.
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0: Yes, JF Kennedy became president. So perception is key. Even as a man in this world, I want to tell you that perception is key. How you present yourself in your speech, in your dress code, matters a lot. Unaambiwa first impression never changes. 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How you present yourself in any situation matters. Ikuwe ni a professional situation or a family situation, how you present yourself. 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
0: 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Because they know tukiwaambia nani
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0: atasort. Atatupea tu solution. So as a man, it's very important how you present yourself. Perception is everything. And it wins you favor in places you didn't know it could. Okay?
1: True that.
0: Kweza doba. 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

0: nakwambia Mungu leo tulikuwa na bling pia. 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
1: Pia kasimama.
0: He was there. 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

0: bring it down. 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I don't fading out about inside Rockers Nation. Think call.
1: Crucial situation.
0: Nani?
1: Don Carlos.
0: Yeah, better know, yeah. Member still, this is Rockers Nation inside Nation FM with Iron Man Shot Up while alongside.
1: Selector Munga.
0: We give thanks to each and every one locked in our yard. 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
1: true that.
0: Ikuwagi ati ni guaranteed mda to choose. 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
1: Wana tune in.
0: Yes, indiyo. 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
1: Kweli.
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0: That's it. Tukikufunza kitu funza mwenzako. 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
1: Kweli.
0: Anyway, tukiendelea, chani kukumbushe, Argentina ilisha piga Austria 2-0, lakini ijaishia hapu kama uwa mekelea. France wanapiga na Iraq saa 6 usiku.
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1: Yeah?
0: It can surprise you. 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
0: Norway, Senegal.
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0: Ninoma. 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Unawekelea pale Melbourne, sindiyo?
1: True that. It's
0: very simple. Unaenda, unachikisha kama uja sign up. Una sign up ukitumia promo code Radio Mail, which is RADIOMEL. Alafu, unapigwa bonus on your first deposit, sindiyo?
1: Yeah, man.
0: Kitu kingine, ukisha sign up, achikisha una slide kwenye DM. Melbet Media KE pale Instagram, andika the word radio, ndio upigwe bonus. Very fast, kama offers inatokea, unaambiwa, unakuwa ukombe.
1: Ukombele.
0: Amazing offers za World Cup zikitokea.
1: Unakuwa wakuanza kuzimesea.
0: Very good. 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Kumbuka, betting can be addictive. Betting is for 18 years and above only. Sindio?
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0: Alafu nani mwingine ameingia?
2: Wairema.
0: The one and only, yeah? How was your weekend?
2: My weekend was amazing.
0: Yes.
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0: Tu ngoje tutakuja kwa yetu. What made your weekend amazing?
2: Oh my God, I rested nilala. 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
2: I was celebrating my birthday to a second time, so yeah.
0: Oh.
2: Hey.
0: Hey, kesi tunenge toke.
2: I had celebrated my birthday before,
0: mm.
2: but sikuwa around.
0: Mm.
2: So I had a time to like spend. I spent time with my friends. You celebrated
0: kwa mwambao.
2: Eh, so that's a sikuwa.
0: Munga upendwe. Nipeleka haru
2: ajipende.
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1: yes
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0: ziekelea mail bit, ndio. Kama uja sign up, hakikisha umetumia promo code Radio Mail sile una sign up, which is RADIOMEL. And once you do that, slide kwenye DM pale Instagram Mailbet Media KE, andika the word radio, ndio upigwe amazing offers zikitokea, ndio.
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2: Jana yesterday on Sunday. 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
1: Who and who?
0: Ata announcements online, sikuzi wanaenda, wanasema, see ati my wife is pregnant, my girlfriend is pregnant, my partner is pregnant, konga, we are pregnant.
1: 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But the truth shall remain.
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1: Bae kukushika wapi?
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0: 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I'm going to take you somewhere. We have a good time. But you will pay.
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2: You had a Father's Day weekend for sure.
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0: 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Very good.
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0: Yes.
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0: Said you let us down. We came prepared. Anyway. Big up kijana Ben ameniambia ako Bishop Njenga Girls Lugari. Big up myself to the fullest. Alafu pia Derek Deros goteka kwa sana, nimeona message yako nasema uko locked in. Mbogi yote ya Rockers ile iko locked in, gotekeni kwa sana, we don't take you for granted. 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Selector Hendrick, big up yourself. DJ Talanta the one and DJ, big up yourself to the fullest semwe. Alafu kuna mchelepa ameniandikia Nation FM Rockers Nation Shata Munga lo show ni mufa ya Kikuyu well represented. Yeah, man. Kinara Mtopsha anasema mrege out of Ruiru massive, tukondaka, sindio?
1: Yeah, man.
0: Yeah, niko na Don Carlos, big up on yourself. This is Gregory Waithaka one, big up on yourself. 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Anambia kijana Don Carlos ako area, anataka kuja lap. 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
0: Mulai.
1: Yeah, man.
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3: Yes.
0: Yeah, man. Na pia usahau kufollow Shata Boy. Nini? Follow me everywhere. 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
1: Let's for the week.
0: Sindio? Kwa saa hii, let us watch the games on your behalf. And you back ukisikiza doba hapa Karasi of Rockers Nation. Kama kawa si tukiondokea, we pray for you, for Jah to guide you, protect you and defend you. We out. Somebody say

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1: Remember that you carry an authority as well. The same power that raised Christ from the dead now lives in you, and you can speak out the word, the very word of God, over your day, over your life, over your children.
0: Wake up blessed. Walk in favor.
1: You know, God does not just waste words. He does not just speak words for the sake of it. 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Actually, we do a lot. But He is not a man that He should lie. When He says that I will keep you, I will be with you, He means it.
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1: When something that is divisive happens, and this is normally between men and women, and I don't get why. Come on, Saizi. But people are still talking about the polygamist. And everyone and their mother and their brother and their uncles have an opinion. Nisawa kuwa an opinion. But when it gets to a point it's boiling down to start putting people in cocoons, like men this, women that. Do you know we need each other at the end of the day?
0: Harry and Nyanduko are in drive mode, serving hits, headlines, and the street's heartbeat.
1: Wanakuambia certain ideologies that have men and women, they're trying to push an agenda, they're trying to get views, they're trying to make money. Ni kama vile wanasemanga watu wanadvise watu, oh, don't have yourself a girlfriend, don't have yourself a man, alafu at the end of the day, they are very happily married, pale nyumbani. They're just saying it for the clicks, for the likes.
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2: 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Simulitaka on Nigeria.
0: Sasa mimi nitaambiwa nini? Let me tell you, me I'm wicked.
2: What do you mean
0: I know
2: you're
0: that
2: wicked?
0: For a fact. First of all,
2: yes.
0: I don't do any chore at all. Me,
2: yeah.
0: I'm a princess.
2: Yeah.
0: I don't fold clothes.
2: Who does that?
0: Someone else.
2: You pay someone.
0: It. Yes.
2: Okay.
0: So I don't do anything at in ata kupika. My friend, the only thing that I pika kwa nyumba ni chai.
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